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4: 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A crash in Welshpool Road eastbound at Swansea Street East. The left lane is blocked. Police and towing services are on site. Traffic slow through there. Also, there is a broken down truck in Armidale. Albany Highway westbound at Southwestern Highway. It's pretty much in the middle of the intersection, so multiple lanes are blocked. It's pretty tricky to get around. Traffic slow through the area. Please be really careful there. Anything else, call 9489 1777. 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Showers throughout the day today. We're heading for a top of 18 degrees. And right now, it is 12 degrees on Nova 937.
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5: Good morning, Ash Gardner with you. The countdown is almost over with the Socceroos to take on Paraguay in their final FIFA World Cup group match. A sea of green and gold has taken over Santa Clara ahead of the game. The Aussies will be looking to bounce back from their loss to the USA to secure their spot in the knockout rounds. Prime Minister has flagged further restrictions for under 16s amid concerns the world-leading social media ban doesn't go far enough. Anthony Albanese confirming the government is considering tougher measures to check the power of the tech giants. Channel 9 and Today Show host Karl Stefanovic are parting ways effective immediately. The Nine Network confirming the development in a statement. It follows his interview with a right-wing British commentator. At least 188 people have been killed after back-to-back earthquakes hit Venezuela. The death toll expected to rise to more than 10,000 as rescuers sift through the rubble. US Secretary of State Marco Rubio says the US is offering support in the form of aerial assets and search and rescue teams.
6: Those are the acute, like short-term needs over the next 48 to 72 hours, because in search and rescue, you're trying to get to people while you can still save their lives. They're buried under rubble.
5: And one lucky winner is $40 million richer after taking out the entire Powerball jackpot. The winning entry was purchased from an outlet in the ACT and is the third biggest lottery prize ever won in Canberra. Nova Sport is next.
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7: The Brisbane Lions have made light work of Sydney, claiming a 43-point win over the Swans at the Gabba last night. Their reigning premiers now sitting at sixth spot on the AFL ladder. A sea of green and gold will take over San Francisco today at 10 a.m. as the Socceroos take on Paraguay in their final group match stage. That'll be outstanding. And the Rabbitohs proved too good for the Eels, naming a 32-12 win in the NRL, seeing them secure a fourth spot on the ladder. That's the latest in sport. You're up to date on Nova.
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0: Let's go!
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12: Oh, ideal conditions here at the
13: football
12: centre. Carson's loving it.
13: I just had to use a towel to dampen the electrical microphone I'm holding in the middle of the pouring rain.
14: When did it start raining? I haven't noticed.
13: Oh, you're undercover.
12: He's taking it well, though. Still to come.
14: Yes.
12: Where we've got three more people to have a crack at the next round of the 10K penalty shootout for Tab Touch.
13: That's Group B. We still got on the line someone who wants to renew their passport. Somebody wants an Italian wedding, and Bills and Barley is
12: the Bills and Barley, the perfect combination. But also, it's Friday.
14: Yeah. What does that mean on a week?
12: Before 9 o'clock, Flyway Fridays will be happening. We're not sure who's rostered on as the gate agent today.
14: We don't know, but if you win today,
12: that's right.
14: You're out of this weather, Nat.
12: That's right. Bills and Barley. Just Barley. That's right. That will be happening before the end of the show. But we're in a World Cup kind of mode. Ricky Martin. Here we go. This is the cup of life. Ole, ole, indeed. It's 6 past 8 on Nova.

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0: Penalty Shootout with Tap Touch. 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Chances are you're about to lose.
2: It's 11 past 8 and Ricky Martin just got us in the mood, didn't he just? It is our 10K penalty shootout for Tab Touch. We're at the Sam Kerr Football Centre and another three players are about to kick for glory.
3: It's going to be outstanding this last part. We need to catch up with Steph Kolakowski, who of course is our Perth Glory star. In goals today, Steph, do you think you can save a few this round?
4: I'm going to try to save everyone.
3: Oh, just fighting words.
2: Yep. He's sucking him out already. I can see what he's doing there. All right. Ross, you are with our next contestant.
5: Yep, Group B, round two. Now, Stefan Kolakowski, he is a great Perth Glory player. To be honest, I've seen his goalie work. You're not that great at this, mate.
2: He's no Paddy Beach, is he?
5: He doesn't have any dirt on any part of him at the moment, and it is absolutely coming down here. Let's go to Group B. Currently, we got Miss Massiano from Victoria Park Primary School. Got any messages from people while you've been kicking? Because you're still in.
6: Yes, I am. Go, you can do it. Girl power.
2: Yes, the last remaining girl in the lineup.
5: Come on. Right, let's do it right here. You are. Go to it. We've now moved the ball back a little bit. We're going to get out of the way. She's been practicing. Here we go. She's got a good energy.
3: Let's go.
2: Steph's feeling it.
5: She's pointing.
2: Steph's
5: dabbing. She
2: shoots.
5: Oh!
2: Save.
5: Stops it. He's holding his head in shame.
2: So much for girl power.
5: Steph,
2: I've never seen a goalie feel so bad about saving a goal before.
5: All right, so that means she's out.
2: Which Lara's means out.
5: Four.
2: And the rain is really belting down now.
5: This is Marciana. Great job, though. All right. I've lost all my notes. Is it, who we got here?
2: We're up to Mark now.
5: Right, that's right. New boots, Mark. He wants to get the new passport. He's got shoes that are a day old. How are you feeling?
7: Feeling nervous, but confident.
2: Any blisters?
3: Yeah, absolutely.
5: He may have some blisters, but let's get it underway. All right, Mark.
3: Perfect conditions here at the Sam Kerr Centre.
5: He's setting up. He's putting the ball down softly.
2: Yes.
5: One, two, three steps back. Zipping up the jacket. Rain is absolutely pouring down. Kolakowski's in position. Come on, in it. He shoots.
2: That was a great kick. The big W boots have come good.
5: Big score
2: Mark
5: there.
2: Still in.
3: Mark, $39.
5: Still in for that new passport. All right, Tommy, come on up here. Remind everyone you want to use the money on.
8: But Bills and Barley.
5: Bills and Barley, baby. All right, he's getting the ball up.
2: Tommy here looks good.
5: I'll hold your umbrella. It is absolutely pouring down here. All right, Kolakowski's ready.
2: Looks like he just wants to get it over and done.
5: Went along the ground. Bills and Barley still alive, baby.
2: And then there were four. So still in. We have Mike, we've got Nick, we've got Mark, and we've got Tom. All right.
5: Kolakowski, how'd you find that? You ruined one person's dream today and a teacher's dream. How do you feel about that?
4: I feel amazing.
3: I feel terrible.
5: He grabbed his head as soon as he... Because you're in a bit of a tough position. You're ruining nine people's dreams today.
4: Yeah.
5: He's only ruining eight.
4: Apologies. Yeah.
5: Good idea, Steve.
2: All right, four people still remain. Who is going to score the $10,000 from Tab Touch? We're going to find out soon. It's 14 past 8 on Nova.
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2: All right, let's check weather. I think Ross will tell us it's raining quite a bit. We're ahead of a top of 18 today. It's about 13 degrees in the city right now. Feels like 11.7, apparently, according to this. Ross City feels like about 3 degrees. Tomorrow, more rain, up to 25 mils and 19 degrees, and up to 10 mils of rain on Sunday and 19 for the Dockers game.
3: Yeah, absolutely. The Gold Coast Suns, they won't like the
2: wet. No, exactly right. Let's get a traffic update. Here's Christy.
9: Bit happening now. A serious crash in Welshpool. Welshpool Road is closed eastbound at Swansea Street East. Police and towing services are on site. Traffic slow on the approach. Please avoid the area. And that broken down truck remains in Albanel. Albany Highway westbound at Southwestern Highway. Multiple lanes are blocked in the middle of the intersection there and traffic is slow through the area. Be very careful. Freeway southbound side, Burns Beach Road, then Hepburn Avenue through to Reed Highway. Freeway northbound Thomas Road through to Rolly Road at Berrigan Drive and South Street through to Canning Highway there as well. Anything else call 94891777. 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
2: 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All right. And we have $10,000 to be won with our 10K penalty shootout. 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
3: I tell you what, if you're sitting in the stadium as well, where Natalie and I are at the moment, not a drop on us. How good is this thing?
2: Dry as. Not so much for Ross.
4: No. And the contestants, we are soaked through Stefan Kolakowski, our Perth Glory goalie today. Tell us about your state of wetness.
5: Guys, I'm really wet.
2: Can confirm. He's damp.
4: Okay. We're down to four. So remember, yep. It's last person standing. So the person that wins the 10 grand is not kicking. It's on the kicker.
3: Okay, yep. It's on the kicker. Right, I got you.
4: Mike in North Perth is still in. He played for Sorrento FC 20 years ago. Mike, the wife is here with the baby. What did she say to you before you kicked?
6: Just commit. Be confident.
2: Oh, okay.
3: I like it.
4: And think positive. All right, here we go. I'll hold your umbrella.
2: We've got to wait for Steph to get out from
4: under. Oh, yeah, sorry, Steph. Yeah, we need our goalie. Mike was okay with that.
2: Put the hood on. He's put the hood on. He's on the line.
4: All right. When you're ready, Mike, to stay in the running for $10,000. He's done a big breath. He looks like a football player. He shoots.
2: He scores. He's still in.
4: He's still in.
3: I loved it.
2: Lovely work, Mike.
4: He's gone to the back of the line. Nick in Mandogalup. Remember, he wants the Italian wedding. Has the fiance said anything to you since?
6: She just said no pressure. So
2: she didn't mean it.
4: Well, there's $10,000 of pressure on here. But good luck, Nick.
2: Okay, Nick.
4: When you're ready to stay in the hunt for $10,000. All right, here he goes. He's got about four steps back. Big breath. Kolakowski. Oh, he slipped and still managed to get it in. But he's still done it.
2: Bum,
4: Nick?
5: It's wet.
2: It's pretty wet.
3: That goalkeeping then was terrible.
2: Terrible goalkeeping.
3: How did he not save that?
4: He's ruined some of the turf when he slipped onto his bum here at Sam Kerr Football Centre. All right. New boots, Mark and Morley. I'm going to get you to step on up.
2: The big W boots are still holding firm.
4: Yep, from last night. How are you feeling, Mark?
7: I'm good. Yeah, confident still.
2: Well, if Nick can score when he falls over, anything's possible at this point.
4: All right, here he goes. To stay in for 10 grand, Mark and Morley. He's concentrating. He's kicking. Kolakowski moved away from it as it came in.
2: He had to commit. He went right, Mark went left.
4: All right, a final round for this. Tom and Ellenbrook, reminder.
8: Bills and barley,
4: baby. All right, here he goes.
2: He's highly motivated, isn't he?
4: He is. I reckon he could have had a couple of before. Here we go. He's lining up. Kolakowski's ready. He shoots.
3: How did he not save that one?
4: Mate, we're going to have to chat with
3: Can you go and speak to Steph?
2: Can you amp him up a bit, please?
4: Steph, what is going on?
9: I'm hearing a lot of people talk up there. You don't know the conditions, so...
3: I just want to give you this advice. The goalkeeper is allowed to use their hands.
9: I'm trying to read the eyes, but... They're good shots.
2: The goalkeeper's allowed to move.
4: I'll back you here, Steph, because they're up in their little palace up there, all nice and dry. Wet down.
2: I'm a bit hot, actually.
4: It's hot. Get out of it. All right, so there's still four in it.
2: Ross,
4: what?
2: Our producer Amy's saying, let's just go again.
3: Let's go again.
4: Mike, before Steph, North Perth, stand back up. We're on here.
2: Well, before Steph gets cold.
4: Okay, all right. Mike, back up. All right, Mikey, here we go.
2: All right,
4: Stay positive. Wife is watching. The baby is here.
2: Okay.
4: Here he goes. Backs on up. When you're ready, Mike. Big breath. He shoots. And Kolakowski goes down for the first time today.
2: He did dive, but it was just 2 seconds too late.
4: Nick, Mandogalup, you're up.
2: Michael's still in.
4: Nick, keep the Italian wedding alive. Let's go straight on in. When you're ready, it's good to see Kolakowski finally putting some effort in. All right, Nick, here he goes. Keep that wedding dream alive.
3: Of course, Nick slipped last time.
4: Yeah.
2: Slip again.
4: He shoots. He scores.
2: Oh, that's a lovely shot. Lovely shot into the corner. He bent it like Beckham.
4: All right, Mark and Morley, back on up. We do have to finish around 9 o'clock, so Kolakowski a bit harder.
2: I've got a plane to catch if we can move this along.
4: Good point. We can move the penalty shot back. All right, Mark, just go straight on in. Here we go. Keeping in. Still four in for 10 grand. Mark and Morley. He shoots. He scores.
2: Kolakowski didn't move from his spot.
4: All right, Bills.
2: I have to send you down, Sean.
4: Bills and Barley, baby. Tom is up. All right, Tom and Ellenbrook, keep the dream alive. He goes straight
2: in. Hesitation.
4: He scores.
2: Oh, they're all still in.
4: They are all right. Still in. We're probably going to have to...
2: Okay, we're going to have to blindfold them.
3: Tell you what, we didn't plan on this. Thought we'd be done by 10 past 8.
2: Four remain. It is 29 past 8 on Nova.
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10: 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Serious crash in Welshpool Road closed eastbound at Swansea Street East. 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It is slow through the area. And still that broken down truck in Armidale, Albany Highway westbound at Southwestern Highway. Multiple lanes are blocked. Police on site directing traffic. 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We're heading for a top of 18 degrees and right now it's 12 on Nova 937.
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12: Good morning, Ash Gardner with you. Excitement has reached fever pitch ahead of the Socceroos' final World Cup group match against Paraguay. The result will decide whether the Aussies make it through to the knockout rounds. They can seal a spot in the round of 32 with a win or a draw. New research has revealed Aussie drivers are being ripped off at the Bowser. A nationwide audit revealed almost 1 in 20 fuel pumps are dispensing less fuel than what they claim, while more than a third... Excitement has reached fever pitch ahead of the Socceroos' final World Cup group match against Paraguay. The result will decide whether the Aussies make it through to the knockout rounds. They can seal a spot in the round of 32 with a win or a draw. New research has revealed Aussie drivers are being

0: leading legislation doesn't go far enough.
1: Any way that we can further strengthen the laws to make sure as well that if there are legal challenges, then they are strengthened, the opportunity of getting these laws upheld.
0: PM Anthony Albanese there on Nine. The death toll in Venezuela has soared to 188 after powerful back-to-back earthquakes. More than 1,500 people have been injured. And preparations continue ahead of Taylor Swift and Travis Kelce's wedding. Police in New York confirming they've been warned about an influx of fans for the nuptials rumoured to take place at Madison Square Garden. Nova Sport is next.
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4: All eyes on the Socceroos as they prepare to take on Paraguay at the FIFA World Cup at 10 a.m. our time this morning. Aussie fans taking over Santa Clara ahead of the big clash. A win or draw will see them secure their spot in the round of 32. Over to AFL now, and the Lions have reignited their premiership defence with a convincing 43-point win over the Swans at the Gabba last night. The win seeing Brisbane move to 6 on the AFL table. Coach Chris Fagan says they took risks and it paid off.
5: It's a little bit nerve-wracking for your players to do that, but that is how you've got to play against them, and you've got to take that risk, I guess, in a way, and I thought we did that well enough, often enough tonight.
4: And the West Coast Fever head off to Melbourne today ahead of their do-or-die clash against the Vixens tomorrow, the winner through to the grand final. That's the latest in sport. You're up to date on Nova.
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4: This is absolutely fantastic. We're getting down to the serious end. These guys have been wonderful so far. But Ross, you've decided to move the penalty spot back.
9: I just asked them if someone could please miss because this is going too long. Perth Glory, goalie today, Stefan Kolakowski. Have we got anything you can ramp up to help us get this underway and done?
10: Not really, because I want to go undercover, so I was really trying the last time, but there were four good shots.
9: Just try harder. Yes, we have moved it a metre back. Going to goal. Get ready because we're going back into it. The next round, Mike in North Perth to stay in the running for $10,000. Dad of three, it's his 10-year-old's birthday today. What's his name quickly?
11: Tommy.
9: Happy birthday to Tommy. All right, Mike, to stay in the running for 10 grand.
8: Hang on. Kolakowski's taken the coat off.
9: He's taken his fancy coat off.
8: Look out. Right, he means business now.
9: Mike's here up. He shoots. He scores.
8: Oh.
9: Didn't matter with that coat off.
8: Forgot to move.
9: We have started here. All
4: You've
9: right.
4: got the concrete boots on, umpire.
9: Nick Mandogola, move the penalty shot a metre back. You want that Italian wedding? You go straight in when you're ready. Kolakowski, look alive. Here we go.
4: $10,000.
9: All right, Nick. He kicks. He's missed.
8: The wedding's off.
9: Nick, you are out.
8: Nick's out.
9: What is your message for your fiance?
11: We'll still enjoy Italy.
8: Okay.
9: If just you can slightly cheaper.
8: Let's wrap for all spritzers.
9: Thank you, Nick. All right, Nick is out. There's three left. Mark in Morley. New boots, Mark in Morley. He's got him yesterday.
4: Been pretty good, Mark, by the way.
8: He has.
9: He looks
8: tricky.
9: Calm. How are you feeling, Mark?
8: Form.
12: Oh, it's a bit nervous now. Just back a metre. So we said give it our best shot.
9: That's all you can do. All right.
8: Oh, very positive, isn't he?
9: Yeah.
8: All right.
9: Mark, he's going for it. Going for it, Mark.
10: Today Junior. Come on.

0: Mark shoots.
1: Launched it. It's hit the crossbar.
2: It's hit the crossbar, but on the underside. It is in. That is a goal. Mark's still in.
0: All right.
2: Polakowski not happy.
0: Last shot of the round. Bills and Barley, baby. Tom and Ellenbrook. All right. How you feeling?
3: Good. Good. Thinking about that Barley sunshine.
2: Yep.
0: Yes.
2: Bin tanks. You can take this.
0: Hexola. Here we go. He's shooting. Tommy. He's got it.
2: That was
0: He's
2: easy.
0: Got it. Polakowski. He took his jacket off. Kolakowski, what did you think of your performance in that round?
4: Not very good, to be honest.
2: But he psyched out Nick, at least. It's down to three. Like Michael,
4: I said,
2: Mark,
4: I
2: and
4: think
2: Tom.
4: We're going to go meter back.
0: Yeah, we're going to push it back. We are going to push
2: we'll
0: it back.
2: We'll keep pushing it back. You're going to be kicking from the halfway line. Sure.
0: Fine with me. Fine with me.
4: I tell you what, if the Aussie team were ever going to bring back Matt Ryan, we need to hear.
2: Yes, if he's in. We'll take him. Hey, not too far away, Flyaway Friday. Someone's going to win return flights to Bali. Right now, let's evacuate the dance floor. It is 23 to 9 on Nova.

0: Transnewser. Nathan, Nat and Sean love a Bali escape. 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More flights, more paradise.
1: We interrupt this penalty shootout because we have an important boarding announcement. It's Flyway Fridays with Transnewser Airlines. Guys, someone's going to win return flights to Bali.
2: Can I just say Mark and Morley, who's shooting down here, wants to get involved in this. He's the guy who wants to renew his passport. He just wants to know what dates it is so he can line it up.
3: Well, I'll tell you what, he needs his phone in his pocket to make sure he's a part of this. But we do need a boarding call now.
1: Well, we've got a very grumpy flight attendant here. She's seen and done it all and she's had enough. Felicity.
4: Good morning, everybody.
1: Oh, she's furious.
2: Felicity.
1: Felicity, who are we looking for today?
4: Well, calling all passengers this morning. We are boarding for all passengers who are chucking a sickie or have chucked a sickie to watch the soccer today.
2: Wish we did that.
1: Ross, why? All right, if you are a sickie chucker.
3: Yep.
1: 13, 24, 10. Yeah, that's right. Get calling. Felicity put the call out. You need to call. You need to fulfill that criteria and you need to get your ass to the gate now because the doors are closing.
4: Felicity's about to flip her lid.
1: Don't make her offload your bags because she will. It's 19 to 9 on Nova.
0: It's Nathan, Nat and Sean's 10K penalty shootout. 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
2: Nova 937.
1: It's a quarter to nine. Let's check the weather. Dap. Sorry, I'm laughing because I'm dry. 13 degrees currently in the city. We're ahead of a top of 18. There is a fair bit of rain around today. We're expecting up to 25 mils. There's already been a fair bit this morning. 15 mils already in the city.
3: Oh,
1: no.
3: It's 30 out here.
1: That's what we call wet. Tomorrow, 19. Sunday, 19 as well, and a bit of rain around both days. In fact, it is going to be wet right the way through to sort of Wednesday, Thursday. So it is winter. Let's get a traffic update. Here's Christy.
22: Please keep in mind the serious crash in Welshpool. As a result, Welshpool Road is closed eastbound at Swansea Street East. Now, please follow police direction through there. Towing services are on site. Traffic is very heavy on the approach, so please try and avoid the area. Still, that broken down truck to in Armidale, Albany Highway westbound at Southwestern Highway. It's in the middle of the intersection, so multiple lanes are blocked. Police are directing traffic through the intersection. Traffic is busy. Be very careful. And freeway southbound, so Burns Beach Road, Hepburn Avenue to Caranup, Scarborough Beach Road, and again, approaching Vincent Street as well. Anything else, call 94891777. 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
0: Flyaway Fridays with Trans New South. Nathan, Nat and Sean love a Bali escape. Trans Noosa are now flying Perth to Bali 17 times a week. More flights, more paradise.
1: Why would anyone want to leave these weather conditions and go to the warm tropical oasis that is Bali,
3: Sean?
1: Oh,
3: yeah, not for me.
1: It's Flyaway Fridays with Transnoosa Airlines. One lucky caller is going to win return flights to Bali. Our grumpy flight attendant, Felicity, put the call up. Felicity, are you feeling any happier?
4: She's grinning through my teeth, just trying to see another day. It's another flying hour. You know what it is.
1: That's the spirit. So who needs to make their way to the gate?
4: You know, anyone chucking or chucked a sickie, no one that's had been sick in a blanket and handed it to me. I need to be able to call in sick for work today to watch the World Cup.
1: Even though you're perfectly healthy. Tyson's in Forestfield. Hello.
23: Good morning. How are you going?
24: What's up, Tyson?
1: Tyson, are you pulling a sickie today?
23: Yeah, I've called it early. It's too wet to be a stonemason, so I'm heading down the golf club at Hillview and we're going to watch the game there.
3: Oh, that sounds like a great plan, Tyson. 10 o'clock, the kickoff starts. When will you be having your first beer?
23: Probably, I don't know, 38 minutes when I get there.
1: That's the
3: Why
1: spirit.
3: So long?
1: Well, how about if you and a mate want to head to Bali with Transnoosa Airlines?
23: That'd be fantastic. Love to.
1: I know. How good's that? Flyaway Fridays.
3: There you go, Tyson. Get it on.
1: Return flights to Bali. Tyson's off. We're rewarding his very bad behaviour. Sorry to Tyson's boss. But he's right. It is too wet to be a stone.
23: He'll get over it.
3: Yeah,
1: you'll be right. That's the spirit. All right, coming up shortly, there are three players left in our 10K penalty shootout for Tab Touch. Who will be victorious? We've moved the ball back even further. Right now, here's David Guetta, Teddy Swims, Tones and I together. This is Gone, Gone, Gone.

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0: Penalty Shootout with Tap Touch. 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
3: We're certainly on the move. Now, we're moving the penalty back again. Yes. So we're going to go down to Ross and find out whereabouts we are shooting from.
4: Firstly, we got Stefan Kolakowski from the Perth Glory. What's the line called we've moved it to?
5: He doesn't question.
4: Are you serious? You're a professional player.
5: It's a box. It's a box line.
4: Okay, it's the box line. All right. And also, Steph, we had Mark, who's still in. He said to me earlier, I'm very glad we don't have a professional goalkeeper. This isn't that hard.
6: That's hurtful.
5: Which one's Mark? Because I need to make sure you don't win.
4: Go here in the hat. Any rebuttal?
5: You've made an enemy, Mark.
4: All right.
2: There's a lot on it now. So, if you miss, you're out.
4: Yeah.
2: It's last man standing. Three people remain. It's getting serious.
4: Here we go. Mike in North Perth.
2: We've called for more towels too, by the way.
3: It's been raining all morning, apparently.
4: Mike reckons he played for Sorrento FC 20 years ago. I reckon he played last week. This guy is a pro.
2: Yeah, and he's wearing shorts, which is a bold move in this sort of weather.
4: He's got the gear. All right, Mike, to stay in the running for 10 grand. Here we go.
2: No pressure.
4: He shoots.
2: And
4: he gets shot. Fist pump there. All right. Enemy of Stefan Kolakowski. Mark from Morley. Step on up.
2: Reckons that it's easy.
4: All right.
7: Come on, Steph. Get in the zone.
4: He's got two daughters at home. Anything you want to say to them, they'd be listening.
7: Oh, geez. Yeah, we're going to get this in the back of the net.
2: Okay.
4: Back of the onion bag. All right.
2: Okay.
4: Here we go. This is a guy you want to stop, Steph.
3: Looks like the cops are after him as well, apparently.
4: Here we go. Mark, when you're ready. When you're ready, Mark. From the box. Shoot. Big kick. He gets
2: it. He scores.
8: He absolutely drilled it.
4: Hits the T-bar. Stefan Kolakowski did not move. All right.
8: That was the penalty of the day.
4: That was a great shot. Bills and Barley, Tom and Ellenbrook. All right, he is up. How you feeling?
9: Good, good.
4: Okay, we're going to get you in because there's still three in. This to stay in for $10,000.
2: Oh, he's taking the jacket off.
4: Oh, jacket's finally off. He's got the Socceroos shirt on. Here we go.
2: Here we go.
4: Here we go. Tommy boy. He shoots. He gets it.
2: Oh, he scores
4: he
2: as
4: gets
2: well.
4: It. Let's go. We're going to go again.
2: Yeah, go again.
4: Straight back in. Mike, come on up. Mike is up. We're going to get him from the box. You know what? We're going to move it even a little bit back. Right.
2: Yeah, why not?
4: New spot because we want to get out of here. It is raining down here. All right, Mike, whenever you're ready. Yeah, go even further back. Sounds
2: okay, we'll go.
4: We're at like a little circle line now. I don't know. I'm not
2: going to ask Steph. He doesn't know what it's called.
4: All right, Mike, this is a big kick. It's about 20 metres. Mike
3: Ross,
4: is getting
3: at
4: ready.
3: At least.
4: All right, here we go. He's lining
3: this
4: up.
3: This is a big kick, everyone.
4: Come on, Mike, to stay in. He shoots.
2: We've had a save.
4: Kolakowski.
2: Mike's out.
4: Did something that time. Mike, thank you so much. Very sorry, buddy.
2: And now it's down to two.
4: Oh, Mike. All right.
2: Okay, so here's the situation. Mark kicks next. If Mark misses, Tom wins.
4: Tom, look, get in here. So, Tom, if Mark misses, you win. Anything you want to say to him?
9: Miss.
2: Okay.
4: That was a stupid question.
2: Yeah.
3: Hey, should we go and have a chat quickly to Steph? Because if he saves this one after the last save, that's it. It's over.
2: It's over.
4: All right, so Steph, if you save this ball right now, you're going to give Bills and Barley Tom 10K. How you feeling?
5: Well, Mark, you're my enemy, so get ready.
3: Oh, yes.
5: Mark from Morley, get ready.
4: He's called. What do you want to say to Steph?
9: Oh, don't be like that, mate. Come on.
4: All right, let's do it. Pop it. Pop the headphones down. If you do this, Mark and Morley, you stay in. If you don't,
2: here we go.
4: Tom wins 10 grand. Mark and Morley, when you're ready. Enemy, the enemy. Mark's ready. Big shot. He shoots. He misses. Gone over the top. Which means, Tom, you got a Barley
2: winner. Tab Touch.
4: How you feeling?
9: Oh, I'm shaking. Unreal. Unbelievable.
4: All right. Bills and Barley, anyone you want to thank or what do you want to say?
9: Everyone at Nova, everyone at the Brook, everyone from work, my brother for the support.
4: Yeah. And his brother's come down. He's been getting wet. Or he's finally filming and doing something. But you did it, mate.
9: I'm speechless.
4: Is there anything you want to say to Mark who gracefully lets you win that?
9: To everyone, what a contest. What a day.
4: Wow.
2: magnificent conditions.
3: And the Socceroos out on top with the yellow shirt today. Fantastic.
2: Very good sign.
9: Three little Socceroos, we're going through.
2: Yes.
4: And can we, I don't know if anyone will clap, but can we clap for Stefan Kolakowski, who ruined eight people's days today, but not Tom's? Well done, Stefan. Thank you for coming down in the pouring rain. Any last words from you, sir?
5: No, but apologies to everyone that I saved.
4: Except Mark and Morley.
5: Yeah, apart from... No, I actually feel demo for him.
4: I don't know if he does. Well done, Tom. Congratulations. You've won $10,000.
9: Unbelievable. Thank you very much.
2: Brilliant work. Brilliant work, Ross. Out in the middle.
4: Can we go?
2: To our goalkeeper, Steph Kolakowski. Unbelievable effort, mate. You put your body on the line. Are your hands cold, Steph?
5: Oh, I got frostbite. If I saved one with my hands, it would have snapped.
3: You know what? The funny thing is, you had training off today, but you're going to be missing it for the next week with the flu as well. You've been out there for so long.
2: You did play goalie like somebody who knows you're not supposed to touch the ball with your hands.
5: Yeah. Can you tell? Well, I'm not a keeper. What do you want me to say?
2: We know. A big thank you to everybody that came down to Football West for hosting us here at Samco Football Centre, and everybody who got up early to let us in and cook us breakfast and make us coffee, and all of our staff who put today together. It has been a brilliant effort in the pouring rain, and our goalkeeper extraordinaire, Steph, above and beyond. Thank you so much. Well done.
3: Full time whistle.
2: That is full time.
4: That's time.
2: We are heading off on holidays for a couple of weeks. We'll be back in 2 weeks' time. Right now, though, Robbie will be joining you next.
4: Oh, Robbie!
2: We're out.
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23: 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A serious crash has Welshpool Road closed eastbound at Swansea Street East in Welshpool, with police on site directing traffic. And a broken down truck, Albany Highway westbound at Southwestern Highway, Armidale, in the middle of the intersection, with police on site directing traffic. The Mitchell is slow at Burns Beach Road inbound, eastbound Avenue to Reed Highway and at Power Street. The Kanana Freeway busy, Rowley Road and South Street to South Terrace. Anything else, call 9489 177. 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Showers and 18 today. Right now it's 13 degrees on Nova 937.
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24: Good morning, Ash Gardner with you. The final preparations are underway in California as the Socceroos prepare to face Paraguay in their final World Cup group match. A win or draw can seal the Aussie spot in the knockout rounds, while Sea of Green and Gold will take over live sites across the country as fans prepare to watch the clash here. Australia's landmark social media ban for under-16s could soon be beefed up. PM Anthony Albanese confirming the government is considering stronger measures, with studies revealing as many as 4 in 5 teens are bypassing the restrictions. South Australian health authorities say the risk of a group of bodyboarders catching bird flu is low. It comes after the group rescued a sick seabird during a surf comp. Channel 9 has this morning confirmed Today Show host Karl Stefanovic's departure effective immediately. The decision comes after an interview with a far-right British influencer on his podcast. Search and rescue teams are sifting through rubble after powerful earthquakes rocked Venezuela. The death toll has climbed to 188, while 1,500 have been injured after the back-to-back quakes. As many as 30,000 people are missing. And a Shrek spin-off is in the works. Donkey will put the spotlight on Shrek's sidekick. It's slated for release in June 2028. Nova Sport is next.
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3: The Brisbane Lions have made light work of Sydney, claiming a 43-point win over the Swans at the Gabba last night. Their reigning premiers now sitting at 6th spot on the AFL ladder. A Sea of Green and Gold will take over San Francisco today at 10 a.m. as the Socceroos take on Paraguay in their final group match stage. That'll be outstanding. And the Rabbitohs proved too good for the Eels, naming a 32-12 win in the NRL, seeing them secure 4th spot on the ladder. That's the latest in sport. You're up to date on Nova.
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5: Nova. Hey, good morning. Robbie in for Ross. He's having the morning off after Nathan, Nat and Sean's 10K penalty shootout this morning. What an epic journey that was. We got there in the end. And 10 a.m. today, Socceroos and Paraguay. This is going to be huge. To get you pumped, we've got our World Cup pump up right now. 60 minutes of World Cup songs. Starting off with the best of the best, Ricky Martin. Fresh.

World Cup pump up here on Nova. Geez, those Swift-Kelce nuptials are turning into the royal wedding. Apparently, there's permits in for the streets to be closed down in New York City. Is it bigger than the World Cup, this event? I mean, it depends who you ask. For me personally, the World Cup is a little bit bigger. Shakira probably thinks the same. She's done the official song for the World Cup twice. We're going to play both of those within the next 20 minutes. First, Waka Waka. You're

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World Cup pump up on Nova. Don't worry about the weather here in Perth. Hopefully it's raining gold over in San Francisco for the Socceroos, that is, not Paraguay. Big game, do or die clash kicks off at 10. We're going to keep the soccer vibes high with 9 minutes of World Cup tunes next here on Nova.

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24: Emergency works for Morley Drive westbound at Windsor Avenue through Donella. Left lane is blocked. Speeds down to 40. Crash Great Eastern Highway bypass at Callamunda Road through South Guildford. Right lane is blocked. Police and tow crews are there and traffic is heavy. A crash for Welshpool Road. It's closed eastbound at Welshpool. And also a truck breakdown at Albany Highway westbound at South Western Highway through Armidale with multiple lanes blocked. Don't forget a bit of wet weather around, so take care and drive to conditions. Anything else? 9489 1777. 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To the weather, showers and a top of 18. Tomorrow, showers and 19. Right now, 13 degrees on Nova 937.
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25: It's time to get around our Socceroos. Do or die clash v Paraguay. Underway right now. After Justin Bieber, we'll kick off 9 minutes of World Cup tunes with a band who have been lying to us since 1981. There is no South Detroit. The dirty lie revealed in about 3 minutes.

0: 9 minutes of World Cup here on Nova. You better run, you better take cover. And what a way to finish it off with a bit of Men at Work action. Now, the Socceroos Paraguay underway as we speak. Stick here for updates throughout the game. And coming up within 20 minutes, we'll give you the opportunity to win a family pass to Lightscape. Fresh hits. 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

Sure, it's called The Stupid Song, but it can't be that dumb. Number one song in the country right now, Olivia Rodrigo here on Nova 937. 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

0: Hey, it's Robbie in for Ross here on Nova 937. If you're in the running to win that Harry Styles experience, checking him out live in New York City, epic prize. Have your phone handy, all arvo. We're finding a winner today. You don't want to miss that call. We're heading into news, Socceroos update there. I've got Olivia Dean lined up as well.
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17: 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Season 5. 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
27: Good morning. Take care with some wet roads around today. We do have a serious crash. Welshpool Road. It's closed eastbound at Swansea Street East in Welshpool. Follow police who are directing traffic through there. Towing is on site. A truck has broken down. Albany Highway eastbound at Southwestern Highway. Armidale blocking the left lane. We've got a truck broken down. High Street eastbound at Carrington Street in Fremantle. Mitchell Freeway is a good story at this stage. Both ways through Osborne Park. No major dramas around the CBD. And it's looking okay on Cronulla Freeway southbound towards Mill Point Road. It is slowing further south as you hit Belia Drive. Shop Domain for furniture and bedding. 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Today for Perth, cloudy with showers, top 18, 16 degrees now. Nova 937.
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0: Well, Bert, the weather gods have been teasing us. Beautiful and sunny the last few days. It's turned inside weather now, and that's the same leading into the weekend. So thankfully, Eagles and the Dockers will be on TV inside weekend watching footy. That sounds nice. Robbie in for Ross in 6 minutes. I got Olivia Dean lined up for you.

0: Nova 937, Robbie in for Ross. I'm a big Benson Boone guy. Ever since that epic Grammys performance where Nikki Glaser ripped his suit off, he ran up on stage, it was so cool. I've just loved the guy. Anyway, song I've got next is about a shocking day he was having in the studio. He was feeling terrible, turned lemons into lemonade, so to speak.
1: Yeah, I was just kind of talking him through my mood and that I was feeling weird, and I didn't want to bring that into the studio. Like, I didn't want to just have a day where we're all just kind of sulking and sad. So I was like, let's make something out of it.
0: I'm here for those vibes. Benson Boone after Dua Lipa.
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0: Post Malone, Nova 937. If you're in the running for Harry Styles live in New York City, do not let that phone out of your sight. We're finding a winner this afternoon, and you want to be taking that call. It's Robbie in for Ross. Within 5 minutes, Taylor Swift, massive song off the brand new movie Toy Story 5. Fresh hits.
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0: Over 937. Now, Nathan Nutt and Sean's 10K penalty shootout this morning. The weather in Perth was questionable, but Tom from Allenbrook, well, his kicking was not.
1: Tom, you got a barley win. Handle the
2: barley
1: pressure.
2: Baby.
1: Tom, it's scored $10,000 from Tabtouch. How are you feeling?
3: Oh, I'm shaking. Unreal. What a contest. What a day.
1: And what magnificent.
0: Tom shout at the Brook tonight. How good was that? We're going to head out to news, get some Socceroos updates. And coming up next, Sienna Spiro reinventing Madonna. Hey.

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24: 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G'day, the crash has been cleared now and Welshpool Road has reopened. Eastbound at Swansea Street East in Welshpool. We do have a truck broken down Albany Highway, eastbound at Southwestern Highway, Armidale with the left lane blocked. A truck broken down High Street, eastbound at Carrington Street, Fremantle. Emergency works for Morley Drive, westbound at Windsor Avenue, Dianella. Also, Wanneroo Road, southbound at Arcana Road in Westminster. Anything else? 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Today, continuing cloudy with the showers, top 18 degrees, 16 now on Nova 937.
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17: With the midday headlines, good afternoon, I'm Michelle Stevenson. Well, the Socceroos in Paraguay are locked at nil all after halftime as they battle for a place in the knockout stages of the FIFA World Cup. Australia dominated possession in the first half with six shots on goal one, with SA's Nestori Erankunda proving dangerous. A draw will be enough for both sides to progress. Australia's landmark social media ban for under-16s could soon be beefed up. PM Anthony Albanese confirming the government is considering stronger measures, with studies revealing as many as 4 in 5 teens are bypassing the restrictions.
27: Any way that we can further strengthen the laws to make sure as well that if there are legal challenges, then they are strengthened, the opportunity of getting these laws upheld.
17: Uni students across the country are facing fee hikes for some of the most popular courses from next year. The cost of law, business and arts degrees will soar past $55,000 for the first time. Nursing and teaching students will pay about $15,000 for a full degree. Karl Stefanovic has thanked his audience for their support after confirmation he's parting ways with Nine and The Today Show after two decades. It follows the controversy surrounding his interview with a far-right British influencer. Rescue teams are scouring the rubble in the search for survivors after back-to-back earthquakes in Venezuela. The death toll has climbed to 235, while 1,500 have been injured. Thousands remain missing. And the funeral for record exec Clive Davis is said to be a star-studded event following his death at the age of 94. Alicia Keys, Jennifer Hudson and Barry Manilow expected to all take part. Updating sport and returning to the top story, well, it was a major shake-up with the Socceroos making six changes to the starting lineup for their showdown with Paraguay at the FIFA World Cup. Christian Volpato had been named in the starting side after defecting from Italy last month, while Lucas Harrington also made his Australian debut. Earlier, Ecuador stunned Germany 2-1 to sneak into the knockout stages. Japan and Sweden played out a 1-1 draw. Hawthorn takes on GWS in tonight's AFL clash. And you are up to date on Nova.
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30: Perth. Bit of a rainy Friday. That's going to roll into the weekend as well. Don't know about you, but I've got all plans cancelled. The wife, the dog, Netflix. I ain't going nowhere. And I'm really looking forward to it as well. Right now, fresh hit from Sienna Spiro.

0: Ariana Grande on Nova 937. Bit of a meh Friday afternoon, really, isn't it? Rain's out, inside weather. I'm going to keep your spirits high, though, with great tunes. It's the least I can do. Noah Kahan will do the heavy lifting here, though. Got a song from him next. He explains it.
1: I'd say The Great Divide was really emotionally challenging. It's a song that goes pretty deep into friendship and pain and silence, and it took us a long time to kind of get it right. We wanted the music to represent what was happening in the story.
0: Perfect rainy day tune. We'll get it on in just over 5 minutes.
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Fresh Hits and Throwbacks, Nova 937. I mean, imagine going to New York City to see Harry Styles live in concert. The reality could be coming your way. We are drawing this amazing prize this afternoon. So your phone needs to be in your hot little hand. You need to be ready to take this call if you're in the draw. It's going to be absolutely massive. This afternoon, someone is finding out they're going to see Harry Styles live in New York City.

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0: Ugly Heart from GRL, Nova 937, fresh hits and throwbacks. Now, what if I said to you that just by kicking a soccer ball into a net, you could win $10,000 cash? That was the reality for Tom from Allenbrook this morning.
1: Tom, you got a Bali
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1: Tom has scored $10,000 from Tab Touch. How you feeling?
3: 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Unreal. What a contest. What a day.
1: And what magnificent condition.
0: 10,000 smackers with Nathan Natten Shorts. 10K penalty shootout. How good was that?
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22: 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G'day, we've got a crash on the Mitchell Freeway northbound exit to Reed Highway in Kareen. Just one lane is open. There's oil across the road and towing is on site. A truck's broken down now on Kwinana Freeway heading southbound before Russell Road in that. Well, the centre lane is blocked. Also, a breakdown Albany Highway eastbound at Southwestern Highway Armidale with the left lane blocked. Anything else, give us a call on 9489 1777. 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For Perth today, continuing cloudy with the showers. Our top is 18 degrees. 17 degrees now on Nova 937.
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0: Alrighty, Perth, just after one on a Friday. Sounds like knock-off time to me. I won't tell the boss if you don't. And as we head into the weekend, I've got a family prize pack to ready, set, ride to go. I'll tell you how to win that soon. Within 10, something very weather appropriate from Dave and 10.

0: Number one song in the country right now, Nova 937. Now, there is two big Olivias in world music as we speak. Of course, Olivia Rodrigo, Stupid Song. We heard it right there. The other one is Olivia Dean. Now, she's got an amazing song with Sam Fender. Absolutely love it. When you hear it in three tracks time, that's when you know you're about to call for Ready, Set, Ride. So be here.
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0: Over 937, as we head into the news updates, all I'm going to say to you is this. Harry Styles, live in New York City. If you're in the running to win, do not go away from your phone once. You need to answer if the call comes. We're finding a winner today. Good luck.
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2: 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Ends Tuesday only at Freedom. G'day, we've got some delays with a truck broken down on Kwinana Freeway. It's heading southbound in the centre lane before Russell Road, so traffic's right back to Roe Highway. Emergency works has got Plain Street closed, northbound between Wickham Street and Whitmoom Street in East Perth. Southbound, there's just one lane open. Emergency works, Wanneroo Road, southbound at Arcana Road, Westminster, blocking the left lane. And works on Morley Drive, westbound Windsor Avenue, Dianella. 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If you see an electrical hazard, stay 8 metres away and make the safe call to Western Power. Continuing cloudy with showers today, right through till Wednesday, actually. And right now we're on 17 degrees on Nova 937.
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3: With your TVM headlines, good afternoon. I'm Michelle Stevenson. Well, the Socceroos have made it through to the knockout stages of the FIFA World Cup after a nil-all draw with Paraguay. Australia dominated possession in the first half with 6 shots on goal to 1, with SA's Nestori Irrinkunda proving dangerous. The PM has described criticism of Labor's tax reforms as nonsense, claiming concerns will dissipate. The federal government has passed legislation which will rein in capital gains and negative gearing concessions. The opposition and business groups claim the changes will damage investment. At least 235 people are now confirmed dead after a powerful back-to-back earthquakes in Venezuela, many still unaccounted for. Sydney's famous Bondi Beach has been closed for a fourth straight day thanks to yet another shark sighting. Surfers were ordered out of the water on Tuesday, Wednesday and Thursday after a great white was swimming nearby. And Dua Lipa and hubby Callum Turner have sent pulses racing on their endless Italian honeymoon. The loved-up couple sharing a passionate kiss in an outdoor shower off the Tuscany coast. And you're up to date on Nova.
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8: Oh, parting is such sweet sorrow. It's our last day.
9: Let's just make these 2 hours count, please.
8: Oh, we have enjoyed our... In fact, I think we should play like a famous farewell song.
9: Lovely.
8: I have. It has been an absolute dream. But I can't do the whole RIP just yet. We've still got 2 hours of madness and mayhem to enjoy together. In fact, call us 13 24 10. Say g'day or say goodbye. we're both going. So that's something. I'm going off on holiday.
9: Yes, and I'm going back to doing nothing, so that'll be great.
8: Yes, you're going back to the bottle.
9: Exactly. Yes. And what's not to love about that?
8: Why wouldn't you? In fact, we're going to crack open a bottle of Fever Tree and a packet of honey soy chicken chips.
9: It is Friday.
8: 13 24 10. Call us and say g'day. What are you up to for the weekend? What have you loved about the week?

0: on Friday. How good does it feel? Can't wait to hear your little voices. Say g'day. Oh, yeah. Talk to us. It's not just me this time. It's me and my beloved Jane Hall. For the last time.
1: Yeah.
0: Don't worry. Remember the secret was a big thing? You'd secret something.
1: Yeah. So I've been manifesting.
0: Yeah.
1: Coming
0: I've
1: back.
0: I've got you on the vision board, mate.
1: Terrific.
0: I've got you on the vision board.
1: What a joy.
0: Hi, Louise.
2: Hey, Chrissy. Hi, Jane.
1: Hello, Louise. Oh, and you're from the gorgeous Blue Mountains.
2: I am, yes. It's a bit cold at the moment, though. But
1: is it? Yeah. Well, what are you planning to do this weekend? What's on your list?
2: Well, on my list, hopefully, if it's not too bad, we're going to go down to Coogee and do the Coogee Bay Walk.
0: Oh, brilliant.
1: Oh, I've done that walk. It's gorgeous. Yes.
0: I have got a Coco Black prize pack with your name on it, Louise. Gather yourself around the fire in the Blue Mountains there and enjoy a chockey. Hello, Elliot.
3: Hello, how's it going?
1: Elliot, really good, thank you. Now, you've got something fabulous happening this weekend, I understand.
3: I do. My wife and I are making a trip up to Bribey Island tomorrow to drop off some surprise for her mum.
1: In the form of?
3: In the form of an outdoor setting.
0: Oh, you are a very good son-in-law. Listen, when you're on Bribey, can you pop past and say hi to my uncle Tom and Auntie Carol? They live on Bribey.
3: Absolutely.
0: I've actually got a lot of family history. In fact, I'm on the recent season of Who Do You Think You Are?
1: Yes, you were over on Bribey Island.
0: And the scenes that I find out about the, terrible, tragic death of my own grandmother, that was in that beautiful outdoor restaurant there at Bribey.
1: No,
3: really?
0: Yeah.
1: That's lowered
3: incredible.
1: The tone, hasn't it? I hope you enjoy your time on Bribey more than Chrissy's dead nan.
0: I loved it. I had a great Parmigiana. I've got a Coco Black chocolate prize pack for you too. Your mother-in-law will love that. I've heard she's a real guts. Hello, Kelly.
4: Hello, Chrissy. Happy Friday.
0: Oh, bring it on, my girl. What have you got planned for the weekend? Tell me everything.
4: Oh, well, I'll tell you. We're off to Gold Class tonight, hubby and I. We're going to watch Disclosure Day.
0: Ooh.
4: So that's going to be very nice.
0: What's your standard order in Gold Class? I've got one thing and I cannot deviate from it. What's yours?
4: Gin and tonic.
0: Oh, mine's prawn twisters.
1: I'll join you with the gin and tonic, Kelly.
4: Yeah, and then tomorrow we're going to see Harry Potter Expedition.
0: What, with your husband again?
4: Yeah.
0: Oh, my God, do you actually like each other?
1: That's nice.
4: That we do. We've got a lot in common.
0: It's a miracle. I tell you what, we'll absolutely top off that romantic weekend of Harry Potter and Gold Class prawn twisters and G&Ts. What about a Coco Black prize pack? We're celebrating Chocolate Day on 7th or 8th, I think, of July.
1: That's nice.
0: First week of July.
1: Lovely.
0: We will be back in a moment. I'm like the monster at the end of the book. Again, I don't want to get to the end of a segment because it's one segment closer to saying goodbye to you, Jane Hall.
1: I know, but I think that you're going to get over it. Possibly once you're on the plane on your holiday.
0: 100%.
1: Yeah.

0: Wanna be my lover. You're listening to the Chrissy Swan Show on Nova with Jane Hall, but only until 4 p.m. and then we tag her and let her back into the wild. Wannabe Spice Girls, which we just enjoyed.
1: Yes.
0: It's 30 years old today.
1: I cannot believe that.
0: That is astonishing
1: back
0: to me.
1: Back in the day, I interviewed them when I was doing radio in Sydney. I met all of them and they were all smoking Benson Hedges Extra Mild in the studio.
0: Were they? God, the good old days.
1: The good old days.
0: Well, you and I, in a sentence that's strange to say, Mel B was choppered in.
1: She was too.
0: To a really big, like, an outer RV. Suburban housing development.
1: Yes.
0: And helped us give away a house to a listener.
1: And it was given away by Scary Spice.
0: I know. And I saw the photograph of us, you and me and her, and I was astonished by how much she appeared to like me.
1: Really?
0: Because later on when we worked together on The Masked Singer, I think she'd forgotten that she'd known me before and she quite liked me previously because she did not like me on that show.
1: I didn't know that.
0: No.
1: Oh, my goodness.
0: Yes. If you want to be my enemy. Oh. No.
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0: on Nova. Have you enjoyed this segment, this love letter that I've made for you? Don't laugh.
1: So very much. Thank you.
0: Let's roll it out one last time, Dad.
2: Go now, Big B.
0: Absolutely. I am picking little nuggets from our long and enduring friendship.
1: Storied history.
0: Storied history. And I show them to you, jog your memory, and you are not allowed to laugh under no circumstances. All right, let's kick things off.
1: Okay, do I need my glasses?
0: With...
1: probably.
0: Yeah, this one. You haven't seen this one before. Yeah. There you go.
1: Let's have a look.
0: Who's that?
1: Annie's back.
0: It's Annie
1: and she's back.
0: It's Annie Smithers. Yep. She has appeared in every single Don't Laugh.
1: It's like our icon.
0: I mean, she is amazing.
1: In fact, I could have a brooch made out of that.
0: You absolutely could.
1: You could whip that up for me on the laminator.
0: For 3 years she was on our whiteboard, never made it on the show.
1: Never got up the elevator into the studio.
0: Secondly, here, this one's a real good one. You'll love it.
1: Oh, dear. Do we need to do this one? This is Hot Tub Time Machine.
0: Right. We don't need to identify his name.
1: We don't.
0: Which is good because I don't know what it is. We only referred to him as Hot Tub Time Machine. Now, in the radio biz...
1: Yes. There are many icons.
0: There are...
1: Allegedly, this is one of them.
0: Just ask him.
1: Just he'll tell you.
0: He would respond to the job description of a consultant. If anybody can tell me what a consultant does, that would be great.
1: In this industry, absolutely.
0: To me, it's like money for jam. But this guy suggested, can you remember the suggestion that he really wouldn't let go?
1: No.
0: Well, what they would do
1: remind
0: is they,
1: me, I'll block
0: these
1: it
0: people
1: out.
0: Come in, they go, hey guys, we've got to.
1: Hey guys, well, we've got some away. Ideas for you.
2: Yeah, we've got some ideas. You know,
1: we're going to really lift those ratings.
2: Yeah. What do you think about this guy?
1: What do you think about this? And they've always got terrible hairstyles.
0: Terrible.
1: Terrible.
0: And this one used to just shuffle around like Nosferatu.
1: We thought he was actually dead.
0: Well, he was terrified of us, and well, he should have been.
1: Oh,
0: because eventually, when he did approach us with an idea, you can't remember what it was?
1: Oh, no.
2: Guys, what about this? We've got $5,000 to give away to Melbourne's hottest refugee.
1: Oh, that's right! If that is not the most on-the-nose situation, and of course, still, we indeed went with Dear Rodent instead, where we discussed
0: I was just
1: a
0: like,
1: mouse in
0: I
1: my
0: don't
1: cupboard.
0: Know. I don't know if this is going to offend you, but no.
1: No.
0: Like,
1: no.
0: This is not Kingswood
1: Melbourne's,
0: country.
1: I had completely blocked that out.
0: It's not 1971.
1: No. My goodness. What's going on?
0: Who
1: is this? This can't be true.
0: It's Annie Smithers.
1: Are you real? Come here, let me look at you. Oh, my gosh.
0: She has sprung to life off the whiteboard.
3: You're not offended by us at all, are you? That I've been on your whiteboard for 14 years.
0: 14 years.
1: She's here.
3: Annie. Chips. Oh, I brought you gifts.
1: Oh, my God, she's got my honey soy chicken chips.
0: Oh, my God.
1: I would never.
0: Finally.
1: I would never thought that this moment could come.
3: I know.
0: Guys, if you're wondering what the big fuss is, the magical Annie Smithers, world-class chef and owner of Dufermier, I'm talking, in Trentham, has driven all the way down to finally be on the Chrissy and Jane show in whatever format it is taking.
3: 14 years later. 14 years.
1: You got there.
3: It was when I wrote my first book.
1: Yes, we remember.
3: And I think I might have been playing that game of reaching out to anyone that was minorly or majorly famous.
1: Oh, we were very minor.
3: And Chrissy was the one I thought, oh, look, I'll see if she can plug this book.
1: Yeah.
3: Yeah, well, I waited. Finally.
0: Annie, listen, you've got to know that your name was bandied about in very important rooms every day for three years.
3: Every day.
0: Yep. And then just stuff would happen. And then you became a punchline. It was like, oh, my God, we're so tired. What are we going to talk about? Let's get Annie Smithers on.
1: That is just absolutely adorable. Thank you so much, Annie, for making this dream come true. A dream that I didn't even know I needed to have.
3: Every woman of a certain age has a little dream about me.
1: That's saucy. We might just
0: Annie's an early adapter. Everyone seems to be doing it, leaving their husband. You're listening to the Chrissy Swan Show on Nova. Annie Smithers, you are a legend. Thank you so much.
1: It is my pleasure. Thank you.
0: What a day.

0: You're listening to the Chrissy Swan Show on Nova. We are getting to the very end of our time and we have loved it with you,
1: haven't
0: Jane
1: we?
0: Hall.
1: Haven't we?
0: Let's open up the mailbag.
2: Chrissy's correspondence.
0: Now, last week, Jane, I was lucky enough to share the studio with the gorgeous Dave Thornton, who we both love.
1: It was joyful. I listened to a fair bit of that, actually.
0: It was really beautiful. And we enjoyed a little bit of audio that people have been commenting on. I don't think you would have seen it. It is, oh, my God, you have seen it.
1: Have
0: You're
1: I?
0: The one who sent it to me.
1: Did I? Which
0: the
1: one?
0: The footage of the dog.
1: I said that to you.
0: Oh, my God. Let's enjoy it again. So please. Imagine this. This is all captured on a Ring cam. A guy comes to deliver something and is freaked out by a very friendly golden retriever.
1: we didn't have the bit where the girl's going, it's a golden retriever.
0: And then she goes, come back, Cooper. artist Ingrid says, well, he's just retrieving the postman.
1: Oh.
0: Do you get it?
1: Wow, champagne comedy.
0: Tracy Lee says, take a chill pill delivery guy. The dog didn't even bark. But Sophia's universe, she has an alternate opinion.
1: Oh, yeah.
0: Also, she's a killjoy.
1: Oh, no.
0: She says, well, this is not funny, actually. People don't understand that cynophobia is real and has nothing to do with how aggressive or friendly the dog is. I read that. Mm. And I thought a thought. And Kathy, 2699, took the words right out of my mouth. Must have been while she was kissing me. She says, well, he's clearly in the wrong profession then.
1: Absolutely right.
0: If you have an irrational fear of dogs.
1: And what's it called?
0: Cynophobia. I would have thought it would have canine in there. Cananophobia or something.
1: Yes. Well, let's just call it that from now on.
0: But anyway, we are burying the lead. Yes, Chrissy and Jane have been back all week. And let me tell you, we have loved
1: it. We have loved it so
0: much.
1: We
0: have loved it sick. And I am so thrilled to say, so have you. The feedback has been so, like, unprecedented.
1: Yes, thank you all.
0: Yeah. And
1: well, most of you.
0: So kind. Yeah, there's one here. Jackson McLeod really needs to find an alternative frequency. We'll get to him. Lily says, what a team. How very dare you.
1: Oh, perfect.
0: And Lee says, Janula.
1: Janula indeed.
0: Yeah. Charlotte says, I love this. Chrissy with Jack and Jane. Well, that's a combo that we haven't tried. Of course, we've had the fabulous Aaron Richard. Aaron Rich. I've called you so. Do you know what? That's a throwback. Fabulous Adam Richard.
1: Remember? Yeah, absolutely. Yes. From the olden
0: honestly,
1: days.
0: Honestly, I've had the laminator out again.
1: Oh, I love it.
0: Emily says, I love Jane. She's the absolute best. Ella says, I'm so happy that you are back on air. I love Jane's dry sense of humour. Andy says, what a joyous time on the airwaves. And what about this one? Kelly says, so good to hear you two together. You have the best chemistry.
1: Thank you. Can I have that for my fridge?
0: You sure can.
1: Thank
0: I'll
1: you.
0: Give it to you. I've got hundreds more where that came from. Jackson is the one voice of dissent. He says, who effing cares, you pelican?
1: Yes, exactly.
0: Now, what is this? I've never heard pelican
1: used as an insult.
0: What is it?
1: Why? I don't know. Maybe he's just saying that the person is brainless or something or feels a lot of food in its gullet, or maybe he's talking about my double chin.
0: The person you're talking about, I think, is me.
1: Really?
0: The Joker is me. Me. The Joker. Anyway, I will get fired again if we carry on like this. You're listening to the Chrissy Swan Show on Nova. Time is ticking, Jane. But I've got a gorgeous gift to give you before the end of the show in my gratitude.

0: it.
1: Oh, I can hardly wait. Thank you.
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0: listening to the Chrissy Swan Show on Nova. We are heading into the weekend. Sadly, though, it means we're saying goodbye to Jane Hall. And I really,
1: believe it.
0: I know, I really want to get your temperature on a Reddit, am I the bad person, read, if that's okay.
1: Well,
0: can we do that now?
1: Certainly.
2: Chrissy's clickbait.
0: I nearly went a whole week with you without asking you your opinion on a little dilemma, because I love your opinions. Someone has logged on to Reddit saying, am I the bad person for asking my daughter to talk to her boyfriend about his behaviour in my kitchen? Mm. My daughter has a boyfriend. They're both 18 and he's often over at our house. Normal so far.
1: Oh, move out.
0: At 18?
1: Yeah, sorry, go. I know it's harsh.
0: All right, well, that's it. There's nothing more to discuss.
1: No, we can discuss it. I'm just saying that's my first opinion.
0: Okay, so let's see where I'm a move out, because that's fine.
1: Right.
0: I've got no problem with partners staying over in my house. None.
1: Right, okay, fine.
0: Okay, so I'm still in it.
1: Yeah, you know? You are.
0: It was okay at first. I don't mind feeding teens because I'm not a frugal person. I made spaghetti tacos, blah, blah, blah. But over the last few months, her boyfriend has started acting in a way as if he lives here and it feels strange.
1: Mm.
0: He opens the fridge to examine what's inside without asking.
1: Mm-mm.
0: Thoughts?
1: No, absolutely not.
0: You were out with my girlfriend. My daughter's got a boyfriend.
1: Well, yeah, I find that hard.
0: And he comes over.
1: I find that hard. I won't lie. But look, I've moved on. My daughter's nearly 24 now, so I've learnt my lesson.
0: When your daughter would bring home, or you have a boyfriend there,
1: doors open?
0: Oh, of course it was.
1: Just leave your door open, please.
0: What, you said that to a...
1: I did. And I am aware that I've made many mistakes and I was too strict. I'll tell you that now. I understand.
0: And, like, when they came home, like, if you were just, you know, in the kitchen or whatever.
1: Yes.
0: Let's do a reenactment.
1: Sure.
0: So I'm your daughter. I'm coming in.
1: Yeah.
0: And I've got my boyfriend. And what would you
1: hello.
0: Do?
1: Hello. How are you?
0: Yeah, I knew it.
1: Yeah. Why?
0: You can't be nice.
1: Oh, you're supposed to ignore them?
0: Yeah, like that is the height of embarrassment.
1: Is it?
0: I know what you're like. You would be like, hello, it's great to see you.
1: Yeah, I was.
0: Now, your mother, she's that Philippa, isn't she?
1: That's
0: she's got that
1: right.
0: wonderful shrub
1: and
0: on the
1: you,
0: back.
1: And you play soccer, don't you? And what position? Yeah, so it's too
0: what
1: much,
0: position?
1: Right?
0: Position? That is a very
1: odd
0: question.
1: Oh, they're big faux pas there, isn't
0: yeah,
1: it?
0: That,
1: straight away, alarm
0: don't
1: bells.
0: Don't ask that.
1: Alarm bells.
0: Anyway, this guy eats too much, stands in the fridge, and then this is my favourite. He's also started making comments in a way that I can hear.
1: Yeah.
0: So, like, from the kitchen, she'll hear, oh, your mum hasn't made that pasta or the chicken thing for a long time.
1: Ooh. Designed for
0: but
1: her
0: here's the
1: to
0: thing,
1: hear it.
0: She just doesn't like him. She just doesn't like him because if she liked him, she'd go, like if it's me and I really like someone and I hear that, I go, oh, I'm going to go straight away and make the chicken.
1: Yeah, but
0: I'm going to make
1: a
0: pasta.
1: You're a complete soft touch with your kids and all of their friends.
0: Yeah, because I really
1: like
0: them.
1: You need to harden up.
0: I really like them. All right, this is it. We are almost at the end.
1: Oh, we finished that. I was really enjoying it.
0: I really want to, like, you know, clear out the files. I have found another grab of audio.
1: Okay.
0: From our time together, have a listen to us trying to talk about the Garmin, you know, pieces, the watchy pieces and
1: good
0: cupcakes.
1: Lord.
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1: Which means that which means the screen is always on all the time, so it lets you track every step you take, every calorie you burn and every minute you sleep. How brilliant is that?
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4: All right, so everyone knows what's going on here. We are apologising to VivoFit from Garmin right now. I said go, and I meant go as in Chrissy and Jane to start talking, and our contestants for the cupcake competition started eating the cakes. So that is what's going on here.
0: Thank God we had the steady hand of Whippy.
1: Oh, God bless Whippy trying to keep us together.
0: Oh, we've got one more hour to go.
1: Gosh.
0: Let's make it the best hour of our lives.
1: Let's do
0: Janola.
1: It.
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25: Hey, it's Christy. Emergency water corp works in Dianella, Morley Drive, westbound at Windsor Avenue. The left lane's blocked. Emergency works too in Westminster, Wanneroo Road, southbound at Arcana Road. The left lane's blocked. And emergency works also in East Perth, Plain Street closed northbound from Wickham Street and Whitnam Street. Southbound, it's reduced to a single lane. And there's a broken down truck in Atwell, Quinana Freeway, southbound before Russell Road. It's in the left emergency lane, but traffic there is heavy back to Roe Highway. Anything else, call 489-1777. 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Investing carries risk. Down to 11 overnight. Tomorrow showers and a top of 19. And right now it is 17 degrees on Nova 937.
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26: Good afternoon, I'm Michelle Stevenson. Well, there have been scenes of jubilation at live sites across the country after the Socceroos advanced to the knockout stages of the FIFA World Cup. The Aussies couldn't find the back of the net, drawing nil all with Paraguay to secure a second spot in their group. They'll now face either Belgium, Iran or New Zealand. Coach Tony Popovich telling SBS they'll have a bit of downtime ahead of their next challenge.
27: Yeah, these boys are building. They're trying to get fitter and stronger, and the 8 days gives us a chance to recover properly, get them all healthy, strong, available and ready for the next challenge.
26: The opposition says the federal government can't be trusted to remove the so-called widow's tax from its contentious reforms. Labor has vowed to protect the assets of couples who jointly own an investment property after it was revealed they may lose tax concessions if they divorce or one dies. Trade unions are urging the federal government to try again for an Indigenous voice to Parliament. The ACTU says the move is vital to ending racism. The corporate watchdog has sounded the alarm over scammers weaponising AI to supercharge banking scams. ASIC has reported more than 4,000 cases of bank impersonation so far this year. And here's a collab no one saw coming. Northern Irish rock band Snow Patrol revealing they've teamed up with Kylie Minogue for a new single.

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1: Thanks, Michelle. 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Supporters flood sites across Perth as the Socceroos keep their World Cup hopes alive. Servos slam for giving you less fuel than you paid for. The King announces he'll no longer live at Buckingham Palace. And which WA schools are being served up millions for canteen upgrades? Nine News, your news tonight at 6 on 9 and 9 Now.
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0: I so enjoyed your candour and frankly, your rudeness.
7: No one's dragged me out of here yet. It's quite astonishing.
0: Oh, it has been such a delight, but unfortunately we are now in the very...
7: final hour.
0: The last hour, and in honour of that, I want to play this song to you.
8: It's something unpredictable, but in the end it's right. I hope you had the time of your life.
0: I know you had the time of your life.
7: I have loved every second of it. Thank you very
0: much.
7: Well,
0: it's given you a reason to actually get dressed and brush
7: your
0: hair.
7: Exactly right.
0: It's a miracle.
7: It's been a community service.
0: For one last time, will you be the scorekeeper for Chrissy's Quizzy?
7: Yes, I will. Allow me to ready my pen.
0: Please get your... quill ready.
7: In the little bilby. The bilby is holding it.
0: 13-24-10. Would you like to win the last bum bag of the Chrissy and Jane shift? We're about to take off. She's taking off into her life. I'm taking off on school holidays. We've got a bum bag with your name on it. Might be some chocolates in it. Why wouldn't there be? 13-24-10. We'll do it next.

0: You're listening to the Chrissy Swan Show on Nova. Let's give away this bum bag, shall we?
1: Chrissy's Quizzy.
0: And it's not just any old bum bag. Of course, it's the money can't buy Chrissy Swan Show bum bag, but inside it is a $200 prize pack from Coco Black, because best believe we're going to be celebrating the hell out of World Chocolate Day on July 7th.
2: Are we ever?
0: We haven't fully discussed the chocolate sultana.
2: I'm absolutely there for it. Superior. I will not have it maligned.
0: Superior.
2: I would prefer it to a chocolate nut.
0: Wow.
2: Yeah.
0: Jacqueline, are you ready to win this $200 prize pack from Coco Black?
3: Hi, Chrissy. Hi, Jane. Yes, I'm ready to win it.
2: Hi, Jacqueline. I'm just looking forward to how much I can stuff this up.
0: What's your favourite place to stash your secret chocolate?
3: Probably on the highest shelf in the pantry so the kids can't get it.
0: See, eventually, though, you might be like me and they are suddenly 6'5".
2: Yeah, exactly.
3: I've only got little kids, so not quite yet.
0: Okay. All right, I'm going to give you a tip, Jacqueline, from someone in the know. Save one of the mushroom bags.
2: Yes.
0: Like when you buy mushrooms, save one of them. Yes. They've got mushrooms written on it. Put it all in there. The kids will never look.
2: Never.
3: Good tip.
0: Hiding in plain sight. Hello, Angela.
4: Hi.
0: You're getting ready for school holidays, my love. Are you all right? Do we need to send over some help?
4: Just send some wine. It's okay.
0: Yes.
2: Oh,
0: yes.
2: Darling, I can see what I can organise.
0: Oh, Jane's a regular sommelier. How old are your kids, Ange?
4: 12 and 14.
0: Okay. All right. Mm. You're going to need some chocolate. You're going to need some wine. And you're going to need a very, very quiet place where you can hide. Be very quiet.
2: And
0: very,
2: cry.
0: Very still. All right, it is Jacqueline versus Angela. Here are the rules. Your names are your buzzers. It's the best of five, meaning first person to get three answers correct wins the game, gets the bum bag, but more importantly, gets a $200 prize pack from Coco Black. Such superior smooth chocolate.
2: Brilliant.
0: And you can scoff it all into your faces while you're crying on World Chocolate Day on July 7th, because I believe July 7th is still school holidays. Question number one. The Spice Girls are a girl band from which country?
3: Ange.
0: Yes,
3: Ange.
0: And
3: UK.
0: It is the UK.
2: Well done.
0: Question number two. What eye colour is the most common worldwide?
3: Jacqueline.
4: Ange.
0: Yes, Jacqueline.
3: Brown.
0: Brown, correct.
2: Well done.
0: What's the score, scorekeep?
2: It's 1-1.
0: Question number three. 26 years ago, Coldplay released this song. Can you name it?
3: Jacqueline.
0: Jacqueline in quick.
3: Yellow.
0: It is Yellow.
2: Oh, I love that song.
0: I love that album. It's their best album,
2: Parachute. It's beautiful, Parachute.
0: Question number four. What was Marilyn Monroe's real name?
5: Goodbye. No one ever knew you at all. Yeah, the grace of hope.
0: Oh, for God's sake, answer it and stop us from murdering this Elton John song. It is Norma Jean. Question number five. What is the primary ingredient in the traditional Japanese drink sake? Also known as sake.
4: Ange.
0: Yes, Ange?
4: I'll guess and say whiskey.
0: Nope.
2: Oh, Ange.
0: Jack, do you want to have a go?
3: No idea.
0: Oh,
3: no
0: it's
3: idea.
0: Rice, girls. Rice. It's rice.
2: It's rice
0: What's
2: mixed
0: the
2: with alcohol.
0: It happened so long ago.
2: It's 2-1 and the winner is Jacqueline.
3: Yay.
0: No, we've got to get to three.
2: Oh, yeah.
0: Now listen. And also, sake is not rice mixed with alcohol. It's rice fermented.
2: Made from,
0: to produce
2: from rice,
0: its
2: yes.
0: own
2: I'm,
0: alcohol.
2: I'm aware of that.
0: God, if anyone should know about that, it'd be you.
2: It's true. I'm sorry.
0: Question number six. In which...
2: So rude to me.
0: What is the name of a baby kangaroo?
3: Jacqueline.
0: Jacqueline.
3: Joey.
0: It is
2: yes,
0: a Joey.
2: For the win. Yes.
0: For the win, Jacqueline.
2: For the win.
0: You got there, my girl.
3: Thank you.
0: But how about this? I'm feeling generous. I'm finally going to see the back of Jane Hall. I'm trying to like be tough about it because I just want to weep. But it is the beginning of school holidays, and Angela, if anybody needs a $200 prize pack from Coco Black, it is you, my darling.
2: Yeah.
0: And I'm sending you one and one to you
4: Thank
0: as well,
4: you so
0: Jacqueline.
2: Oh.
3: Thank you.
2: Aren't you nice?
4: So lovely.
0: Try and stay sane these school holidays, and I'll see you on the other side, girls.
3: Great. Thank you.
2: Bye, girls.
4: Thank you.

0: 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Now, Jane, I'm really excited about what is about to happen. And full disclosure, it was organised before I knew that you were available to come and help me out.
1: Oh.
0: I've been counting down the days because I'm about to interview an artist that I really respect and really, really love.
1: That's lovely.
0: You are allowed to be in the interview.
1: Yes.
0: If you can identify who sings this song.
2: A material lover.
0: Go. What is it? Who is it?
1: I have zero clue.
0: All right. What about this one?
2: I'll take my pride.
1: No.
0: Okay, get out. Take your honey soy chicken. I'm serious. Don't embarrass me.
1: Wow.
0: This girl is so cool. It is Sienna
1: Fine.
0: Spiro.
1: See if I care.
0: She, that latest single, Material Lover, I thought you would have known that. You loved Devil Wears Prada too.
1: I've got no interest in this. I'm going goodbye.
0: And she's also bringing her My House tour in January. I am going to be there front and centre, knowing all the words. Now get out and enjoy your chips while I
1: find someone else to take.
0: I make a connection with Sienna. Sienna Spiro, welcome to the Chrissy Swan Show. You are amazing.
3: Thank you.
0: And I'm going to try not to carry on about how young you are because that's going to get very tedious very quickly for you. But I do want to know, like at you're only 20, where does this kind of, you know, otherworldly, retro, old school vibe come from with you?
3: Well, I think in my music, that's kind of the music I grew up listening to and also what I listen to now. I listen to a lot of like jazz and soul and a lot of music from like the 60s and 70s. And that's kind of, you know, that was kind of my pop music growing up and also what I listen to now. But yeah, I'm not sure, to be honest. I think that's just how I've always been.
0: It's so brilliant. I did do a deep dive through your Instagram account and I saw a photo of your dad, Glenn, which is just a name I love. It looked like there was a Duran Duran poster in the background of the photo. Would that be right?
3: Oh my God, that old picture of him. I don't know. I actually love that photo of him.
0: I want you to ask him next time you see him whether or not Duran Duran played big in his
3: life. Yes.
0: Because it looked like a framed photo of that and I'm here for it. My daughter, I've got three kids and my daughter has got a new obsession with Michael Jackson. Didn't even know
3: Amazing.
0: He existed really until this new,
3: wow.
0: you know, until the movie came out. You were also big into Michael.
3: Yeah.
0: I'm speaking specifically about your song Lady in the Mirror. You probably haven't heard it for ages. This is what it sounded like when you were on the stage.

0: You performed it so beautifully. There's even a few Michael Jackson moves in there.
1: You can tell that I was a big fan. I was like, if no one else took it, I thought I would. I thought I was a genius. Well, yeah, I mean, the song, I wrote the song when I was 10. It was my first song I wrote. I was getting like bullied in school and like no one was really believing me that it was happening. And so I remember like writing this song about, I guess the lady in the mirror is me and the only person who really knows what's going on was me. And I ended up like writing it alone, like singing the melody. And then I brought it to my school teacher, Mr. Richards, and he like played it with me and I ended up singing it in front of him.
0: I love that. I love that story so much.
1: Quite bold.
0: Very bold. Very, very bold. You are coming to Australia next year,
1: yes,
0: early next year. Have
1: I'm
0: you been
1: back.
0: Here before?
1: Yes, I've been to Sydney, but for 4 days, and it was one of my favourite trips ever.
0: How did Australia surprise you? Because we all have kind of preconceptions of places before we get there.
1: I mean, firstly, everyone is, like, beautiful. It was like a model agency just, like, walking down the street. Everyone is so gorgeous. You guys are so friendly. There's a similarity between, and this might sound weird, but, like, Australia and New York, where it kind of, like, reminds me a little bit of home. It reminds me of, like, England. But you guys are so, so energetic. I just thought I didn't really know what to expect, to be honest, but yes.
0: But there's always the other side of the coin, and you have said that, you know, your vibe is, I think I saw an interview, you go, you know, like sad, melancholy. We do love a bit of that. We love you. We're looking forward to your album. It's being released next Friday, 3rd of July. I can't wait for it. I have been really enjoying Olivia Rodrigo's new album. And
1: it's amazing.
0: It's amazing. And I love that she loves Robert Smith from The Cure and that I can hear so much of that, you know, influence. Who would you, if you could work with somebody as closely as, say, Olivia did with Robert Smith, who would you choose?
1: My dream, obviously this is not possible, would be to sing with Frank Sinatra. Mm. I just think he's just one of the best singers and I would absolutely have loved to be able to sing with him, but unfortunately that can't happen. I feel like a lot of my influences that I really like dreamt of wanting to work with or sing with are unfortunately not with us anymore.
0: I just love that, you know, you're 20 and you love Frank Sinatra. You're just a gorgeous freak. We are so excited to welcome you to Australia on your My House tour early next year. Can you stick around a little bit longer? We just want to get to know more about you.
1: Cool.
0: Hope it's not weird for you to hear your own stuff on the radio, because here you are, Material Lover, Sienna Spiro on Nova.
1: Hello.

0: You're listening to the Chrissy Swan Show on Nova. I've got rid of Jane Hall. I'm looking right at her. Stay out of here. I'm chatting to Sienna Spiro, who's recently announced that she's coming to Australia on tour in her My House tour. We are so excited. We can't get enough of her here at Nova, and we want to get to know her a little bit better.
1: Tight Five.
0: Are you so interested and also a little bit, like, exhausted about talking about yourself? Was this an element of your career that you even considered?
2: It's quite weird, you know. There's so much. This is, like, obviously I'm so grateful to do what I do, and, like, most of it is a dream and incredible, but there's so many, like, strange parts of it that's quite, like, inhumane in a way. Like, you know, talking about yourself so much and, like, people, like, looking to you in, like, an admiration kind of way. And, like, I think there's just, like, certain things that you have to remember. You're just like, that's not necessarily normal. You just got to make sure it doesn't, like, I don't know, get to you in the wrong way. But yeah, it's weird.
0: You're gonna have to get used to it. I think you're going to be around for a very, very long time. All right, Sienna Spiro, what is your favourite entree?
2: Well, if it's in an Asian restaurant, a miso soup, that is my favourite food. And if it's just a regular restaurant, I love an olive.
0: Oh,
2: I do.
0: Gosh, a simple girl. Have you spent much time in Japan?
2: Never been. I like forced them to put Tokyo on my tour. I don't even care if I'm playing at Starbucks. I have to go.
0: You will love it. Tokyo is my favourite city. In fact, I'm on my way back there. I went a few weeks
2: really?
0: Ago.
2: Really?
0: Yeah. I went a few weeks ago with my middle son because I just think everybody has to experience it. And then I love that experience so much. I'm taking my oldest son, like, you know, in a few days.
2: Oh, I'm so jealous. I'm so excited to go. I actually can't wait.
0: You will love it so much. I'll give you a little list off air about
2: thank you. Yes,
0: you need
2: please.
0: Okay, question two. Aside from your own, what song or artist are you currently listening to on repeat?
2: Ooh. Oh, I can tell you, Etta Jones, actually. I'm listening to a lot of Etta Jones. Mm. And I just, like, listen through her album and it's so beautiful.
0: Okay, I'm going to put that on my list. Instagram or TikTok, what's your favourite?
2: Probably Instagram.
0: It's a nice place, isn't it?
2: It's chilled out a bit.
0: Yeah.
2: Like, it's calm now. I feel like it's a safe place.
0: Yeah, I agree. What is your go-to fragrance, either for yourself or something that you smell that just makes you feel safe and good?
2: The perfume I use is a Chloe perfume. I think it's like Chloe Nomad or something, but it's the one my mum used. And it just, like, reminds me of her when I use it. So yeah, I mean, I've been smelling it for so long.
0: Yeah, I'm a smelly person too. It calms my nervous system. Okay, it's Sunday, you're a little bit under the weather.
2: Mm.
0: What TV show are you putting on Netflix or whatever?
2: Gilmore Girls.
0: Oh, my God.
2: Has to be, yeah.
0: Yeah, I love a true crime.
2: A new one?
0: I like a true crime.
2: Me too.
0: Oh, my God.
2: Me too. I love it for so long.
0: Yeah, I'm a smelly person too. It,

0: telling the most like gory stories, and I would just be there, just like peacefully sleeping.
1: I love it.
0: And
1: so
0: like
1: much.
0: My sister would walk in, and they're like, and then she slit her throat, and I'd be there like.
1: Think of all that terrible stuff that's going into your brain as you sleep.
0: I was peaceful.
1: You seem fine.
0: I woke up perfectly fine.
1: You seem fine. Sienna Spiro, thank you so much for your time. We can't wait welcome you back to Australia on your tour. And, of course, your album, The Visitor, it is going to be landing in my Spotify account on Friday, the 3rd of July.
0: Amazing.
1: I cannot wait. Thank you so much for your time.
0: Thank you so much. Thank you.
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8: Hey, it's Christy. There is a crash in Mount Dongola. Put on a freeway northbound after Agatel Road. The right lane's blocked and traffic is heavy on the approach. Still a broken down truck in Atwell. Put on a freeway southbound before Russell Road. The left emergency lane is closed there and traffic is heavy back to around Bow Highway. Emergency water corp works in Dianella, Morley Drive, westbound Windsor Avenue. The left lane's blocked. And emergency works too in Westminster, Wanneroo Road southbound at Arcana Road. The left lane is also blocked there as well. Anything else, call 9489 1777. 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Down to 11 overnight. Tomorrow showers and it's off at 19. And right now it's 17 on Nova 937.
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0: 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We have loved having Jane Hall in all week.
1: Oh, it's been such a highlight.
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0: This is one of the most satisfying sounds in the known universe.
1: Oh. Oh, is it?
0: Don't you think?
1: I like a screw top myself.
0: Yeah. I remember when you used to like a screw.
1: Can you remember that? I can't.
0: No, I can.
1: Really?
0: Yep.
1: Was that happening often?
0: Yeah. Yeah.
1: Goodness me.
0: Yep. And then you found the screw top.
1: And that
0: much
1: was
0: better.
1: It. Much better.
0: Much better. I just don't know when I'm going to get to work with you again, and you are just my favourite person to work with. Just everything that, you know, I just love it.
1: Okay.
0: So I'm sort of trying to squeeze in as much as I possibly can before you go.
1: You've treated me to some delightful surprises.
0: I found a headline about Meghan Trainor, you know, all about that bass, that bass.
1: Hey, I know that song. No
0: trouble, yeah, it's 1,000 years old.
1: Oh, of course, that's why. Yeah.
0: Anyway, saw her and it had a headline, and I would give anything to have Jane Hall read this headline that accompanied the article about Meghan Trainor. Go!
1: Meghan Trainor opened up about living with
0: What was she living with?
1: Vaginismus. Vaginismus.
0: I think it's pronounced vaginismus, yes.
1: Vaginismus. IBS. PTSD. ADHD. Sciatica. Pelvic floor dysfunction. Anxiety. Panic disorder. And recovering.
0: Recurring.
1: Recurring. Anal fissures from bowel movements.
0: I think it's safe to say.
1: It's not okay. Megan's not okay. She's not okay.
0: That is a lot of ailments.
1: But she opened up about all of them. Wouldn't you keep your vaginismus to yourself?
0: I'd rather talk about vaginismus than recurring anal fissures.
1: From bowel movements.
0: Every bit as good as I thought.
1: Weeping.
0: Well, I am weeping too because here it is. It's the time. I'm so glad you're laughing. We're leaving her laughing. I am giving you a present, much like Annie Smithers, who turned up after 14 years.
1: How was that?
0: I know, of being on our whiteboard. Whenever anybody says, like I said to you the other day, if you've got a Logie, and you get this little crestfallen, pigeony, you go, oh, no, but I've been in many Logie award-winning shows. Yeah.
1: Yeah.
0: But next time somebody says, hey, have you got a Logie? What are you going to say? You're going to say, yes. This is an official Logie from 1966.
1: What? Is that real?
0: Yeah.
1: Oh, you darling girl. Look at that. It's beautiful.
0: Jane Hall, you got a Logie?
1: Yes, I actually have.
0: Bang.
1: I do have a Logie.
0: Bang.
1: Thank you.
0: And you have our respect and our love and our sincere gratitude for coming and giving of yourself so magnificently.
1: It has been wonderful.
0: This week.
1: It has been wonderful. I've enjoyed every second. And thank you to everyone for the outpouring of love.
0: Oh, look at this. She's giving a speech now. Get us out of here. Get her out of here. Next. Have a beautiful weekend.
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2: Hi, it's Christy. There is still a broken down truck in Atwell, Kwinana Freeway southbound before Russell Road. The left emergency lane is closed by incident response traffic heavy back to Roe Highway. Emergency water corp works in Dianella, Morley Drive westbound at Windsor Avenue. The left lane's blocked. Emergency works two in Westminster, Wanneroo Road southbound at Arcana Road. The left lane's blocked. And emergency works two in East Perth, Plain Street closed northbound from Wickham Street and Whitnam Street. And southbound, it's reduced to a single lane. Anything else, call 94891777. 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Down to 11 overnight. Tomorrow showers at a top of 19. And right now it is 16 on Nova 937.
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20: Good afternoon, I'm Michelle Stevenson. The Socceroos have secured the crucial point they needed to reach the knockout phase at the FIFA World Cup. Australia played out a scoreless draw with Paraguay and San Francisco. Coach Tony Popovich telling SBS while his side couldn't find the net, they deserved to advance to the round of 32.
21: Unbelievable. Just so proud of everyone involved. The staff, the players, just a wonderful young group of men. And, you know, now we go to Dallas and we'll try and do something special.
20: The opposition says the federal government can't be trusted to remove the so-called widow's tax from its contentious reforms. Labor vowed to protect the assets of couples who jointly own an investment property after it was revealed they may lose tax concessions if they divorce or one dies. But Nationals leader Matt Canavan says the government can't be believed.
22: Beggars belief that the government wouldn't fix this yesterday when they had the opportunity. Still got a widow's tax. They say they're going to fix it in the future, but how can you believe any promise this government made? They told us we wouldn't have increased capital gains tax in the first place. Now they tell us they'll get rid of a widow's tax, but how can they be trusted?
20: A Melbourne magistrate has granted a bail to an ISIS bride who was arrested for crimes against humanity after arriving back in Australia. She's accused of enslaving a teenager while she was living in Syria. A WA teen who threatened to kill PM Anthony Albanese and New South Wales Premier Chris Minns has avoided jail. The 19-year-old pleaded guilty to making the threats in instant messages in January. He's copped a 7-month suspended sentence. And Tom Holland isn't ruling out a future project with wife Zendaya. The actor says he'd love the pair to do a musical rom-com. Now let's see what's happening on Nine News.
23: 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Tonight in Nine News Perth at 6, fan fever. Supporters flood sites across Perth as the Socceroos keep their World Cup hopes alive. Servos slam for giving you less fuel than you paid for. The King announces he'll no longer live at Buckingham Palace. And which WA schools are being served up minions for canteen upgrades? Nine News, your news tonight at 6 on 9 and 9 now.
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29: And now the moment we've been waiting for is here.
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31: And now, ladies and gentlemen.
32: Fitzy.
33: We're very excited about this.
32: Whipper.
33: The team is on.
32: And Kate.
34: There's a vibe, isn't there?
35: I don't need introduction.
32: Nova.
36: Ladies and gentlemen, the weekend.
37: Yes, here we go, guys. It is your Friday. It is here. The weekend is here. And we're also celebrating the Socceroos.
38: Yeah.
37: Nobody worked today because they just stopped down when the game started.
39: Well, they worked.
37: The Socceroos.
39: Yeah, the Socceroos had to turn up for work today
37: for that draw. It was a draw, guys, against Paraguay. That's great news, which means we're through to the knockout round. 32 teams.
39: Mm-hmm.
37: Cut to 4 a.m. Saturday week. We are up against Belgium, either Belgium, Iran, or New Zealand.
39: Who are we hoping for?
37: We don't want Belgium. They're good.
39: They are superior of the three options?
37: They would be, and we don't want New Zealand because that would feel like an awkward friendly, but wouldn't that be close? Wouldn't that be great? Close United Brothers, Anzacs on the other side of the world in the States.
39: Yeah, we want to win in the end, though, don't we? I think this is great because it's only the third time in history that they've reached this point of the competition. So regardless of what you thought of the game, yes, it may have been a draw, but it was solid, and it means they will be playing next Saturday morning.
37: Am I right by saying we should know who we're playing tomorrow afternoon?
0: Yeah. There are two games at 1 o'clock tomorrow, our time, that we will, and then the result is who will play next week.
37: You know, I love your commitment. When I first saw you when I came in today, I thought it was an actual shirt, but that's body paint, is it? For the Australian colours.
0: I must admit. And sorry, Kate, I know it's quite...
37: No, you started jumping up and down with excitement, and that's when I realised it was actually body paint. Looks awesome. Yeah.
39: Oh, it's actually beautiful. Don't sit down, though. You'll smudge it.
0: Well.
37: We have got a massive show today, guys. Bring it in. No, seriously, bring it in. Hamish Blake, right? There's a bit of a warm-up. That's at 4:30 today.
39: Warm-up? I hope he's not listening.
37: It's a warm-up. You're the warm-up guy, mate. And soon we're going to be sending somebody to New York. Imagine this. You and three friends to see Harry Styles, Madison Square Garden.
39: Oh, that's massive. Imagining it.
37: That is massive. Do you know what's even bigger than that?
39: What?
37: Riddle time.
39: I love riddle time.
37: It is the sound of the weekend, and we're going to do it next. Three riddles ready to go. All right, stick around for that. Get ready to play along. Like a prayer, Nova.

0: No, it is not Madonna. It is Josh Farwas, Like a Prayer. You're here with Fitzy, Whipper and Kate on Nova. Thanks to Chemist Warehouse.
1: Hey, guys, it's that time of the week. Gonna go easy for the start of Riddle Time before bringing it home with an absolute belter. Here we go, guys.
0: Okay.
1: What overpowers you without hurting you?
0: Smell.
1: No.
0: Fragrance.
2: Light.
0: Perfume.
2: No. Light.
0: Emotion.
1: No.
3: Overpowers without...
1: It could, Kate, but not the answer I'm looking for. And some wonderful...
2: Smell overpowers you without hurting you.
1: Wonderful contributions. It could sting your nostrils.
2: Kate, I'll give you that one.
1: You're not hosting, mate.
0: But if you had a stingy nostril, I would say that was hurting.
1: Yeah, well said.
0: It's not pleasant to have a stinging nostril.
1: No, you don't want
0: a
1: stinger.
2: What overpowers you? Is the word power got to do with the answer?
1: No, it's not.
2: It's not love.
1: No, taking all suggestions.
2: Sleep.
1: Brian James goes back.
4: Oh, what?
1: Goes back.
0: It wasn't quick enough.
1: 60 well, odd.
0: How does it overpower you?
1: Sleep. You can't stay awake anymore.
3: Yeah.
0: But it doesn't overpower you.
1: Oh,
0: it overtakes
1: it
0: you.
1: It overpowers you.
2: What if you can't wake up, though? That probably hurts you the rest of your life, doesn't
1: yeah,
2: it?
1: Yeah, that means you... You're dead.
2: I would have gone with smell. Well done, Kate.
1: No, it's you, mate.
0: Thank you. So a point for me as well.
1: Okay. The more of this, the less you see. What is it?
2: The less you see.
0: Ulysses. It's like
1: I'm going to give it to you, Kate Ritchie. The answer is darkness. Kate Ritchie. Very simple, as I said. Now... I'm going to step it up.
0: Unless you're wearing those glasses, the night vision glasses that you have, Tommy.
1: Oh, yes. They work well, don't they?
5: Yeah, army quality.
1: Well, no one can see you in a tree.
2: You told us, Tommy, you can see through a window about 200 metres away. That's unbelievable.
1: They've got great zoom on them, don't they?
0: Do they? Really clear
1: images.
0: Do you know what I saw the other day? I don't want to get bogged down in this.
1: What was it?
0: I know you've got those glasses that have the camera in them.
1: Yeah, the Ray-Bans.
0: And then did you see the story floating around online
1: what
0: that women are up in arms because creepy men on public transport and in the street are filming them unawares?
1: When you record, the light on them flashes.
0: Yeah, but they're a very new concept. When I meet you, for example, at an event or something, I don't look at your glasses for flashing.
1: But you would see it.
2: Can you buy Ray-Bans now that records?
1: Yeah.
2: Can you?
1: Yes. Ray-Ban Meta. And Oakley have just paired with them as well. They've got the camera right in the middle of the eye.
2: Frog skins.
1: I don't know if they're the skins. Yeah. Here we go, guys. Third riddle. After many years, Jennifer decided to quit her habit. When she told her family, her brothers were baffled, her sisters were shocked, her father furious, and her mother embarrassed. What was her habit?
0: Nun. She was a nun.
1: Kate Ritchie, bye! Yeah. The nun is the headwear.
0: As soon as you said habit, all I could think about was Whoopi Goldberg.
1: Really, we watched The Sound of Music last night.
2: Good afternoon, Mandy.
6: Happy Friday, guys.
1: Oh,
6: how are we?
1: Nearly a disaster there, Mandy. You got a riddle for us?
6: No, absolutely. What was the
2: problem for? Okay, let's do this.
0: Mandy's got a habit?
6: Right. No, I ain't got an habit.
2: Okay, what's your riddle?
6: Habit, but I can't tell you. Anyway, riddle is, you can fold me, but I don't crease. What am I?
1: You can fold me, but I don't crease.
0: Yeah. Not an envelope?
6: Nope.
2: Crease.
1: Fold me. A blanket?
0: Oh, crease. That would crease.
1: Not really.
0: Fold. Crease. Well, maybe.
1: Depends on the blanket.
5: Can you fold in an argument?
6: No.
0: Oh, I know. Like when you're making cake, you fold in. You fold
1: the
0: in
1: dough.
0: The butter. You fold in the meringue.
6: No.
0: Well, that's no. Well, you do.
1: Well, it's not the answer.
0: You do, Mandy.
2: It's a bit loud there, too.
6: It's a good answer, but not the answer.
0: A bit loud.
1: You fold it in.
0: Go home if you like.
1: When you're playing poker.
6: Oh, is it poker?
1: Yes.
0: Are you?

0: The Kid Roy, Justin Bieber, Stay. What a great track heading into your weekend. Fitzy, Whipper, Kate. And I tell you what, everyone's very excited about the brand new film, Moana.
1: What can I say except you're welcome?
2: Maui's not spelled with a we, it's spelled with an I.
3: Are you kidding?
2: Good job, me.
0: Okay, I apologise. Moana. You know what I'm talking about.
3: I say Moana.
0: Do you? Tommy, what do you say?
4: I say Moana.
3: You say Moana. Yeah. And I keep thinking that you keep saying Moana, so I'll get it because you're too polite to correct me.
4: Oh, no, it is Moana. I think The Rock yesterday to you guys said Moana.
0: You said Moana.
3: Well, I will say whatever Dwayne says.
0: Yes,
3: we
0: so
3: actually
0: true.
3: Had the pleasure of sitting down with him yesterday. I just wanted to close my eyes and hear Maui speak to me.
0: Yeah, it was amazing.
3: It was amazing. If you didn't hear, we played a bit of that chat yesterday, but make sure you check out the full podcast. It is amazing, if I do say so myself. There was a premiere event in Sydney last night. There were lots of photos of people on the red carpet or the blue carpet.
0: Mm-hmm.
3: But at one point, Dwayne Johnson took to the stage
0: and did it in a singlet.
3: There was a band up there and beautiful singers in cultural dress. Have a listen to him being Maui out there.
0: What a star. Mic drop. One of the nicest guys you'll ever meet.
3: And I was just thinking that, and I wasn't going to stop down and say this, but when we interviewed him yesterday, he's a really big guy.
0: Yeah, he is.
3: Right?
0: Really big.
3: And history has told me, when you meet a really big guy like that, there's something kind of not nice about the masculinity of it. Like, it's a bit meaty.
0: Go on. Tell us about your meaty soft spot.
3: No, but what I'm
0: that
3: saying
0: sounded terrible.
3: Is there was... No. Oh, my God.
0: Tell us about...
3: For anyone that might look at that and think, ugh, like, what is that? Right? All the hours spent in the gym. No, but you know what I'm saying?
0: You were just... Can I sum it up for you? You were surprised at how much of a softy he is.
3: What I'm saying is there was nothing...
0: This is good.
3: But I'm trying to pay him the ultimate compliment because you look at that...
0: Rig. Yeah.
3: And it's very masculine, but there is not one... ounce of aggressiveness.
0: No.
3: Whereas quite often you can get that size and you think, ugh, it's a bit dangerous. Does that mean you're letting
4: yeah,
3: me?
4: Well said.
3: I'm digging myself into a hole here.
0: So when you watch the wrestling, you feel threatened. The Rock is one of the most beautiful people you'll ever meet.
3: No, I could have just said that.
0: Yeah, there we go. That's kind of what we're trying to summarise here.
3: All right, well, let's quickly move on. Well,
0: that's why I love
3: this
0: you, mate.
3: This is why sometimes I shouldn't say all of the things that are going on in my head while I'm driving the car. We also spoke with Catherine Lagaia.
0: Yes.
3: And who, of course, is playing Moana.
0: Yeah.
3: And Thomas Kail, who is the director and is, created and directed Hamilton.
0: Yeah,
3: the likes of Hamilton.
0: He is a star.
3: Amazing. And we spoke to her about the incredible moment or the process of landing the role itself. The idea of landing the role of Moana, can you talk us through the moment that you got the phone call and they said, it's you? Because did you audition with your sisters as well?
5: I auditioned with a couple of my sisters. I feel like every Pacific Islander girl in the world auditioned for this job because it just, it's the dream.
0: Yeah.
5: Who wouldn't want to represent their culture at this scale? So I think I knew it was a Zoom call, and I'd seen a couple of other kind of young actors get the job on a Zoom call, so I was really excited to kind of go on it. And the first one got cancelled, and then it kind of went back up and Tommy joined on and said that it was the best news that he gets to deliver all day. And I feel like that was kind of...
6: So you delivered the news.
5: Yeah.
6: That is extraordinary. Because, Catherine, then it becomes interesting. Your dad, we know Joe, we've known him for many years and we've seen him at play school and everything else. Australia loves him. But it would have been hard if it was you auditioning and also your sisters. Mm-hmm. Did he quietly take you aside and say, I reckon you've got this one up? Is there a favourite in the family?
5: There is a favourite, and it's none of the three of us.
6: Oh, you're kidding. There's a favourite in the family.
7: Hardly the favourite in the family.
5: If not, told Tommy that it's my older sister Jess. My dad always said from the get-go to Mum that he always wanted a girl.
6: Yeah.
5: And then he got his girl with my older sister Jessica. So it was she's been the favourite. She'll always be the favourite.
6: I met her. She's awesome. Yeah. She's the favourite, is she?
5: She's she's kind of like a universal favourite.
0: How good is that? Local Aussie girl, now the star of Moana.
3: So
0: unbelievable.
3: Proud of her.
0: Live action reimagination of Moana is in cinemas July 8th. You little beauty. Friend of the show, Hamish Blake joins us in 10 minutes' time. But next, the final item that you need to write down to win $10,000 of appliances today.
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11: 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Crash in Leeming. Quinata Freeway south out of Farrington Road. The left lane's blocked. Towing and ambulance on-site traffic is heavy there. It's still a broken down truck further down in Atwell. Quinata Freeway south out before Russell Road. The left emergency lane is closed by incident response. Traffic there is heavy. Back to around Roe Highway. 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T's and C's apply. Down to 11 overnight. Tomorrow showers at a top of 19 degrees. And right now it is 17 degrees on Nova 937.
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31: 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All right, today's item, Kate Ritchie, what is it?
3: Oh, thank you, Ryan Fitzgerald. Today's item is the Mikan front load washing machine.
0: What a dream. I've never seen clicking like this in my life. All week we've been going hard.
31: Is that very similar to the next of kin?
0: I don't think it is.
3: Nothing like it.
0: No,
3: this one will wash your clothes. The next one will, you know, tidy up your bank accounts and stuff.
0: Gotcha. Okay, that is the final item. After all week, you need to be able to give us those items in order to win, guys. We're going to make a call later on. Someone will win all those items. 10,000.

0: Get off for your Friday. Good news too in the Socceroos, if you haven't caught up to speed with it, nil-all draw Paraguay, which moves us through to the final 32, which is very exciting. So we will play the Belgium, Iran or New Zealand Saturday week at 4 a.m.
1: This is special. I cannot believe this because next week it's kicking off. Lego Masters Bricktacular next Sunday, July 5th on 9 and 9 now. You wouldn't believe it. They've got a new host. His name is Hamish Blake, and we've tracked him down on the phone now. He's on the run from police. Hamish, are you there, son?
2: Hello, mate.
3: Hello, guys. Oh, my God. I was actually told I was the probationary host. So to hear it officially said, it gives me shivers.
1: Congratulations.
4: Yeah, well done. Well done. We're so proud of you.
3: Thank you.
0: You're not a reserve member of this show. You're a platinum card holder. We love you, buddy. Tell us about this giant fart you did.
3: You're going to have to be more specific. So,
0: Tommy, we're about to go to Aaron. So Tommy said, well, they're all talking about a big fart apparently. Something happened with the big fart that woke the whole house up. You can ask him if you want.
3: Oh, yes. This is on the Hamish and Andy podcast a few weeks ago. I think it was like it was in the context of everyone's got those moments in their family that kind of makes history. Do you know what I mean? So I feel like, unfortunately, the other week, one of those might have happened where I awoke at about 5 a.m. and I did... Look, it wasn't a small fart, I admit.
0: That's okay.
3: I was in the downstairs bathroom, but then I came out and my daughter was awake, rubbing her eyes, going, what was that? And my son's door opened up. I was like, uh-oh. And he was like, is that a fart? Did you fart? I'm like, Then I heard creaking from upstairs because I was sleeping in the spare room in the same bed as my daughter because she was a bit sick. And Zoe was upstairs in the master bedroom. And we joke that the master bedroom is management level.
0: Yep,
3: and downstairs is like the employee section. And so I was sleeping on the employee level. So when I heard the CEO coming down the stairs, I thought, this is bad. Very rarely does the CEO get up at 5 in the morning to say good job to all the workers.
0: Yeah, they don't.
3: And I think I know what's happened. And she was like, what was that? Was that you? And I went, uh-oh. And then to my daughter's delight, she's screaming, oh, my God, Dad's done a fart that's woken the whole house up. This is you.
4: She must have been so happy that you actually got out of bed before you did it, if you were sleeping with her.
3: Could have really damaged her if she was in the blast radius. And that's probably what I was thinking as a father to go, I'm sitting on something here that I need to do and take to a safe facility to detonate. Unfortunately, it wasn't a soundproof facility.
0: Let's get on to Lego blasters.
3: We don't have time. Anyway,
0: So what we're going to do, I believe the first challenge, they have to build something that Hamish can blow down with a fart.
3: Yeah, no one won. If that episode's over in 8 minutes, I just walk around like the Big Bad Wolf version.
0: And then Sophie Monk comes in, she farts, Brickman farts. It's going to be a great episode.
3: I was like, well, Brickman, technically you can't fart. You're what happens after a fart, Brickman.
0: Well, that's exactly right. So leave it to me, Brickman. Mate, how do we straighten this out?
3: None of this has anything to do with the show, but I will tell you this. In the same way that my fart that woke the house up was exciting and news all over the house, so too with Lego Masters Bricktacular news all over your house when TV sets are tuned to it at 7 p.m. July 5th.
0: Oh, that is so...
4: I cannot wait.
0: How many years now for Lego Masters?
1: How many seasons,
3: This is 8.
0: 8?
1: Gosh.
4: Who would have thunk?
0: God, remember we were in Byron Bay and there was a phone call and you turned to us and you said, do you reckon a show of people making amazing Lego would be interested?
3: And I think there was a lot of like... I don't know, mate.
4: I'd pass.
0: I'm not sure about that.
3: What I do love about this season is we wouldn't keep doing it if we didn't feel like we could do something bigger and better each time. And I do think this ticks that box. So we had a lot of fun making this one.
0: Just a quick one. Are you a supporter, I think I've run this past you before, of Kate's Tuscan Treats, a show where Tommy and I organise different cooking experiences in Italy, where Kate comes over and she just like makes pasties and pastas.
4: Pasties.
3: It's one of the most fascinating cooking formats I've heard of in that it seems like it not only doesn't have the buy-in of the host, but the host actively is resisting doing it, which you just don't see a lot of shows.
0: No, that's why it's different.
3: What's stopping her from just going and doing it herself? I don't know what you bring to the show other than noticing that Italy's a nice place to go to.
4: It's a very delicate conversation that I'm going to have at some point that I really like the idea, but I would prefer if it was just Tommy and I.
0: Okay, that's right. I'm going to pass that feedback on. Can you do us a favour? would you accept the invitation in playing in the Prime Minister's backyard cricket for 2026?
3: When is it?
0: I don't know. Tell me when is it?
4: When is it?
2: Tuesday, July 21 at Kirribilli House.
4: No, but when is it really?
0: No, July 21.
3: Oh, look, not 100% out. It is a busy time.
0: Oh, very busy. You're unemployed.
3: Actually, you know what? I'm out.
1: Yeah. The CEO's got you locked in to wake up the house that day.
3: Yeah, I'll be just eating baked beans, building up for my next history-making moment.
0: I mean, it would be amazing if the Hamish and Andy podcast could release an alarm clock, a special alarm clock, which just had Hamish's fart on it.
4: So there he goes trying to claim someone else's life.
3: Look at this. Yes, the IP.
4: IP.
3: Look at him. The CEO's got
1: you locked in to wake up the house that day.
3: I'll be just eating baked beans, building up for my next history-making moment.
0: I mean, it would be amazing if the Hamish and Andy podcast could release an alarm clock, a special alarm clock, which just had Hamish's fart on it.
4: There he goes trying to claim someone else's life.
3: Look at this. Yes, the IP

0: For your Friday heading into the weekend and maybe a bit of school holidays, either this week or next week, guys. Good luck, Mum and Dad. Let's talk soccer because this was exciting. Nil all draw with Paraguay, Kate Ritchie. That was today if you missed it. Olay, olay, olay. Thank you, Ritchie.
1: Where are you going to lay?
0: Just over there in the corner of the room. Down to the final 32, which is great news for the Aussies. Well done. Here's the thing. We talk about the tickets of the World Cup and how expensive it's been.
1: Yeah.
0: We've just come off the back of the New York Knicks as well. And the cost of what those tickets were, hundreds of thousands to be there. Anyway, World Cup tickets are through the roof as well.
1: Okay, what are they looking like?
0: One couple, described as a broke couple, have managed to fully fund their dream World Cup after a joke photo of this lady who put what are called gummy rings, right, like lollies, on her toes.
1: Yeah. Oh, she slid them on.
0: Slid them on, you know. Anyway, very quickly after the photo went live, somebody said, if you send me another photo of those, I'll pay you $230. This then continued.

0: continued to the foot fetish community, Kate Ritchie,
1: yeah.
0: And the money started rolling in.
1: They funded their World Cup trip because of gummy rings on toes.
0: Yep, foot fetish. Kate Ritchie's mind runs because she's been exploring the idea. I think what excites you is...
1: It doesn't excite me.
0: This excites
1: you. I feel curious.
0: Because you think no one will know that it's your feet.
1: Well, no. What I think is... this is what I'm thinking. There is money to be made out there in the world. But what is my cost?
0: The cost for you... Well, what are you going to charge the punter?
1: And my reputation and my family and my mental health.
0: Okay. The global market for feet at the moment is currently valued at around $2.7 billion.
1: Are you serious?
0: That's how big it is. So people are selling photos of just their feet. Then they moved into people are selling used toe jewellery. So the price goes up.
1: That's what I want to know. Do those jelly rings or the gummy rings that were on the toes, did she then or he send them?
0: I don't know if they were sold. It was just for a second photo, $230.
1: Oh, my God.
0: I mean, who would have thought the used sock market would take off? What's going on here?
1: Well, what do you...
0: I mean, I pay extra for fresh socks.
1: There's dodgy about it.
0: What are they... I mean...
1: What do you think?
0: What are you doing with the used sock? Don't you answer, Tom.
2: Oh, okay.
0: Ollie, well, you just sniff
1: it,
0: do you?
1: Yeah. You're sniffing it.
2: Smelling
0: so it. So you're sniffing it to smell the feet of the wearer.
1: Because that's what is unique about that sock. You don't need someone else's sock to do what you're talking about. But the aroma would be unique.
0: Why don't you start here? Because this is also
1: I'm not doing it.
0: The other day, you sent me a video of a girl who was shaving bits of skin off her feet and selling it, putting it into little bags, and it was being shipped off for top dollar.
1: It doesn't even have to be that gross. What about the girls who they just paint pictures or write love letters with paint with their toes and they send them away?
0: Okay, you could start here. People doing product reviews of foot creams and massages.
1: I'm not massaging my toes. For money.
0: I'd pay for that.
1: How much?
0: Leno would pay
1: how
0: double
1: much?
0: For that.
1: How much?
0: Here's the thing.
1: Write it down.
0: Here's the thing.
1: Show me.
0: I mean, you're pretty keen to start somewhere on your foot fetish business. 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
2: Sidelump.
1: My feet still face the right way. They're not doing this thing.
0: Yeah, but there's a big hook heading out to the side.
1: Well, I'll get them fixed. Can't you have... You can have your bunions shaved off.
0: Now, there's a category.
2: We've had a call from Sarah who has dabbled in this.
0: Dipped your toe into this, you might say, Sarah.
3: Yes, I have.
0: Has it given you a bit of a leg up?
3: Oh, look, I put some photos on some random site and I had someone reply and then I couldn't work out how to do the payment, how to get the payment and that.
0: Okay.
3: So I actually want to know where I can put them.
0: So you're actually calling through for us to how to operate Spotify, Shopify.
3: Yeah.
1: The genius bar.
0: And Sarah, do you have anything unique about your feet?
3: I've got a little bit of a bunion.
1: Welcome to the club.
3: My feet like to go in the swimming pool, so I do photos in the pool.
0: Your feet like to go in the pool. This is getting weird. Tommy, bunionsisters.com.
2: Oh, okay. Jump onto GoDaddy again.
0: Sexybunionsisters.com.
2: Well, you don't need to say that.
0: Sarah and
1: Kate. We haven't seen them yet.
0: All right, we're going to get some photos over the weekend. Come out next. We are going to call somebody. This is massive, right? Forget about your feet. New York City, Harry Styles, you and three friends, Madison Square Garden. We're going to make that call. We're going to change someone's life very soon.
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7: Hey, it's Christy. Still a crash in Leeming, Kwinana Freeway southbound after Farrington Road. Now, the left lanes are blocked. Towing and ambulance are on site. Traffic's heavy on the approach. But the earlier broken down truck in Atwell, Kwinana Freeway southbound before Russell Road, that has cleared. Emergency works still in Dianella and Morley Drive westbound at Windsor Avenue. The left lane is blocked. More emergency works, this time in Westminster. Waterloo Road southbound at Arcana Road. The left lane is blocked there as well. Anything else, call 9481777. 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Down to 11 overnight. Tomorrow showers and a top of 19. And right now it is 16 on Nova 937.
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0: sushi restaurant. There he is, Harry Styles. We love that man. And for the past couple of weeks, this has been the most exciting thing in our world.
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3: Harry Styles, Aria, number one record. Kiss All The Time, Disco Occasionally is out now.
0: I can't believe this.
4: Oh, and it cannot... I just need to say, there are so many exciting things about this. We're not just sending you to see Harry Styles in New York, if that isn't exciting enough. You get to take not one but three friends.
0: Three mates.
4: Like, okay,
0: what?
4: Flights and accommodation and, you know, things like that. I mean, that's not even exciting when you get to take three of them get the merch at the concert and all, like, there are so many elements.
0: You said Nova had run out of money. We're even doing return flights, accommodation, like Kate said, and $1,000 to spend while you're there in New York. So, this is the moment. I'm going to hand it over to you, Kate Ritchie, to make this phone call. So many people have entered because they're desperate to see Harry Styles and you could be there in New York. Madison Square Garden, you and three friends.
4: Okay, let's call them now.
0: Here we go.
4: Is it a he? Is it a she?
5: Hello?
4: Hello, I was hoping to speak with Isabella.
5: Yes, this is she.
4: This is Kate Ritchie calling, Isabella. I'm here with Whipper.
0: Hi, Isabella.
4: I think you might know why we're calling. We are sending you to see Harry Styles in New York City.
0: Wow! Isabella, it's you and three friends.
5: Oh my God, yes.
0: It's Sex and the City. This is unbelievable. Four of you.
5: Oh my God, yes.
0: Oh, my gosh.
4: Oh, my
5: God.
0: He's not invited.
5: He can come.
4: He can come. Well,
0: I didn't get a
4: no,
0: word on
4: no,
0: that.
4: It's very hard. We're going to have this translated at some point, Tommy. So, okay, it's fair enough that you take your boyfriend because you can take two more people. Who will those other two be? Have you decided?
5: Yeah, my best friend from Paris.
0: In English, Isabella, we can't understand a word.
4: Can you stop crying?
0: Stop crying, mate. You're
4: I mean, we
0: radio.
4: Usually love a crier, don't we? What are their names? What are their names, Isabella?
5: Melissa and Natalie.
0: Melissa and Natalie. Okay, so can I just remind you, to you and three friends, flights, accommodation, $1,000 to spend and a whole lot of merch, too.
4: Five nights accommodation.
0: Unbelievable.
4: Do you think maybe we should call Melissa?
0: Yeah.
4: And you can invite her, tell her that you want to take her to New York City to see Harry?
5: Oh my God, I hope
0: you. Okay, Tommy, have you got Melissa's number?
6: Yeah, I've got it here.
0: Okay, let's punch that in and then Kate and I'll stay silent and you have to break the news that she's going to be part of your party heading to New York, all right?
4: Yeah, we don't want her to think that someone's died,
0: So dry your eyes, mate.
5: Oh my God, I'm shaking.
4: Okay.
0: Okay, Isabella, good luck. Give her a call.
5: Hello? Oh my God, Isabella, what the heck? I know.
4: Are you crying?
5: Yeah, I heard it. By the way, you're on the radio, in case no one told you.
0: Hi, Melissa.
4: Hi, Melissa.
5: Oh my God, I actually can't believe it. I'm in shock.
0: Melissa, you're the first name that Isabella mentioned. You're heading to New York as well.
5: Oh my God.
0: Wow.
5: Thank you so much.
4: You were obviously waiting for this phone call as well. We heard that you're a big fan. You've been following Harry since you were in primary school.
5: Yes.
4: You are going to have the most amazing time.
5: Oh, my God, I'm shaking. Thank you so much. Oh, my God.
0: Dry your eyes and go and have a champagne. You're off to New York.
5: Oh, my God.
4: Harry Styles' ARIA number one record, Kiss All the Time, Disco Occasionally. It's out now.
0: Don't go any. I love that. Don't go anywhere, though. The winning continues. Up next, how exciting is this? We're going to reveal one of our new ultimate music experiences that we're giving away here at Nova. Mm. That is coming up just after the news. Plus, Dr. Chris Brown is coming in.
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25: Hey, it's Christy. There is a breakdown in South Perth, Kwinana Freeway southbound after Mill Point Road. The left emergency lane's blocked, towing services on site and traffic is busy on the approach. In better news, the crash in Leeming. Kwinana Freeway southbound after Farrington Road has cleared, but traffic's still heavy back to around Cranford Avenue. Further down, a freeway southbound is slow, Rowley Road through to Thomas Road. There's still emergency water court works in Dianella, Morley Drive westbound at Windsor Avenue. The left lane is blocked in speed down to 40k per hour. Anything else, call 9489 1777. Thinking about planting a native tree? 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Search Tree Bait WA and get started today. Down to 11 overnight, tomorrow showers and a top of 19. And right now it is 16 on Nova 937.
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28: Good afternoon, I'm Michelle Stevenson. Well, Australia's qualified for the knockout phase at the FIFA World Cup after playing out a scoreless draw with Paraguay in their final group game. Jordi Bosz was Australia's biggest attacking threat with several shots on goal, telling SBS they held their nerve in tense moments.
29: It was good from the boys. Obviously, it was a tough game. Bit of a hustle towards the end of the game, but, you know, we got the draw. Obviously, we wanted the win, but, yeah, we still qualified for the next round. So, yeah, very happy.
28: The former Reserve Bank governor says the federal government's tax changes will hurt business investment. Legislation has passed reining in capital gains and negative gearing concessions from July next year. The government has been forced to make adjustments due to unintended consequences. Philip Lowe was told a Future Generation conference the reform should have been limited to the property market.
30: From a tax design perspective, I think the changes in the negative gearing and the capital gains tax omission of residential property is sensible, but the other changes will end up hurting living standards here.
28: An ISIS bride charged with crimes against humanity after allegedly keeping a sex slave has been freed on bail. Lawyers for the 54-year-old told the Melbourne court she's fair dinkum and wants to live a peaceful life in Australia. A WA man who threatened to kill the Prime Minister and Premier Chris Minns has avoided jail. Will King pleaded guilty to the threats on Instagram. The 19-year-old has been given a 7-month suspended sentence. And more details are emerging about the biggest showbiz wedding of the year. There are reports Taylor Swift has ordered multiple custom dresses as she prepares to tie the knot with NFL star Travis Kelce in New York next weekend. Now let's hear what's happening on Nine News.
31: Thanks, Michelle. Tonight in Nine News Perth at 6, fan fever. Supporters flood sites across Perth as the Socceroos keep their World Cup hopes alive. Servos slam for giving you less fuel than you paid for. The King announces he'll no longer live at Buckingham Palace. And which WA schools are being served up millions for canteen upgrades? Nine News, your news tonight at 6 on 9 and 9 Now.
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36: Ladies and gentlemen, the weekend.
0: Yes, it is. Woo. We made it, guys. You little beauty. Friday night around Australia.
4: Yes.
0: Welcome to Fitzy Whipper, Kate, if you're just tuning in for your drive home. Socceroos, nil-all draw. Paraguay means we're through to the final 32 knockout.
4: And what have we got? Just over a week.
0: Yeah.
4: Next Saturday morning, 4 a.m.
0: Mm-hmm. We're going to be playing either Belgium, Iran or New Zealand.
4: Hopefully, all right. We're hoping for Iran or New Zealand. Is that correct?
0: Yeah, Belgium is very good.
4: I mean,
0: good.
4: I don't know. I'm just picking up what somebody else is putting down.
0: We just sent Isabel to New York.
4: Isabella.
0: Yeah, we told Isabella, you've just won a trip, you and three friends, Harry Styles, Madison Square Garden. That is massive.
4: Yeah, it's a shame that that's done and dusted
0: don't
4: now,
0: don't worry
4: though.
0: About that, Kate Ritchie. The winning continues.
27: Hitmaker. Three-time Grammy winner.
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27: Okay.
0: The
27: home of Olivia Rodrigo.
0: Don't interrupt the voiceover girl.
4: I'm so sorry. So I saw close. The red light on. I've been prepping myself to say this is not a joke. This is something we are doing. We are going to send you to see Olivia Rodrigo live in Florida. In case you missed it, it's a trip of a lifetime. Get out of the cold, go and find the sunshine in Florida, and the winning all starts tomorrow. It's simple, okay?
0: Yep.
4: You and a friend could be going to see Olivia in Florida. You've got to keep it on Nova for your chance to get on the standby list.
0: How good is that?
4: Register on the Nova Player app. Like, just
0: yep, she takes you to Universal
4: awesome.
0: Studios as well. Is that part of it, Tommy?
4: I don't think that is.
6: Sorry.
4: Brand new album. You Seem Pretty Sad for a Girl So In Love is out now, available everywhere. Here we go, Olivia. Stupid Song on Nova.

0: There she is. Stupid song, Olivia Rodrigo. Love her. We love her to pieces. And we just made the big announcement too. Nova is sending you to see Olivia Rodrigo live in Florida, guys. That's going to be massive. The winning starts tomorrow. Stay tuned to Nova.
1: I've got a great story for you.
0: Here we go.
1: And maybe this is a perfect story for you to hear heading into the weekend.
0: Okay.
1: Do not recoil. That's the wrong
0: word. No, you can use the word recoil if you'd like.
1: I love the word recoil.
0: Yeah.
1: But women are recoiling.
0: In
1: the,
0: what way?
1: The world, the
0: you
1: world,
0: small spring, what the, are you doing?
1: The world over. From men, I mean, not,
0: oh,
1: not
0: you put,
1: generally.
0: Women are generally pulling back from men?
1: I don't know. That is a huge generalisation. And
0: maybe
1: I say
0: rebelling
1: that.
0: Rebelling against men.
1: No.
0: Yeah.
1: No.
0: Nah.
1: Oh, no, I don't think they're rebelling.
0: I think they are.
1: I think they're just saying what should have been said for a very long time.
0: Where are you going?
1: Tesla has introduced robots for single women who don't want partners.
0: Okay.
1: They've launched a robot specifically designed for single women who don't want a partner, but they are promising to fulfill traditional companionship roles. I don't know what that involves.
0: Okay. Is the robot's name Bruce? Because that would go against the idea.
1: Why?
0: Well, because you're saying you don't need a man and all of a sudden you've got a mechanical one called Bruce.
1: No, you want, maybe you want something that like vaguely represents a man that does some of the tasks you wish men did, but they don't generally. They just tell you they're going to do them and then they never do.
0: Can I guess if you were to buy one of these, right? Mm-hmm. Kate Ritchie buys Bruce the robot.
1: Well, his name wouldn't be Bruce.
0: What would you call him? Ian. So Ian would arrive.
1: It's not
0: you
1: Ian.
0: Would. You would. He would arrive, knock at the door.
1: He'd have to come I'm past the point in my life of wanting to fix things or put things together.
0: Okay.
1: So it can't be like IKEA. He needs to come fully erected.
0: Hmm?
1: Like he needs to come. I don't want to put him together.
0: Okay, no, he turns up ready to go. He's got a high vis on. He's got a hard hat. And by hard hat, I mean on his head.
1: Yeah.
0: And he's got a tool belt, Kate Ritchie. And he's ready to work for whatever you would like. Is that what you're after?
1: That may be what I think that may be what people are looking for.
0: Yeah, sure. So they're looking for a man.
1: No.
0: Back to the way we started. So sounds like they're looking for a man.
1: No, but that's not what all men or partner or okay. companionship represents. Some people want to meet somebody emotionally on an equal level.
0: So do you want this robot just to compliment you in the kitchen? What do you want this to do? And when you bring out tea towels?
1: I don't want the robot to say anything.
0: Oh, well, that's a talk. So the robot can't talk, but he still has his tool belt on?
1: Yes.
0: And does he have to clap maybe at least when you bring out your tea towel collection?
1: That would be too much noise.
0: So we can't get too much noise. I don't think you want anyone. I don't think you need anything.
1: Do you know what? I mean, there we go. And I'm so happy to have you to talk these things through.
0: Okay.
1: Because I don't need to look for anything outside myself.
0: Wow. I've helped. Have a nice Tommy.
1: Yeah. Have a nice weekend.
2: Yeah, you've nailed it.
0: Thank you.
2: You and Bruce.
0: You and Bruce. Recap of the week is coming up next. The best bits and the worst bits. You'll hear

0: Velvet, Panic of the Disco, High Hopes, Fitzy Whipper, Kate, thanks to Chemist Warehouse. It is your Friday night as we drive you home, guys, around Australia. The best bits and the worst bits. We call it the recap of the week. Let's have a look at what we've done.
1: Guys, I've got a confession to make. Whipper has been on absolute fire for the past couple of weeks, so I've been squirreling away a few bits here and there to really highlight some of his strengths.
0: Bring it in, guys.
1: Music back sells, he's got them sorted.
0: Josh Farwaz. Farwaz. Did I get that right? Farwaz?
2: Fawaz.
0: Fawazi.
3: Fawaz.
0: Johnny Foise.
2: Josh.
0: Oh, Joshy Fawaz.
4: Yeah, it turns out the surname wasn't the tricky part.
1: And when it comes to just hosting the show, there's no one better.
0: As we drive you home on this Wednesday evening, what do you got, Ryan James?
5: Nothing. It's Kate's.
4: Yeah, me.
1: And stories.
0: The only kids that I know that got suspended.
1: Boy, has he got stories.
0: Got a bus into the city to see Elle Macpherson.
4: Was that you as well?
0: No, it wasn't me. I had too much respect for the syllables. Syllabus. And the school curricula. James, welcome to the show. You got fired for a discount code.
4: He's a fiend for a discount.
0: Oh, sorry.
1: But guess what?
0: I'm so sorry.
1: I've collected a couple of Fitzy ones too, just to even things out a bit.
5: Enjoy your
4: Tuesday.
1: Because when it comes to talking, there's a couple of words that Fitzy just can't get.
5: How good are those, the
0: dehumidifiers.
1: And let's not forget Fitzy's famous Freudian slip.
5: You'd have to RSVP very early. You couldn't be lazy on that RSVP.
4: It'd be the VB. Lazy fits your speech.
5: Reserve my long neck if that's all right.
1: Okay, I think that's even enough. Let's continue.
5: Okay.
1: Maybe it's because we're so close to the holidays that the topic of school came up a lot this week. From Whipper's kids' teacher.
0: God bless my little man, Ted. We were at athletics the other day. Saw his teacher there, Miss Wood. Said, your teacher's Miss Wood, isn't she? And Ted turned and said, oh, yeah, she is a fine woman.
4: And what does that mean?
0: I don't know. He was smoking a cigar at the time.
5: Oh, my
0: God. I think he's a huge fan of Miss Wood.
5: I think he's saying it as if she's attractive.
0: I love the old school phrase, which just sounds like something my grandfather would have said.
4: Oh, so it's a long line of perverts.
0: No, it's
1: not. And the discussion of naughty kids.
4: I don't like the word naughty.
1: Oh, sorry, Kate. How about mischievous scamps?
4: No.
1: Lovable rogues?
4: Oh, I don't like that.
1: Tiny terrors?
4: We don't use it.
1: Little rascals?
4: Yeah.
1: Perfect.
5: Anthony, how many times did you get suspended?
6: 24 times.
5: Do you look back at that with regret?
6: I wish I went about things a bit differently.
4: What were you doing, Anthony?
6: I was being a bit disruptive in class, so the teacher had kicked me out. And there was a fire extinguisher. I took it upon myself to douse the whole class and the teacher.
5: Were they on fire at the time?
0: That'll do.
1: Now, what kind of juvenile delinquent would do something like that?
5: That's what I got suspended for.
1: Oh, right.
5: Letting off the fire extinguisher.
4: Did you?
5: Yeah.
1: And I tell you what, nothing has changed.
5: I'm 49 years of age and I'm still naughty.
0: You know what I mean?
4: Bet you, you'd love to be naughty, given half the chance.
0: It's a shame BJ's falling asleep.
1: But it's true, Fitzy's been a bit of a bad boy this week.
4: I want to talk about tattoos.
1: He's been getting pretty cheeky with the callers.
5: Is Cherie or Shree?
7: Shree.
4: Shree, oh, fantastic.
5: Okay. Who is your tattoo dedicated to, Shree?
7: One which was right on the centre of my back was dedicated to my boyfriend.
5: Oh, so I thought it might have been a chimney. Shim, shim, Shree.
4: Oh, God.
2: I think Shree liked that.
7: Yep. I love that one. Yes.
1: And if you think Shree was a bit enamoured with Fitzy, wait till you meet Sunny.
5: You've had some ink regrets.
7: I had a big cross put on the inside of my wrist. Later on, I went and got somebody to just mess it up. So it doesn't look like a cross, but it's like a whole blob of black bear.
5: Do you know what I would say? It was a nightclub stamp that was just really strong and I can't get it off.
4: Can you stop flirting with the callers? They're laughing so hard.
5: It's true, but
4: oh,
5: no, it's Sunny. It's a beautiful name, Sunny. Sunny disposition. I love her.
8: What can I say except
3: You're welcome.
1: You might have noticed that this guy's been in Australia recently.
8: My name is Dwayne Johnson.
1: And the last time Fitzy and Whipper caught up with him a few years ago, all Fitzy wanted to do was talk gym.
9: I know, Dwayne, you're looking at my guns what? Going, geez, he works out quite a bit as
8: it's
9: well.
8: It's like looking in the mirror.
9: Yeah. Yeah.
10: What if you guys just had a traditional Greco-Roman wrestling?
8: We could bring out the oil.
9: Yeah.
1: But when they caught up with him this time, it was Whipper's turn.
11: You and I have something in common.
8: Yes.
11: Gym.
8: Gym.
11: We hit it. Kate, I'm so sorry. It's just when two gym junkies get in the room. It's
8: I'm sorry, Kate.
11: I have a few more cheat days, I think, than you, Dwayne.
8: Okay, but that's okay. But you enjoy life.
11: Yeah, I sort of had 5 out of 7 cheat days.
8: Oh, it's all week.
11: Yes.
8: You have a cheat week.
3: What can I say except you're well fed?
1: And just before we go, it's time for this. Out of context, Kate.
4: Buy yourself a nice pair of knickers.
2: I know.
4: You can do hard things. I don't want to see the ball. Pulling back the curtain too far.
0: Well, let's not do that.
4: Not on one side. You can buy a big banana. You can squeeze all day.
2: So
4: it's dangerous. It's expensive. It turns me on.
2: Mm.
4: Oh, nom, nom, nom, nom. Gotcha. Love munching on content.
0: All right.
4: Like it's a bit meaty.
0: Go on.
4: No. Oh, my God.
1: Out of context, Kate. I'm Snitch. See you guys in a couple of weeks.
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15: 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Still a breakdown in South Perth, Kwinana Freeway south and after Mill Point Road, the left emergency lane is blocked and traffic slowing the approach. The emergency water cool ports in Dianella, Morley Drive westbound at Windsor Avenue, they are complete. But still emergency works in Westminster, Wanneroo Road southbound at Arcana Road. The left lane is blocked, take care through the area. Anything else, call 9489 1777. 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Down to 11 overnight. Tomorrow showers and it's half a 19. And right now it's 14 on Nova 937.
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30: 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Come on now, don't say that.
2: Don't do something you can't take back. Awesome.
4: Oh, so good.
0: Rule, what a talent.
4: Next to take to the Nova's Red Room stage is Rule, performing at Northcote Theatre in Melbourne.
0: Beautiful
4: and
0: spot.
4: If you're not from Melbourne, you don't need to stress out about that. We're going to hook you up with flights and accommodation at the Ritz-Carlton.
0: Love that.
4: Nothing less.
0: Is that what it says on the sheet?
4: No, it actually doesn't. I was trying to say something from my heart. Now, the event is 13 plus.
0: Okay.
4: Teenagers can actually go as well. But we've got a couple of invites for Miguel from Frankston. Hello, Miguel.
0: Miguel, congratulations, oh buddy.
31: Thank you.
0: Legend. You're going to see Rule.
4: How simple is that? All you had to do was give us a call. Who are you going to take, do you think?
31: I'm taking my fiancé with.
0: Oh, 100%. What's her name?
31: Chelsea.
4: We'll enjoy. It's going to be a wonderful night out.
0: Miguel, while we've got you on the phone, do you want to have a quick chat to another Frankston hero, Tommy Ivey?
2: Miguel,
0: do you guys want to talk?
2: Friends of the Nepean Highway, I suppose you could say. That's a good one for anyone from Frango.
31: on that road every single morning.
0: You guys would have been down at the beach on the foreshore, New Year's Eve and stuff.
2: And funnily enough, Chelsea is also a suburb. Miguel's girlfriend is also a suburb just up the road from Frankston.
0: Well, Miguel's name's not Frankston.
2: No, you're right. No, you're absolutely
0: yeah,
2: right.
0: Yeah, Miguel, and you know what? When you fill up at the BP there, that's where Tommy had his first job polishing the tanks.
2: There you go.
31: Oh, my gosh. I just put my washer fluid up there the other
0: day. Yeah,
31: oh,
0: well, there you would have seen Tommy there polishing his pump.
2: Good national local chat.
1: That
2: love it.
1: That is amazing. So well, have a good night.
31: Thank you.
1: Well, tonight and at the Red Room.
0: Good on you, Miguel.
1: Red Room Miguel. Yeah. What have I got to say?
0: The Westpac part.
1: You want me to tell you about Rule's latest album presented by Westpac? He's going to be in Nova's Red Room, kicking my feet and screaming. Brand new album. It's out now.
0: Love it.
1: On Tommy. All of the streaming platforms.
0: Yeah. Are you and Miguel going to catch up? Are you going to you want to see Tommy there polishing his pump?
2: Good national local chat.
1: That
2: love it.
1: That is amazing. So well, have a good night.
31: Thank you.
1: Well, tonight and at the Red Room.
0: Good on you, Miguel.
1: Red Room Miguel. Yeah. What have I got to say?
0: The Westpac part.
1: You want me to tell you about Rule's latest album?

0: Thank you, Ella Langley. Cheers in Texas. It's your Friday night. Fitzy, Whipper, Kate, as we're driving you home into the weekend.
1: Okay. Well, I did not tick off on this. Do you guys know no. that there's someone filling in for us next
0: not
1: week?
0: Not approved.
2: Who?
1: Okay. I need to go up to the executives on this one because next week from Tuesday, drive... Jack Charles, Nikki Osborne, Chris Brown. They'll be driving you home every day. Dr. Chris Brown, welcome, Brownie.
3: Oh, you're very kind.
2: Wow. I can't believe you. You're sneaky, aren't you?
3: I'm not sneaky. I am the facilitator of your well-earned holiday.
0: I'll tell you what the problem is with radio and Dr. Chris Brown.
3: What is the problem?
0: Every caller will have a question about a pet.
3: No, look, that's just you.
0: I've seen you in public. People stop non-stop to ask you, what should I do about this?
3: It'll make a welcome change from the endless questions coming from your part of the neighbourhood about your dog.
2: Yes. He's a bit of a pest, isn't he?
3: It has not stopped.
1: Many phone calls do you reckon you've got, Brownie?
3: It'd be more than five.
0: It had a rapid heart rate, Brownie. And then Brownie said, I think it's having a dream.
3: He called me because his dog was panting.
0: Yeah.
3: There is nothing more normal in the dog world than a dog that's panting.
2: I think it's because he paid a fortune for it.
1: Brownie, did you know that he was going to pay someone to come and sleep at the house for 3 days?

0: like a wet nurse.
1: Like a wet nurse.
2: You would appreciate
1: to get
2: this.
1: The dog down.
3: Don't wet nurses suckle as
2: they
3: well?
2: They do. They feed the child and they're not the mother.
0: It's a good looking dog.
2: The dog will not be feeding from a woman's teat.
0: But what if that's what it needs? What if that's what Dr. Chris Brown advises?
3: I reckon if it was beneficial to Albert's life,
2: yep.
3: Albert would be suckling on you every night for 10 to 20 minutes.
0: And it'd feel like mummy anyway, wouldn't it, through all that fur?
3: I agree. Maybe. And it's, you know, that every dog releases a special pheromone from their breasts when they're suckling puppies.
2: Go on.
3: You may release the same thing. You'd be quite comforting for Albert.
2: I'm quite the bear.
3: Lisa gets home and walks into the lounge room.
1: What's going on
2: Mate,
1: here?
2: That's not in the spirit of pet keeping.
4: Well, he's not here for animals today. He's here for the new show. Why is it starting Tuesday, Chris? Can we find out why? Why aren't you working Monday?
2: What is on the Monday, mate?
3: It's not important.
2: Yeah, it is.
0: No, it's not it's what's important. On the Monday. It's what's on the weekend that you had pre-booked and you've got to get back on the Monday?
3: Correct.
0: Where are you?
3: I'm on a surf trip in Indonesia.
2: Wow.
1: Yeah!
2: Okay. With the boys. What's your girlfriend's name again? Your fiancée?
3: Lorraine.
2: Lorraine.
3: Yep.
2: Yeah. With the boys or Lorraine?
3: No, Lorraine's not coming.
2: Okay.
3: She's got a, with her name, she's got a CWA meeting.
2: Okay.
3: She's the only, anytime anyone, the word Lorraine comes up, I always know exactly who anyone's talking to because she's the only woman under the age of 80 who's called Lorraine.
0: Is her name Lorraine?
3: Lorraine.
2: What do you call her for a nickname?
0: It's none of your business.
2: Lorraine. How do you shorten Lorraine is the question I'm asking.
3: Loz, I guess.
0: Laurie.
4: Well, Adele sung a song about her. Set fire to Lorraine, yes. I think.
3: Also, there's Blame It on Lorraine as well, which is another great track.
2: Of course.
3: I can see clearly now Lorraine is gone. I think there's another one. So
2: poor Lorraine. It's
0: Brownie, save it. You've got a few weeks on air.
4: Lorraine falling on my head.
2: Well, don't say that. Hey, Brownie, what about this? We would love you to be part, as you have been before, of the Prime Minister's Backyard Cricket Day.
3: Yeah.
2: It's coming up. And I would love you to play as Brownie with a plus one.
3: Do you want me to play or do you want someone else to be there?
2: I want you and Lorraine to play in the cricket.
3: No.
2: Will you play?
3: No, it's not about that.
2: Will you
3: it's
2: play just, then?
3: I will play.
2: Tommy, that's a starting point. That's a starting point.
3: Yeah, it's a starting point.
2: All right.
4: Brownie, can we talk about drool? You've got new beds out, which I've been sleeping on. I'm very uncomfortable, unfortunately.
0: How many did you have to buy to get the length, Fitzy? How many do you need?
4: I thought to myself, this is going to be the worst camping trip ever.
2: Mate.
4: But then I realised it was for my dog.
3: Do you know, you've got something beautifully in common with large dogs, Fitzy. It's the fact that the first thing to go are the knees.
1: Yeah,
3: the knees and the hips. And so an orthopedic bed wouldn't be a terrible thing for you either. That's the whole concept of the design is just a bed that supports them through their, you know, through their entire life.
2: And, mate, it's a great bed.
5: Can I just interrupt? Yeah. Sorry, guys.
2: Oh, here we go.
5: Yeah,
2: what do you want to say?
5: Dr. Chris Brown very kindly sent in three beautiful drool dog beds.
2: Mm.
4: Yeah.
5: One for Kate and Annie. One for Albert and Whip.
2: Thank you, buddy. Yep.
5: And one for Fitzy and obviously
2: Beastie. I don't think there was any others.
5: Yeah. However, I need to dob in that Michael Whipfley over here took home Fitzy's dog bed.
2: No, I don't think there was any.
5: He
2: was
5: took home two dog beds.
2: No, I don't think that
5: for his one dog.
2: That's not right.
0: Why?
3: What? Fitzy reached out to me wanting to know where his dog bed was.
2: His dog's tiny.
3: What are you talking about?
2: Big dog, so I needed more beds.
3: Who's sleeping on your second bed?
2: The dog is at different spots in the house. There's a lounge room where he has his drool and blanket.
4: Bring it back in, please. Goes, Beastie needs that bed.
0: Oh, I wouldn't want that
2: you
0: bed
2: want
0: after.
2: Yeah, it's got all sorts
0: Archie's
2: on it.
0: Archie's been on it.
2: So, yeah, we love it more than anyone, Brownie. It's not Archie, it's Albert.
0: Sorry.
4: No, Brownie, you know how much we love you on this show, and from next week, Tuesday, they're going to be driving you home. Jack Charles, Nikki Osborne, Chris Brown, Tuesday from 4 p.m. Love you, mate. Can't wait to hear you on the radio.
3: Always good to see you guys. And thanks, thank mate. You.
2: Love
3: thank
2: to Lorraine.
3: You. Thank you.
2: Love to Lorraine.
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13: Hey, it's Christy. Freeway northbound, so Reed Highway, then Ocean Reef Road to Shenton Avenue. Freeway southbound, City Out to South Terrace and Belia Drive through to Rowley Road. Tolkien Highway, busy southbound at Welshpool Road East. Also, Row Highway, so southbound at Welshpool Road East and Kenwick Link. And Row Highway, westbound at Quinana Freeway in Jandakot as well. Delays in Forestdale, Tolkien Highway and Armidale Road intersection. And again in Rivervale, Orong Road, southbound at Great Eastern Highway. Anything else, call 489-1777. 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Down to 11 overnight. Tomorrow showers and a top of 19. And right now it's 12 on Nova 937.
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2: All right, this is exciting, guys. We've been talking about this. That $10,000 to spend at Appliances Online.
27: I thought you were going to say we've spent 10,000 hours talking about that this week.
2: That music's very loud, G. I'm trying to tell everyone Sorry. Something really important.
28: We're just going to turn the music down, the bed down a little bit.
27: Whoa, yeah.
2: Bit of a technical issue.
28: It is a bit of a Friday feel.
2: Yeah, it's got a Friday pump up.
28: Yeah.
2: Love that.
28: There we go.
2: Thanks, G. Just drop the volume so you can hear me, yeah? This is going to be so exciting.
27: I think it was the machine taking over trying to drown you out.
2: How dare you? At least my mic is still on. We've given away the item for today, the final item, which was the mic in front load washing machine.
27: I would just love one of these items, let alone if I had put them all down.
2: All right, 13, 24, 10. If you've got the entire list from the start of the week and you can name every item that we have mentioned in order, then you are going to win.
27: Oh, quick, they're coming through quick.
2: Okay. Alison, welcome to the show.
29: Oh, hello. Hi, Whipper. How are you?
2: Good, Alison.
27: Hi, Alison. Would you like a few of these items on the list? Or, well, you can have all of them. It's $10,000 worth.
29: Oh, my goodness. They are amazing.
2: Okay. We started this on Monday. Five items. You need to give us the list of the items in order. Go for it, Alison.
29: Okay. Number one is the LG side-by-side fridge.
2: Correct.
29: Second one was the Hire heat pump dryer.
2: Yes.
27: Wow, correct. Full name. That's fantastic. Tick for that.
2: Thank you.
29: Okay, the next one was the Hisense 75-inch TV.
2: Spot on the size.
27: I can hear her getting nervous.
29: I am. The fourth one was the Zip hydro tap.
2: Interesting.
27: Whoa.
2: Okay, one away.
29: Which I would love. And the fifth one today was the Mikan front load washing machine.
27: Oh, wow.
2: You've done it, Alison. Congratulations. You're home, you're running. You've won $10,000 to spend at Appliances Online. That is massive.
29: Oh, my goodness. Thank you so much, guys. I appreciate it so much.
2: Do you know what's funny, Alison? When you mentioned the zip tap, we all sat in here the other day going, got to get a zip tap.
27: I know. Can we just drop that one off the list and keep one of those?
2: Yeah,
27: please.
2: I mean, all with the money, you could buy everybody a zip tap. You know what I mean? Something in it for
29: incredible.
2: All of us.
27: No, Alison's saving her cash. She's heading out with the girls tonight. Is that correct?
29: I am. A few apple martinis.
27: Oh. You got it. Ooh,
2: look
27: la
2: out,
27: la.
2: Sisters. Here we go.
27: You got a lot to celebrate.
2: All right.
29: Thank you, guys. I appreciate it.
2: Alison, good on you. Enjoy. We'll do it again. 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T's and C's apply. Good on you, Alison. Nothing in it for you, Kate Ritchie, but I'm happy for Alison.
27: I'm happy that she's happy and she's heading out tonight.
2: With them sisters. All right, Peaky Duck, Darren Hayes, I want you on.

0: Oh, yes, dreadlock holiday. How good. Yes, Fitzwipper Kate, so exciting. You announced on Monday back how cricket is back.
1: Yes, it is. Prime Minister's House, Kirribilli.
0: And you're giving the opportunity for the kids of Australia to play there, which is so cool. Register now if you want to be there. But also lots of big names. You've locked in Jim Jeffries, comedian Jim Jeffries, who we love. Richard Wilkins, Dickie will be
1: Tommy,
0: there.
1: Tommy, just on Jim Jeffries, been on message with him, bit of panic.
0: Oh, no.
1: Can't play cricket at all. I said,
2: well,
1: don't worry about it.
2: You're going to be there.
1: I said, I'll make you look good. That's what I said to him.
0: That's really good.
1: But he's nervous about it, so we're going to need to get around him.
0: Okay, we'll get around him and make a very fun, friendly day. Dickie Wilkins will be there. Ben Fordham. Still TBC, apparently.
1: Okay. Oh, yep.
0: But we've got another name to announce now, which is so exciting. It's the wonderful Julia Morris.
3: Oh. Hey, you guys. It's Lady Julia Morris of Gosford speaking. I am so excited to be in the lineup for the first 11. I might be like the 14th or the 15th, but I am ready to open with a hook shot. I'm going to definitely get some LBW. I bet you're probably not even allowed to say that anymore. But I am thrilled to be jumping in the whites. I can't wait. Let's get out on the pitch.
0: There she is.
1: She did say pitch at the end then, didn't she?
2: Yes, she did.
0: And you never know with Lady J-Mae. You never know.
2: I'm very excited. I was worried. We had three men in a row. I'm like, come on, we're going to get the ladies around
1: us. Exactly what I was thinking. Once again, Tommy, Julia didn't commit to either team.
0: Yes.
1: Whether it was myself or possibly Fitzy or even Kate.
2: I think she's going to decide closer to the time to see which of the members of our team train up.
1: Right, probably wants to be on my team. I understand that. Tommy, I don't want her getting halfway down the pitch and saying, get me out of here.
0: Oh, that's really fun.
1: Too sensitive. The show's been cancelled.
0: Thank you. Some more names to be revealed over the coming weeks before you hit the pitch.
1: All right, we're out of here, guys. Enjoy. Ricky Lee and Tim are up next. And we're taking a couple of weeks off. So we'll be back soon, guys. Have a good one.
2: Bye. Bye.
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31: Hey, it's Christy. Freeway north and a bit sluggish at Ancoatzell Road. Then again, much further up Ocean Reef Road to Shenton Avenue and freeway south and Belia Drive to Ancoatzell Road as well. And a big reminder, there's a permanent ramp location change. The new Mitchell Freeway northbound exit to Karen Up Road is now open and the new exit is approximately 500 metres south of its previous location. So prepare to exit early near Stevenson Avenue to use the new Karen Up Road exit. Anything else, call 9489 1777. 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Down to 11 overnight. Tomorrow showers and a top of 19. And right now it is 11 degrees on Nova 937.
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34: Good evening, I'm Michelle Stevenson. Well, there have been scenes of jubilation at live sites across the country after the Socceroos advanced to the knockout stages of the FIFA World Cup. The Aussies couldn't find the back of the net, drawing nil all with Paraguay to secure a second spot in their group. They'll now face either Belgium, Iran or New Zealand. Coach Tony Popovich telling SBS they'll have a bit of downtime ahead of their next challenge.
35: Yeah, these boys are building. They're trying to get fitter and stronger, and the 8 days gives us a chance to recover properly, get them all healthy, strong, available and ready for the next challenge.
34: An accused ISIS bride will be allowed back into the community after she was granted bail by Victoria's chief magistrate. The 54-year-old has been ordered to regularly report to police and not communicate with people outside Australia as she awaits trial on crimes against humanity offences. The court hearing the danger to the community could be managed with stringent bail conditions. Well, the opposition says the federal government can't be trusted to remove the so-called widow's tax from its contentious reforms. Labor vowed to protect the assets of couples couples who jointly own an investment property after it was revealed they may lose tax concessions if they divorce or one dies. The corporate watchdog is sounding the alarm over scammers weaponizing AI to supercharge banking scams. ASIC has reported more than 4,000 cases of bank impersonation so far this year. And Dua Lipa and new hubby Callum Turner have sent pulses racing on their endless Italian honeymoon. The loved up couple sharing a passionate kiss in an outdoor shower off the coast of Tuscany. Here's what's leading Nine News tonight.
0: Thanks, Michelle. Right now on Nine News Perth, job done. The Socceroos seal second spot in their World Cup group. All the reaction across Perth. And WA Servos put on notice, giving you less fuel than you paid for. And an exclusive look inside the Great Barrier Reef exhibition at the WA Maritime Museum. Don't worry, you haven't missed the news. Start over on Nine now when you get home. Nine News, your news.
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8: Welcome to Friday. We have made it.
9: We sure have, everybody. Happy Friday.
8: It's all about the end of financial year on the show today, which I know sounds lame sound very fun.
9: But you know us. We're your fun friends. We're going to give you some fun songs.
8: All our music in the next hour is all money related. Do you get it?
9: I get it.
8: It's also Friday, which means we will be sharing some of our favourite new music Friday picks with you very soon.
9: And there's so many bangers out today.
8: Including a new one from Keita Alexander. And you are going to hear her live, Karaoke Bar Friday, with Keita Alexander around the corner. But next, does your partner love something more than you?
10: She take my money. Well, I'm in need. Yes, it's a trifling friend indeed. Oh, she's a gold digger. Way over town.

0: money, you know, because it's the end of financial year, fast approaching, happy EFS.
1: What a cool theme.
0: It's a real cool theme.
1: What a cool theme for the music.
0: Good songs. Yeah, that's good.
1: There
0: it's
1: are
0: good
1: actually so many good songs about money. Look, also not going to lie, one of my favourites about money, we weren't allowed to play on the radio, and that's okay. I understand that. Some people do bad things and they get cancelled and then we're not allowed to listen to their music. That's fine. Do it in your own time.
0: God, that was an editorial. You got my money, my problems. I get it. But now, the things that your partner loves more than you.
1: Yeah, is it like, do they love the football more than you? Do they like Formula One more than you? Because on the weekends I love Formula One more than I love Rich. UFC, what is it that they love? The kids, do they love fishing more than they love you?
0: Fishing.
1: Because?
0: Golf's a big one. I used to live next door to a bloke that's literally out both Saturday and Sunday because he has to play golf.
1: Of course, you just got to do it. Got to do it.
0: You have to.
1: Busy week, got to let off some steam.
0: Yeah.
1: There's a really funny post that I saw of this woman who was showing the difference, between her husband's face when he's posing with her. Have a little look behind you.
0: Oh, yeah.
1: So that's him when he's in a photo with her. He's
0: good
1: just like
0: couple.
1: Good looking couple, but he's just like, I hate being here. Don't take my photo. I'm not posing. I'm not smiling. I refuse. I'm having a terrible time. I hate my life. Compared to photos with him with a fish where he's having the time of his life.
0: Oh, he really loves the fish.
1: The actual time of his life.
0: He loves being with those fish.
1: He loves the fish more than he loves his
0: life.
1: He
0: loves those dead fish that he's holding in those
1: like, it's like a different person. But people have commented on photos on my socials sometimes about how Rich doesn't look like he's having a good time at all.
0: Sometimes. I mean, sometimes he cracks a smile and you know that's a real good.
1: Well, because he refuses to pose. He's not going to do it.
0: Right.
1: And anyone that's ever met Rich knows that he's always having a good time, but he just will not pose. So I have to like try and catch him candidly.
0: Yeah.
1: Like if he's laughing or having a good time, I have to try and catch that. But if I ever want to get a photo with him, I have to like smile.
0: He posted some nice ones recently. It's like there's a gun to his back.
1: But he's like a hostage in a photo with me. I'm like, take a nice photo. Because we look back at all our photos on our TV at home. We have like on Apple TV, we have like a screensaver that goes up and it just flashes all photos from, you know, we've been together for 18 years, 17 years or something. And it's so fun. And you look back and he's like, oh, I love that photo. But he, in the moment, he hates taking the photos.
0: Yeah, I get that though.
1: Yeah. But it's nice to look back at the memories. So slap on a smile and shut up.
0: Let's go to Riley.
2: Hello. My partner loves golf more than he loves me.
0: Yeah, I can really see that. I'm just so glad I'm not a golf guy because that would drive my lady at home crazy.
2: Yes. Yeah, well, he spent about $2,000 on a new golf set because loves it that much.
1: How often does he play?
2: He tries to go pretty much every weekend, and so much so that he has convinced my daughter to start watching golf videos with him on YouTube.
1: Oh, my God,
0: does
1: that's
0: he also
1: dangerous.
0: Throw in a cheeky driving range through the week too, like just after work, just pop to the driving range?
2: Look, he would love to, but he works like 13, 14 hours a day, so there he doesn't get the chance to.
1: What do you do when he's playing golf?
2: Well, I try and entertain the children.
1: There we go.
0: Of course, yeah. You're holding down the fort at home.
1: Yeah, doing the important work while he's out bashing a ball.
0: Good thing is about golf too, it's real quick.
1: Yep, so quick. Doesn't take any time at all, and it's cheap.
0: And you never like hang out at the club after.
1: No, you never have a couple of drinks and say that the game went long.
0: No.
1: got caught up on the course.
0: Alana, what does your partner love more than you?
3: He loves lawn mowing the lawn.
1: Mm-hmm. Is he one of those ones that does the lines in the lawn?
3: Yes, but sometimes he'll even mow the neighbour's lawn if they look like they're struggling to do a good enough job.
0: Does he hate coming inside, does he?
3: I don't know. It does my head in.
1: Oh, my gosh, I can only imagine.
0: Natalie, what about you?
4: My husband loves our cats more than me. I'm actually allergic to cats. But we have four cats.
1: What?
4: And he will allow the cats to come inside, even though he knows I'm allergic. 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
1: And he really loves the cats more than you.
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6: 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JB Hi-Fi stores open longer until June 30. Checking the freeways, busy northbound Ocean Reef Road to Shenton Avenue, and much further south on the Kwinana, it's busy from Villiers Drive down to Anchortel Road. All clear for the moment on the Graham Farmer Freeway and through the Northbridge Tunnel, but factor in that new ramp location. The Mitchell northbound exit to Karenup Road is about 500 metres south of the previous location, so be aware and follow all the signage. Honda's end of financial year event is on now with great deals available across a select Honda range. 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Dropping down to 11 overnight, showers again tomorrow with a top of 19. And right now it's 12 degrees on Nova 937.
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1: We are should pay bills.
0: Talking about songs about money. We're playing songs about money because it's fast approaching the end of the financial year, which is a very sexy music theme for a Friday night.
1: It's everyone's favourite time, so we thought everyone hates it. Why don't we just focus on it and play some good music around it?
0: But right now, let's do this.
2: Ricky Lee and Tim's.
0: You ready?
1: I think.
0: It's Karaoke Bar Friday. You got to be ready.
1: Is that what this is called?
0: That's what it's called. Look around you. Keita Alexander's here and we've got like screens and we've got logos.
1: I feel like Karaoke Bar Fridays is a little misleading because it seems like...
0: We're not going to get you to sing Islands in the Stream.
3: No. Don't make me do what we did last time. That was horrendous. I was like, I better sing well this time because I was just yelling. I was yelling last... What was that game?
1: It's called Sing.
0: Yeah.
1: But this is Karaoke Bar Friday. This is where we love music and we love music artists and we want to give particularly Aussie artists a place to come and perform their new music when it comes out.
0: And it was named by Angus and Julia Stone.
3: Oh, that makes sense.
0: Yeah.
3: Karaoke Bar.
1: So that's why it's called Karaoke Bar Fridays.
0: And you always bring presents when you come in. I mean, I've just been given a signed picture of Keita.
3: It is to both of you. It's not just you.
1: Yeah, because I was going to say, there was only one and I've been Tim's
0: given.
1: Really
0: We've been
1: taken
0: okay.
1: custody of that photo.
3: I was going to bring two and then I thought you guys could share, but it's not
0: giving
3: sharing.
0: I'll put it in my
3: sharing.
0: Wallet. We'll time share it.
1: Our desks are side by side. Maybe we could put it in the middle of our two desks.
0: On the border.
1: In between our Oscar Piastri and Max Verstappen Formula One hats.
3: But wow.
0: How do you feel though? Today's the day. The album, we've been talking about it for a long time, but Rage is out today.
3: Yay.
0: Do you feel great?
3: I love it. I love this record so much. I did a little album launch where I forced my fans and media to sit and watch the full album, listen to the full album and watch every visual I made for it. And I had the head of marketing next to me at my record label and she was like drunk singing the whole time. I was like, shut up. Okay. I am enjoying my art. I'm so proud of it.
1: And everyone's here to enjoy it, not you.
3: Yeah. I was like, let them listen.
1: I mean, that must be so fun. When you work on something for so long and then to actually get to sit in the room, because generally the first time is when you're playing, you know, you're on tour and you're playing the songs that you get to see your fans' reaction to the songs. To actually play them the album before it's out and to see them in real time reacting to it, that must have been pretty special.
3: Yeah, I've never done it before. I've never given fans a sneak peek like that of the whole record before it's out. So every time a song finished, they would all look at me and be like, oh, like little love hearts. I'm like,
0: it's hard to listen because I was lucky enough in January to listen with Flea to his new album.
1: Wow.
0: And there was only about 20 of us there, but he did a really great thing where he sat up the front, but then with his back to everybody. So we're all looking at his back and just bopping along, you know?
3: See, I think I should have been at the front because I was like mid-back, so everyone had to turn their
0: heads. Oh, yeah, right.
1: But isn't there also a thing too, like there are people that you've, especially you, Tim, you've had to sit through people playing you albums and music and songs as a person in radio
0: good.
1: That hasn't been good? Like what that would
0: I got,
1: be
0: I got
1: a very
0: flown
1: awkward.
0: To America from a very big boy band. I won't mention their names.
3: One Direction.
0: That's no. And
1: there was three of them in the band.
0: TV cameras everywhere. And I was standing around the studio and they're on either side of me and I've got control of the fader and I'm having to go, yeah.
3: Oh, like, no, now the pressure's on. What are you doing that for me right
0: no,
3: now?
0: No, we're not all this. Not. We invite you here because we love your music. We absolutely love your music. Rage, the title track, is my absolute favourite. But which song are you going to be performing for us today?
3: We're going to do Worth It. And it's actually our first time. We ran it once.
0: Really?
1: So where's the best way to do it? White knuckle your way through it.
3: What's that? It's not Death by Fire, but like...
4: Trial
3: by fire. Yeah. There we go.
0: We'll just know if I do this.
3: Yeah. Yeah. It's the scrunch
0: face. This is not good.
1: This
0: will be great.
1: This is also what's so special about this is that we get to hear these songs, you know,
3: in such a raw,
1: form, and it's really special. This is what music is all about, right?
3: Yeah. I actually loved the Angus and Julia one you guys did, and I saw it before I even knew I was going to do this. I was like, yes, someone's bringing it back, like
0: yes.
3: the desks in radio.
1: Yeah.
3: Scene. I feel like I don't know. It just got so. Polished.
0: Yeah.
1: Yeah.
3: All the radio stuff. So this feels cool.
0: Yeah. Yeah.
1: Well, we're looking forward to it.
0: This is Worth It from Keita Alexander. The new album Rage is out today. Take it away.

0: you.
1: Oh my gosh, what a song. Those lyrics are so good.
2: Are you not easy? Is that the whole point?
0: Yeah,
2: you're not easy to be around?
0: No.
2: I can tell. I can tell.
1: What is it that you would say is the hardest part about you?
2: We're only have a short amount of time.
0: I think behind closed doors, I just say exactly what I feel and think.
1: Great.
0: Yeah, I know, but it's not great because I do feel like a sometimes. Or I feel like I gossip too much or I'm just like a bit too loud.
1: But sometimes you need that. And when you have your person and you know that you're kind of in a safe space to do that. I mean, I do it every single day when I get home.
0: Yeah.
1: My husband's like, you're a nightmare.
0: I'm like,
1: thank you.
2: Well, congratulations. Today is the day. The new album, Rage, that song is absolutely beautiful. It's called Worth It. There's plenty of bangers on there. It's so lovely to have you back in here, and thank you so much for doing that with us today.
0: Really,
2: all right, let's do some New Music Friday. You can follow along with our New Music playlist on Spotify, Ricky Lee and Tim's New Music Friday. You can kick us off if you'd like.
1: Yesterday, the brand new Sam Smith song came out. They are releasing their fifth album, Hazel Eyes, August 21. And this new song, like with Sam, their music has always been about finding love, being heartbroken, whereas now Sam has found love. And this new music really, really gives you a taste of that. And it's really beautiful. This is a song about his fiance, Christian, who is a lovely, lovely man. And this is a song called My Guy by Sam Smith. And I-

0: How good, brand new Sam Smith.
1: Sam, happy and in love. It's so beautiful. Good.
0: Hey, I love the Borderline Boys from Auckland in New Zealand. They're so fun. They're so good. They're playing the Singapore Grand Prix.
1: I also saw Janet Jackson is going to be playing. There's a whole bunch of amazing artists playing. Oh.
0: I went to see the Chili Peppers, Fatboy Slim, Gwen Stefani and Muse.
1: Oh, my God.
0: And I saw zero laps of the Grand Prix.
1: Yeah, I'm surprised you came back.
0: Their debut self-titled album is out today, and this is a track from it. It's called Skyline. This is Borderline.

0: like this.
1: Yeah, I can't wait to see them live next month. I'm going to put them on the podcast too. That's Borderline.
0: Oh, I love it. Oh, I just want to keep listening to it.
1: I know, it's really good.
0: Oh, I love that.
1: It's Skyline by Borderline. Okay.
0: Okay. My girl, Amy Shark, she's got a brand new song out today. It's called It's Kinda Hot. It's from her upcoming album, Soft Pop, which is going to be out on July 31. You can pre-save that now, pre-order it, do all of the stuff. You can get one of those fluffy, beautiful vinyls.
1: I know, it looks great. I touched it. I got to touch it.
0: I know. It looks so good. If like that's like that is one of those things where you get influence from seeing, I just want it because it's fluffy and gorgeous. And the music video for this song is out, and she's like red. She's like a devil. She's got big bajungas.
1: Okay.
0: It's a whole thing. It's, all right. If you want to go and check it out, it's kind of hot. This is Amy Shark.

0: I love
1: it's
0: that.
1: It's kind of hot, am I love right?
0: It. Okay, let's finish off with someone who is just so cool. We both love Peggy Goo. I saw her at the Roundhouse a little while ago. It was like a very cool show.
1: Yep.
0: And there's nothing really more to it.
1: I've always felt that Peggy Goo's too cool for me, and then you've introduced me to Peggy Goo music, so now it comes up in my feed, and we both chose this song today because it's a killer.
0: It's Woman. Turn this

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3: 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Checking the freeway is busy on the Mitchell northbound between Ocean Reef Road and Shenton Avenue. And in the opposite direction, Quinana southbound, busy down Billia Drive to Anketell Road, Ram Farmer Freeway and the Northbridge Tunnel are looking good this evening. Just keep in mind there's a new Mitchell Freeway northbound exit to Carinut Road open, and it's 500 metres south of the previous one. Thinking about planting a native tree? You could claim up to $150 back through the WA Government's Tree Bait program. Search Tree Bait WA and get started today. Dropping down to 11 overnight, showers again tomorrow with a top of 19. Right now it's 13 degrees on Nova 937.
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0: We're almost out of here for a Friday night Nova Boy Jams coming up, the Matty Rose show as well. But you know what? When we have such a good team, it's nice to send them out sometimes and do some work, do real hobnobbing.
1: Yeah, but also groundbreaking, hardcore journalistic work.
0: Yeah, that's it. You've heard The Rock. You've seen The Rock on a lot of different media outlets, a lot of different shows, but never like this. We've got Jermaine in here, producer Maddie as well. We sent you to the Moana premiere last night.
2: Yes, we did.
1: I'm just watching a video, Maddie, of The Rock giving you name suggestions for the baby.
3: How special was that?
1: And signing the bump.
0: Look, we've got it here. This is The Rock signing your tummy.
4: Perfect. Look at that. Look at that.
5: Please.
4: Okay. Here. We having a boy or a girl?
5: We don't know. It's a surprise.
4: I love that. All right. Well, you know, if you have a girl, Dwanetta, a boy, Dwayne.
5: Dwayne. Well, we haven't chosen a name yet, but now we have. Thank you so much.
4: Congratulations.
5: Thank you.
4: First?
5: First time. Yeah.
4: Oh, it's going to be great. You guys having a first?
2: So- oh, no, we're just colleagues.
4: Oh, God. Oh, God.
0: He thought I was straight.
1: No. No,
0: no he didn't.
1: Way.
0: Oh, my God. Oh, my God. Okay, Jermaine, this is you catching up with The Rock.
2: Oh, yeah, okay, go on, play it.
0: Moana is out July 8th, by the way, the live-action film.
4: How you doing, man?
2: So nice to meet
4: Good
2: you.
4: Good to meet you.
2: Congratulations on Moana.
4: Looks like we're the last one, so no pressure.
2: It's such a special film, so congratulations.
4: Thank you,
2: and
4: brother.
2: Congratulations on the beautiful hair from the film.
4: It's gorgeous.
2: I'm sure Mal would love the Puppetoy shampoo.
4: He would. Lush coconut. That's
2: lush
4: his favorite.
2: Coconut. That's his favorite.
4: I talked to Maui, yes.
2: I love that so much. How did it feel breaking up with those luscious locks after filming the film?
4: Who says I broke up?
2: Oh, okay.
4: Came home with me. Look at everyone's like,
2: oh. It came home with you. Where is it stored right now?
4: In a safe that opens up Friday night about 2 a.m.
2: I love that so much. Congratulations.
0: So at the end?
2: Don't know. I was so nervous.
0: He's so tall.
1: What is the first thing you said to The Rock? Congratulations on the hair in the movie.
2: I had so many questions planned, like pancakes and his children. And the first thing I thought of was his luscious locks, was his hair.
0: Can we see the full chat anywhere?
2: Absolutely not. You can hear it on the podcast.
1: Was there more?
2: No, that was the only. I got one question allowed. One question.

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19: Nova 937.
20: It's Dylan. Still a bit slow on Mitchell Freeway northbound. Further up, Ocean Reef Road to Shenton Avenue. Heading southbound, slow on the Kwinana. Recovering at the moment between Billia Drive and Anchortel Roads. Nice and clear on the Graham Farmer Freeway and through the North Bridge Tunnel. Also, Tonkin and Roe Highways this evening. Just keep in mind some roadworks through Innaloo, closing Cedric Street between Stevenson Avenue and Ellen Sterling Boulevard through until mid-July. 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Down to 11 overnight, showers again tomorrow, pretty cloudy with a top of 19. Right now it's 12 degrees on Nova 937.
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2: Hey, it's Dylan with a final check of the roads this evening. All clear now on the Mitchell, Quinana and Graham Farmer freeways through the Northbridge Tunnel and on Tonkin and Roe highways. Just keep in mind the Mitchell Freeway northbound exit to Carinup Road has opened now. That's approximately 500 metres south of where it used to be. Follow all the signage. And roadworks in Inner Loop closing Cedric Street between Stevenson Avenue and Ellen Sterling Boulevard through until mid-July. Follow the detours in place. 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Dropping down to 11 overnight. Showers and cloudy again tomorrow with a top of 19. Right now, it's 13 degrees on Nova 937.
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3: 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I'm heading off to explore South Korea while Sean is heading to his favourite home away from home, Bali.
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1: Next week, Sean and I are officially packing our bags because we're on holiday. I'm heading off to explore South Korea while Sean is heading to his favourite home away from home, Bali.
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0: Olivia Rodrigo's new album, You Seem Pretty Sad for a Girl So In Love, is out now and available everywhere. Olivia Rodrigo, live in Florida. 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

0: Sean. Next week, Sean and I are officially packing our bags because we're on holiday. I'm heading off to explore South Korea while Sean is heading to his favourite home away from home, Bali.
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1: I actually did drama in Year 12. Did the Caucasian Chalk Circle with Bertolt Brecht. In that play was the moment where two different mothers that claimed that they had the baby, right. So the baby was in the middle. One held one leg, the other held the other leg, and they pulled to see who was the real mother. And the real mother was obviously the mother that didn't want to hurt the child, so she let the baby go. And I was a security guard or something.
0: Fitzy, Whipper and Kate.
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0: 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I'm heading off to explore South Korea while Sean is heading to his favourite home away from home, Bali.
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I bet. 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

0: Next week, Sean and I are officially packing our bags because we're on holiday. I'm heading off to explore South Korea while Sean is heading to his favourite home away from home, Bali.
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10: The Nick Scali half-yearly clearance has been extended with everything reduced across the entire Nick Scali range. Everything is reduced during the half-yearly clearance. Extend until Sunday at Nick Scali.

0: and Kate.
1: I actually did drama in Year 12. Did the Caucasian Chalk Circle with Bertolt Brecht. In that play was the moment where two different mothers that claimed that they had the baby,
2: right.
1: So the baby was in the middle. One held one leg, the other held the other leg, and they pulled to see who was the real mother. And the real mother was obviously the mother that didn't want to hurt the child, so she let the baby go. And I was a security guard or something.
0: Fitzy, Whipper and Kate.
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0: 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Olivia Rodrigo has become one of the most influential artists on the planet.
1: Hey, it's Olivia Rodrigo.
0: And now...
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0: 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Olivia Rodrigo's new album, You Seem Pretty Sad for a Girl So In Love, is out now and available everywhere.
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9: 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Good morning. No crashes, lights out or breakdowns to prop your Saturday run-in. Checking the freeways. Looking good. Smooth going. Quinana Mitchell and Graham Farmer both ways. Don't forget roadworks in Innaloo. Cedric Street is closed there between Stevenson Ave and Ellen Stirling Boulevard until mid-July. Also, Flaxway is left turn only onto Ellen Stirling Boulevard. Anything else, call 9489-1777. 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Today's weather, showers heading for a top of 19 degrees. Tomorrow showers again with a max of 19. Right now we're sitting on 16 degrees. 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
10: Happy Saturday morning, friends.
11: Hey, good morning, everyone.
10: Aren't we pulling the extra time thing?
11: Wow, we're on holiday.
10: Officially on holiday.
11: Do we get paid double time?
10: Yeah, more than triple, I think.
11: Oh, yes. Good stuff.
10: You get three free Fridays. On the show today, a cavalcade of guests, actually. Like, what about Grant Denyer? And Rove was with us when we chatted to Grant Denyer. And so there's a lot of short jokes going around.
11: Yeah, that was really good fun.
10: Between the two of them, mostly.
11: Yeah. Alicia Molik as well. She joins us talking about tennis, which is great.
10: And she's having a hot moment at the moment. Celia Pakwala joins us ahead of, she's doing shows in town next week.
11: And you know, we're the show that you ring and listen to if you want to hear about feng shui or feng shui.
10: Famously.
11: Tell you what.
10: Up next though, we talk about the five cities that

0: The old fever dream there with Alex Warren.
1: Still fever dream strong. Is to beat the Vixens in the prelim final, Sean.
0: Oh, damn it,
1: that's
0: well
1: the fever
0: done.
1: Dream.
0: You're awesome.
1: It's Nathan and Sean.
0: A guy from Melbourne, his name is Lucas, he was getting interviewed about travel plans that he'd had because he's travelled to 60 countries around the world. And the reason why I started reading this, Nat, is because of you, because you're a great traveller.
1: I haven't travelled to nearly that many, but yes.
0: How many do you reckon you've gone to?
1: Oh, I don't know. I'll count them up, but
2: do you keep
1: that many.
2: The stickers on your old-time suitcase?
0: Do you get a tea towel in every country you go to?
1: I do not get a tea towel.
2: Do you know what I... you go.
1: I love a fridge magnet, though.
2: Mm. Oh, yeah.
1: Yes.
2: I find I run out of things to collect. Used to do shot glasses.
1: Yes.
2: Not drink that many shots. So now I've started with T-shirts and hats, but I've got a lot of hats. It's very difficult to find a fun novelty item to bring back from your travels.
1: And so a fridge magnet, it's small. It's easy to pack, you know?
2: Okay.
0: Yeah, that's easy. Mm, mm. He's put a list in, this guy, of the five least places he'd go to because he didn't like them.
1: Yeah, so he's been to these places.
2: Overrated.
0: Overrated. I would never go back to these places.
1: Did not like them at all.
2: Harsh.
0: Mm. Number five is Benidorm in Spain.
1: Can confirm. Awful. So
2: Benidorm
1: is... is where, so they made a sitcom about it called Benidorm because it's where the Brits go on cheap package holidays.
2: Oh.
1: It's as bad as it can be, and it's full of just like British things in Benidorm because the Brits, when they go to Spain, don't want to do anything Spanish. at least that, you know,
2: that sector of the community. Those are the whinging poms.
1: Yes, I have seen that.
2: Yeah,
1: so they need to be able to buy
2: fish. Not like at home.
1: Yeah,
2: because you're not at home.
1: That's right.
0: Number four.
1: And it's full of very red people because they just sit in the sun the whole time.
0: Like
1: lobsters.
0: Number four. I haven't been here, but I know you have, Nat. Let's see what Rove. Phnom Penh.
1: In
0: Cambodia.
1: It's not amazing.
2: No, well, as a city, it's not great. Nice. Not very clean, but sometimes that's when you go to the capital cities, they're not great.
1: Yes.
2: But it's where the temples are. If you want to see some of the decent temples, that's where
1: you
2: want to
1: go. No, you go to Siem Reap, which is...
2: Actually, that's very true. Yes,
1: yeah,
2: yes,
1: that's
2: yes.
1: right. So it's kind of your how to get into the country and then you go on to
0: Siem Reap. Okay, so you don't rate it?
1: It was fine.
2: I'd skip it. You don't need to spend time there.
0: All right, we're going over to Santorini now. Natalie, is that like Oya?
1: Oya, that is Oya. Now, have you been to Oya?
2: Oya!
1: Have you been to Santorini?
2: No.
1: No, I haven't either, but it is one of those absolute tourist meccas, and this is what the guy says about it, right?
0: Yeah.
1: It's full of like hundreds of thousands of people with selfie sticks taking exactly the same sunset photo.
0: But it must be beautiful if people are doing that.
1: Well, it is, but it's also just overhyped.
0: Okay.
1: So I see where he's coming from this. It is one of those places, yes, gorgeous, but at the expense of just being overrun by other tourists.
2: See, how many places do you think have been ruined by, like, Instagram in particular?
1: Yeah.
2: I know so many places. There's a spot in Sydney in particular, which is one of my favourite little, what used to be, quiet little hidden gems.
1: Yes.
2: But I think because of the amount of tourists in particular who come and they post them a photo
1: of
2: themselves.
1: Is it the Opera House?
2: She's on to me!
0: It's not the Ross.
2: It used to be so quiet you could just go and take in a show and see the seal at the back. But now oh my
1: people
2: gosh.
1: Everywhere.
2: But now I don't think there's any hidden secrets anymore.
1: Yeah.
0: Number two.
2: Here we go.
0: Leon. In Nicaragua.
1: I haven't been
2: there. Oh, in Nicaragua. No, not the one I was thinking
1: of. No, you're thinking of Lyon in France.
2: I was.
1: Yeah.
0: Okay, no one knows where that is, but they're saying that's no good. Don't go there.
2: Nicaragua. I've been to Nicaragua.
0: Oh, have you?
2: Central America.
0: Yeah.
2: Not too bad. Not too bad.
0: What were you doing there?
2: I was visiting a friend who was...
1: Pablo Escobar?
2: may or may not have been making the TV show Survivor there.
1: Oh, yes.
0: I used to go over. I have mentioned this to people before that you used to go over there and try some of the stuff.
2: Yeah,
0: that was
2: so we would go. We would go whenever the US version was shooting. Being a friend of Jeff, the host and producer, we would get to go and just hang out and be flies on the wall and watch it. But they need people to test the challenges that they do
1: to make sure that nobody dies while they're doing it.
2: Yeah, but also things like
1: that it's doable.
2: Yes. They time them
1: roughed,
2: and then afterwards, like Jeff will say to you, so. how did it feel? What? So when he's commentating, he knows, oh, this is where it starts to hurt and all that, because you can give him all that information. But yes, I went to Nicaragua. I loved it.
0: Well, number one on the list and not to go to, he's saying New Delhi in India. Now, Nat, you've been
1: I've
0: to
1: been
0: India
1: there.
0: For sure.
2: I've never been, but I wonder how I would find India. Overwhelming, confronting.
1: It is all of that, but yeah, intoxicating. So it is, I loved India and I would definitely go back, and I would also go back to New Delhi. But what you do have to prepare yourself for, when I was there, the pollution was crazy. Like there was a massive haze. But there's some beautiful old buildings, the Red Fort's incredible. It's just, it's a city that's alive. Like it is mind-boggling what it's like. But I think those sorts of things, you know, not everything has to be clean. Not everything has to be shiny.
2: So have you seen the Taj Mahal then?
1: Yes, that's at Agra, yes.
2: So is it everything, is that what you'd hoped it would be? Did that live up to expectations?
1: It did. But like people literally, there are queues around the block.
2: This is the other problem, isn't it?
1: To get into the actual, to go in. When you go in, it's a tomb.
0: There's nothing to see.
1: There's literally just a grave. There's not.
2: Well, that's it. It's the world's greatest love.
1: Yeah,
2: letter.
1: Right. Yes. And as a foreigner, you get to skip the queue, so it's all the locals that are queuing, and then you just sort of walk.
2: Wait, how do you get to skip the queue? How do the foreigners get?
1: Yeah, that's the way it is. So the foreigners, I think, have to pay more, and then it's a different queue for foreigners, and so you're just walking past all these locals, going, "I'm so sorry, I'm so sorry, I'm so sorry."
0: It should be the other
1: should
0: way
1: be
0: around.
1: The other way around, right?
0: Oh.
1: But no, I would recommend India.
0: Okay.
2: Mm. So then what would you say if you were doing a list, Nat, what's your overrated place to never go back?
1: Casablanca in Morocco. So Morocco is unbelievable, but Casablanca is the least interesting because I know that the movie, whatever, but that and that's where you have to, once again, where you have to fly into, but it's not the best part of Morocco by a long shot.
2: Interesting.
1: So, yeah.
0: Okay.
1: Write that down, everybody.
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0: Padam, padam, when I hear Kylie Minogue, I just think about our good friend Joel Creasy, who's over in Europe at the moment.
1: Yes, he is, in the heat wave that's happening over there. Crazy. It's Nathan Atten, Sean.
0: A lady called Marie Diamond, she was on a podcast talking about, she was asked the question about feng shui or feng shui.
2: Feng
0: what
2: shui?
0: Do you go with?
2: Feng shui.
0: Feng shui. Okay, know. We're going with feng shui this morning. She's an expert. She's called a feng shui master now.
1: Oh, a master.
0: There
1: black
0: you go.
1: Belt.
0: It's not easy
1: you
0: to
1: don't
0: get.
1: Mind.
0: Not easy to get.
1: Yes.
0: So the question was thrown to her about living in a cul-de-sac. Now, it's normally the prized piece of land in a street if you've got a cul-de-sac at the end.
1: There's no through traffic. It's like just it's the suburban dream of being able to play cricket in the street because there's no cars rushing past, right?
0: Yep.
1: Yeah, that's what I lived in. One another.
0: Yep.
1: It's the neighbours thing, right?
0: Yeah, it's brilliant. Yeah. And we played cricket in the street right in front of it. Rana Court in Willerton, 6155 to all the people out there.
1: Represent.
0: Absolutely. And it was the best ever. But she's saying it is not a
1: feng shui
0: good place to live because the negative energy gets stuck in the circle, the semicircle.
1: Oh, no. Can you get rid of it with a mirror or something? What?
0: Great question.
1: They do use mirrors and like wind chimes and things to move the energy around. Yeah.
0: Do they? What about a sage stick? Does it do anything?
1: No, that's something else. Okay. It's not feng shui, it's something else.
0: Okay. So according to the master, Marie Diamond, you need to not have a front door. You need to have a side entry door.
1: Oh.
0: Because that.
1: So brick up the front door.
0: Brick up the front door.
1: It tricks them. It tricks them.
0: Tricks them.
1: They don't know where to go.
0: Have you got the garage door up? Because I can't get down the side.
1: Yeah.
0: That is the key to doing it all.
1: So if you live in a cul-de-sac and at the moment you've got a front door, we need you to brick that up and then knock an entrance in the side. All right? It's good to something
0: absolutely
1: to do over the weekend.
0: Yep, yep.
1: Get the sledgehammer out.
0: Yep. She's just talking about the fact that she grew up in a cul-de-sac and eventually they had to move out because there's too many negative stuff going
1: on.
0: Things are going poorly.
1: So you
0: they didn't
1: grew
0: have a
1: up,
0: side entrance.
1: Was there a lot of negativity in your
0: absolutely
1: life?
0: Absolutely not. Had the best time
1: You've never
0: ever
1: been happier. What about as your future unfolded?
0: Well, I've looked for many places. I live in Bicton, but I'm looking for a cul-de-sac in Bicton. Just to get back on track.
1: Just to get back in the vibe. Yeah, there's not many, is there, actually?
0: No, I don't think so.
1: You'd have to look hard. I think probably down near the one that goes down towards the Water Polo Club. That's technically a cul-de-sac.
0: Yes.
1: But it's a no-through road. Is that the same thing?
0: I don't know. If you've got a side door, it doesn't matter. Because you're free as a bird. Free as a bird.
1: I know that it's not good luck from a feng shui point of view that if you live on a road and then there's a T intersection, if you're at the house that's opposite the T, that's no good. And if there's big arrows pointing towards your house, like the arrows at the markings on the road and things like that, that's supposed to be bad feng shui if they're pointing at your place.
0: Are you also – that's terrible. Mm. Are you also supposed to have your bed facing, like your feet facing a door?
1: Yes, there are things to do with that. That's bad if it's facing straight out the door.
0: Now, Amy's got an article, our producer Amy's got an article about the top 12 things going around when it comes to feng shui or feng shui.
3: Correct, Bet.
1: Yes.
3: Says the bed should be in the centre, not touching the wall on either side except for the back part.
0: Yes. Oh, can't touch the wall.
3: No,
1: the side of
3: back.
0: Oh, yes, yes.
1: Side, yeah.
3: A bed as well as a desk stove needs to be placed into a command position, which means you need to see the entrance when rising your head.
1: Yeah, so if when you first look up, you need to be able to see the entrance. The entrance can't be behind you.
3: Yeah.
1: And also, but having said that, this is a setup for my room and it does probably a lot of good luck.
0: You need a side bloody entrance,
1: I need to get rid
0: Not
1: of the smell
0: door.
1: Of dog,
0: I know you go through
1: think,
0: the back
1: probably.
0: Door.
1: Hush your mouth, sir.
0: No.
1: I'm a lady.
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0: Tame Impala, Kevin Parker there doing his best work. Dracula, Mad Freo fan.
1: Number one ticket holder still.
0: Yeah, that's him.
1: It's Nathan Attenshawn. We are talking about little feng shui tips because Sean started listening to podcasts about feng shui, which is interesting. We have our co-worker Nat. I have a spare Nat with me at all times.
0: That's a good idea. Just go, she go morning, down. Nat.
2: I love it how you call me co-worker and colleague.
1: Friend.
2: Yeah.
1: Okay. We're friends too.
2: Hey, it's so funny you guys were talking about this because literally this morning I was on Instagram at about 4 o'clock in the morning, as all mothers are, and I saw this thing where you put 9 lemons on it in a bowl and you put it in like the dining room or in the lounge room, and it like clears the air, purifies the air, makes it nice and
1: smells nice. And if you've got something for your margaritas, yes.
2: Yeah. So yesterday, Asher in sales, she brought in two boxes of lemons.
1: Her tree is booming.
2: Crazy. So the first thing I did this morning was grab a bowl from the kitchen.
1: Yes.
2: Count my 9 lemons.
1: Why is the number?
0: Why 9? Any ideas?
2: I'm not sure why it's 9. It just says it neutralizes negative energy, it invites prosperity, promotes vibrant vitality,
1: and attracts fruit flies.
0: Whoa.
1: It's amazing.
2: Yeah. I've trotted it down to the our department.
1: And what's happened so far?
2: So far, it's been great. Everyone's so happy.
0: And everyone's made budget.
2: The lemons are shriveled.
1: They've sucked up all the negative energy.
0: That might be a point. Do you have to recharge the lemons by putting new ones in on a daily
2: maybe
0: basis?
2: Maybe under a full moon or something. Yeah. I don't know. I'll read it up.
1: Sure.
0: Okay. We've got something.
2: Okay, 9 is considered the ultimate auspicious number. It represents completion, fulfillment, longevity, and the culmination of a cycle.
1: Oh, okay.
2: Hey,
1: bring it on.
2: Like that.
1: Do you like that?
2: Nice. What do you think, Sean?
0: I think someone just made that up, but we're going with it.
1: Let's go to Claire in Thornley. Good morning, Claire.
3: Good morning, guys.
1: Now, feng shui is a bit of, you're right into it, yeah?
3: Yes, I've been practicing it for the last 20 years.
1: Yes.
3: And it's all about positioning your items and, yeah, but I think the most effective one that I've ever had, I'm not sure if I'm pronouncing it right, would be the Bagua mirror.
1: Right.
0: Bagua mirror.
1: Yes, okay. So what do you do?
3: Bagua mirror is like a hexagon.
1: Yes.
3: And it's got a circle mirror in the middle and you hang it. The reason why I use this is that we get a lot of people move in with the rentals next to us.
0: Yep.
3: This also sort of gets away the bad negativity. So if you point the Bagua specifically at that house, the noise and the tenants end up moving out.
0: And you've used this to success?
3: This has worked in 2 of the houses that I've been in. Even if it's like a noisy dog, as soon as you put up the Bagua mirror, silence.
0: Wow, we're all getting one, aren't we? All my neighbours are getting one on me.
1: I was going to say. That's going to work.
0: That is very interesting.
1: Yes.
0: Hey, Claire, have you heard about putting like a red rug at the front of your door as part of a spirit thing?
3: The mat has got the coins and the red ribbon. You put it underneath the mat. I've also got 2 foo dogs that protect me, and I've never had my house broken into. Touch wood.
0: Sorry, what dogs were they?
1: What sort of dogs?
3: Foo dogs. You know, the lion that holds the... Yes.
0: Oh, yes.
1: Yeah,
0: lion.
1: Right. Yeah.
0: Okay. How do you set up your kitchen? I want to know that one.
1: Sean?
3: It's kind of weird because we actually built a house. And when we built it, we actually put wealth coins in the concrete and a blue door. We're very much into it. And I'm not sort of onto the wealth side of it.
0: Yep.
3: More about, you know, good feng shui and health and prosperity and all that, and that's what seems to work for me. But the kitchen has always got to be clean, no clutter in the house. Always got to make sure that the entrance is closed.
0: You're in trouble now. Yeah.
3: So, yeah.
0: Does it face anywhere, Claire? Does it face any way, like northeast, anything like that?
3: Yeah, you've got to be pretty good at the compass if you want to get into your feng shui. You've got to know the positioning of everything. It's pretty interesting, but it works.
1: Yeah. Amazing.
3: I'm a believer.
1: I'm looking at a thing right now, Claire, that says if you should keep the path to the front door clear. So, and put something in your hallway that makes people pause because it stops the energy rushing in and out.
3: You walk into my hallway, it's always clean, no leaves, nothing by the doorway. Otherwise, if I put in the rubbish by the door, nobody wants to walk in and, you know, smell your rubbish. Keep it nice and clean. I actually have a very calming room. I have like an African theme room.
1: Oh.
3: So when people walk in, they just see these beautiful artworks and candles and smell, and it really everybody feels very warmly in my home.
1: Oh, we want to move in with you. Mm. Sounds delightful.
0: Very good.
3: so good.
1: Also, here's another tip for you,
0: yes,
1: Sean,
0: please.
1: If you're trying to remove negative symbolism, right? So, for instance, if you're single and not
4: family photo.
1: And not happy with your situation, you don't have single things in your bedroom. You should put pairs of things.
0: Fantastic.
1: Yeah, right? Don't just have one chair, have two.
0: And is this a thing about being able to attract a
1: yes, that's right. You're like opening up to it. Yeah, to having another person there. I'm just going to throw out all the doubles of things.
0: Yeah, you want to do the opposite, just to make sure they don't come over. Okay, I got you.
1: I mean, so far, whatever I'm doing is working.
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21: Are we ready for the weekend?

0: That's still a cracking tune, isn't it?
1: Yeah, I'm not tired of it.
0: Yeah.
1: It's been around for a while. I love it. Somba. Homebreak.
0: It's Nathan at the show.
1: Barkey, good morning.
2: Good morning, guys. How are we?
1: Super duper. How are you?
2: Yeah, I'm not too bad. I literally just rolled out of bed, to be honest. So.
0: Oh, you don't look it.
2: I'm feeling good.
0: What's the hair look like? Pull up that.
2: That's one thing I won't be doing.
0: That's not it's not sunny out there. Why is he wearing a hat?
2: Yeah. But no, a bit
0: same
2: of practice.
0: Same reason Sean's wearing a hat, I suspect.
3: Oh, I love it, love it. And you've got the pins out early.
2: Yeah, well, I don't wear pants. I do not wear pants.
1: Literally, we're lucky to get the shorts on.
0: Are you serious?
2: Yeah.
0: Just pantless. Wow. He's a pants man, isn't he?
1: Yeah. He's a pants man.
0: Loves it. Absolutely loves it.
1: Clarkie, you got a busy day, though, you were telling us ahead.
2: Yeah, I do. I've got to paint the baby room today. I'm excited about that. I've never actually painted anything in my life, so...
1: On the block, it doesn't look that hard.
0: No, they make it look easy, don't they? So Paige has said, today's the day, you're painting the baby room. Is that what's happened?
2: Yeah, well, not today's the day. She's sort of been on my case for a little while, but today's probably the day. I've got a day off today, so.
0: So do we have the paint already or do you have to go to Bunnings and buy it?
2: I've got most of the things ready. Dad sort of is pretty handy. He's done some painting over his time. So yep.
0: So you're the apprentice, really?
2: Yeah.
0: Is Dad going to be there?
2: No.
0: Oh.
2: No. So the apprentice is going without the boss. So.
0: Oh, watch out.
2: Anything could happen.
1: So you got your tape. You've been where you've been to Bunnings, get the tape and get your brushes and that all sorted?
2: Oh, yeah, I've got all that sorted.
0: Got a drop sheet?
2: Everything's ready to go. Yep.
0: All about the preparation, Clarkie.
2: It is.
0: Preparing the surface properly.
3: Oh, yeah.
2: Yeah. Well, yeah, they told me to wipe the wall down. I think I'm not interested in that. I'll just get on with it.
0: No, this is what I'm talking about.
1: I mean, you don't have time for that. I mean, come on.
2: No, I'll do it. Do what you got to do.
0: In a thoroughly haphazard fashion.
2: Yeah. No, I'm actually kind of excited.
0: Baby's not going to care. He doesn't.
2: No. Nah.
0: Whether you're having a boy or a girl, don't you?
2: Yeah, a little boy, so... excited for him to get here.
1: You were saying that Paige has been asking you for a while and you found the time today. Caitlin, how long does it take when you're asking Reese to do something for it actually to be done? Is there a rule of three times do you think?
3: So I'm slightly nervous you saying that you're doing your nursery because we are so far from that. Our nursery is still filled with junk. And the reason why is Reese is building a man shed. And that's what he said to me.
0: Priorities.
3: He said, I'll build the man shed and then everything from the spare room can then go into the man shed and then I'll start on the nursery.
1: So you were saying that Paige has been asking you for a while and you found the time today. Caitlin, how long does it take when you're asking Reese to do something for it actually to be done? Is there a rule of three times do you think?
3: So I'm slightly nervous you saying that you're... doing your nursery because we are so far from that. Our nursery is still filled with junk.

0: like, yeah, I'm just going to co-sleep for the first 3 months. It'll be fine.
1: Yeah. Yeah, I tried that. Why don't we just co-sleep for the first 5 years?
0: Yeah, I can imagine.
2: Rather than painting for one afternoon.
0: I can imagine when you're going to get up to go to training with zero sleep. Yeah. That's going to go down real well.
1: I know. But maybe I'll paint the room for myself to go and sleep up there.
3: Yeah, that is a good idea.
2: Yeah, now we're talking.
3: Well done, yeah. What kind of chime do you like to put you to sleep?
0: It'll be
3: hanging from the mobile, hang from the roof.
1: No,
3: for you.
1: I don't take much to go to sleep. I usually just throw on a movie and I'm out within 2 minutes. Mm. Like I put on a movie and fall asleep.
2: Just the relaxing Bells of Wharfie time, I think. Just nods off to sleep.
0: Banger. Can I ask from your point of view, what has changed about your partner's personality since she's been pregnant?
1: She's got a bit funnier.
0: On purpose? Right. Like you just find her funny
1: now?
0: Nah,
1: like she just does stuff that's just super funny. Like even her, she's always been quite like, I'd say ditzy and a little bit dumb with stuff, like which makes it funny.
3: Let's hope she's hearing this.
1: Yeah, no, she won't be. She'll be
0: morning
1: in bed.
0: Page.
1: But not dumb.
3: Hey,
1: but like,
3: yep.
1: She's a bit sharper now with like stuff and it's actually quite funny. But
2: she's got the opposite of baby brain.
1: Oh, no, she's got baby brain. She forgot she had work the other morning and the shop was still shut at 11:30 when they opened at 9. So
0: I put my shoes on the wrong feet this morning. Don't worry. It happens to all of us.
1: So, it's all the fun stuff, which is, makes me laugh. I'm like, who cares? Get on with it.
2: Yeah, exactly.
1: Doesn't matter.
2: That's the spirit.
3: You're never too ruffled, your feathers, that is.
2: Yes.
3: Now, listen, the Gold Coast Suns this weekend, this is going to be a good game. They are coming off the back of losing 4 in a row, but they've got a stacked lineup. They're just finding it hard to get over the line, those guys.
1: Yeah, no, I didn't know that they'd lost 4 in a row.
0: He comes in here for the news.
1: Yeah. We did a bit of opposition stuff yesterday, but yeah, we look at the bigger picture and how they play and when they're at their best, how good they are and all that sort of thing. So, no, expecting a very tough performance. They've got some, like you said, quality players in there, but some very talented youngsters as well. So, expecting to be maybe a little bit wet, not sure.
2: I've heard that along the grapevine. Great position for the Dockers because zero injuries. There's nobody on the injured list. I saw on the news last night.
1: Yeah.
2: That's crazy. There are a lot of teams that kill for that.
1: Yeah, exactly right. We only had a couple of blokes with a bit of man flu, so that's about the only thing that's going to hold us back at the moment. Everything's good. The boys are good. Everyone's fit. It's a credit to the staff as well.
2: Yeah.
3: Clark, you can't wait for you to dominate and at least have 20 possessions.
2: Don't be that guy, Sean.
3: I'm just throwing out
2: there. Don't be that guy.
0: Don't sniff too much paint today. No painting.
1: No, please.
0: Who knows,
1: it might
0: help.
1: I'll be seeing 4 or 5 footies on the way.
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0: Still to come on Nathan Hatton Show, we catch up with comedian Sheila Pequola. She's Logie nominated. She's on Taskmaster. She's got a show coming to town that won the big award at the Melbourne Comedy Festival. She can do no wrong.
1: Certainly can't at the moment. Grant Daniel will be joining us as well.
0: And Sasha Glasgow, ahead of their big prelim final against the Vixens, joins us next.
2: Fresh hits and throwbacks.
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2: 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Take it easy on the wet roads this morning. Slow down and drive to the conditions. Watch out for traffic lights on the Flash in Rockingham, Innisab and Ray Road intersection. Also, traffic lights are blacked out in Ferndale, Spencer Road and Nicholson Road. Also, Langford, Spencer Road and Langford Ave. Slow down and give way to your right. The freeways are looking good. Smooth going. Quinana Mitchell and Graham Farmer. 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Checking today's weather, showers heading for a top of 19 degrees. Tomorrow's showers continue with a maximum of 19. Right now we're sitting on 16 degrees. Nominations are now open for the 2027 Australian of the Year Awards. 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
4: Good morning, I'm Eleanor Quirk. The United States has targeted Iran in a fresh strike as President Trump accuses Tehran of violating the peace deal. The US Central Command says the strikes were in response to an Iranian attack on a cargo ship in the Strait of Hormuz. Both parties agreed to end the conflict under a memorandum signed just 10 days ago. Just before the strikes, the president faced questions over the next move by the US.
17: He said that Iran violated the ceasefire. Will they face any consequences?
25: We'll find out.
4: The death toll in Venezuela has almost reached 1,000 following two massive earthquakes. Rescue crews continuing to sift through rubble for the 50,000 people still unaccounted for. A third case of a deadly strain of bird flu has been detected in Australia, with another two suspected cases yet to be confirmed. The bird, infected with the H5 strain of the virus, found dead on WA's south coast. Bird flu expert Jane Younger from the University of Tasmania says the highly contagious flu could have devastating effects on our poultry industry.
26: Everywhere that this strain has taken hold and become an outbreak, we've seen huge loss of wildlife. So tens of millions of seabirds and marine mammals have died, and it's decimated poultry industries in other continents as well.
4: And Lionel Richie says he's following doctor's orders to rest after he fell ill on stage, cutting short a performance in Minnesota. The 77-year-old, who's currently touring with Earth, Wind and Fire, has cancelled this weekend's performances as he recovers.
1: Nova Sport.
4: The Hawks too good for the Giants, taking a 14-point win at the MCG. The Giants losing two players to injury during the clash. The Hawks also sweating on the fitness of Nick Watson, who sat out the second half with a hamstring injury. Coach Sam Mitchell says they fought hard to contain the Giants.
27: Credit to them, and very difficult to keep a good side down for a full four quarters. But I did think we opened the door a bit for them, so I was a bit disappointed. The players were a bit disappointed with some, probably the middle period of the third, which kept them close enough, which kept them fighting, which meant that we didn't get to put the game to bed until quite late.
4: And you're up to date on the latest from the newsroom.
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30: Oh, morning everybody. I hope your Saturday's going well.
31: Yeah, we're going to get you up and about this morning when we speak to Grant Denyer. By the way, Robes in this interview as well, because he joined us during the week. And he'd been working on a heightest joke, Nat.
30: Yes,
31: and
30: that's right.
31: And this is good timing for him.
30: Yeah, that's right. Robe basically got to get Grant's tick of approval on that gag, which is great.
31: You reckon he got it? Well, we have to listen.
30: I think Robe feels that he got it.
31: Yeah.
30: So that's all that matters. Okay. Comedian Celia Pequola and tennis legend Alicia Mollett joins us as well. But next, it's Sasha Glasgow ahead of their massive match.

0: Rain Me In, Sam Fender, Olivia Dean. She's so great. I mean, Sam's not bad, but she is awesome.
1: Oh, look at you and your
0: very
1: Olivia
0: soulful,
1: Dean,
0: you know?
1: Fangirling. Oh. I swear, it's Nathan and Sean.
0: All right, Sasha Glasgow in the house, everyone. Of course, the prelim final where the Fever take on the Vixens, 5:30 Saturday. And Sasha is the shooter's shooter, as we saw at the Player
1: Most
0: Awards.
1: Valuable shooter.
2: Most valuable MVS.
0: A tough category.
3: Yes. Do you know what? I thought it was the best category.
1: Clearly. Hotly contested.
3: Yeah, and I think, Nat, I think you put in about 50 votes, didn't you, for the people's
1: choice. Yeah, obviously.
3: Yeah, slipping you a couple of $10 notes.
1: Can we talk about Dressgate? Your lead up to the awards night the other night, because you had a dress issue, didn't you?
3: Seriously.
1: It was the talk of social media.
3: It was. Do you know what? I've actually never done that. So I was like low-key embarrassed with myself. Like I gave myself the
1: It was a cry for help, Sasha. Yeah, tell everybody what you did.
3: Desperate cry for help. So I've ordered my dress. It's coming from Sydney. It sat in Sydney for about 8 days, I reckon. And I thought, you know what? This is a bit of a disaster. But I had the game on the weekend to focus about. So I thought, I'm just going to forget about it. It'll arrive. On Monday.
1: Yeah, I've got faith.
3: Yeah. And then on Monday morning, it's only just arriving at the 300,000 Welshpool sorting facility.
1: Yes, God.
3: It's just in a cage. It's sat there looking pretty. Who can help? And then I thought, all right, well, I don't want to buy another dress. And I was like so adamant because I've had this dress on my mind for months. It came yesterday.
1: Yes. So you put the call out on social media for anybody that had that particular dress and could lend it to you for the night.
3: Yep. No one has it because obviously my style
0: You're ahead of the game, mate.
1: When I saw the photos of you on the night, I'm like, oh, she didn't find the dress.
3: Yeah.
1: You look lovely.
3: Thanks.
1: But not
4: so. What are you going to wear that dress to now?
3: Next year.
0: There you go.
3: I was like, please just give me a contract so I can wear it next year.
1: Yes, exactly, right?
0: Sasha, can I ask you, it seemed odd to me that it was on the Tuesday night you're having a big game this week. Was it just locked in?
1: Did nobody expect you guys to make the prelim?
3: Well, I know they bought the full alcohol package and I was thinking, oh, well, no faith in us. no, that's okay. No, they actually put it just in case for anyone that was potentially making Commonwealth Games. So we know that, like,
1: games,
3: if we had, say, lost on the weekend, like, girls would have to fly out, say, like, now.
1: Yeah, okay. So you and Fran wouldn't have been there.
3: Yeah, or Katie, don't know.
1: Oh, yeah, of course, the Jamaicans as well, yeah.
3: So, yeah, they were just like, we just wanted everyone to be there, want to celebrate the season. It's like the one event that we all get together. So, yeah, random for a Tuesday up at King's Park, but we'll make it work.
4: So did you go to the venue club afterwards or not?
0: Must have, surely.
3: No, strictly waters. I think, you know, maybe a cheeky Coke Zero.
0: Living
3: in the eyesight. Yeah, so three-course meal though.
1: Great.
0: Fran Williams took out the best player, the most valuable player, should I say.
1: She's had a cracking season. She's really stepped up.
3: Yeah, and I feel like for her, like, the role has been so different for what she's experienced in the last 2 years. But I knew that Fran was always capable of great things on the SSN stage. Like, I feel like the experience she has with England, what she's been able to provide for our group on court, but also off court as well. Like, I think people don't see the impact she has on our group as a leader as well. So I feel like she leads by example on the court. I called her early. I thought she would almost have a clean sweep. I was like, you know what? I think I voted for her almost every week in my players' player. So, yeah, I was like, I think she's going to do really well tonight. And she won by about 11 votes.
4: Yeah, right. And to be honest, in the past, I feel like Sunday Ariung has taken a lot of attention and she is an incredible player. But Fran is always there just grinding, just chipping away. She's that dogged defender that doesn't give you any breathing room.
1: Yeah.
4: Exactly. And this year, obviously, she's been given a little bit more exposure and she's been given then the green light to pick up more intercepts herself and really lead. So I love that. I think that was a great choice. And the one that confused me a little bit, Romelda Aiken-George. Coach's award and player's player. Not bad for a retired player who's come back in and broken a record and things like that.
1: And who can barely, like it looks like she has to warm up for 4 hours to get the joints going. Like, her body's been through it.
3: She said something about wanting to continue playing and I said, girl, your knees
1: rest up.
3: Never. She fell at one point in the game and I was helping her up. But then I had to pick myself up. And I thought, so we're not returning the favour or... I know. When she, it was so funny because when she got the coach's award and she had to stand next to little Dan.
1: Oh. Yes.
3: It just looked so bizarre, but we were all joking because we all call it like the teacher's pet award.
1: Yeah, of course it is.
3: Yeah, so, but no, she's so funny. Like, Romelda's, like, you know, they'll be going out a little bit and dance. Mm. And then Romelda turns around and goes, okay, sweetie.
5: No, she does
3: not. And it generally knocks my socks off. Like, I could never, like, I can't even look Dan in the eye when it happens. Like, I'm like running for the hills because I just could never. And no one else would get away with it. So their relationship is amazing.
5: Okay.
3: And I mean,
5: okay,
3: she's
5: sweetie.
3: Been great.
1: Oh, my goodness.
4: That's why she got the coach's award.
3: Yeah. I know.
4: Do you think Jordan Clark says that to JL?
5: No. Oh, a million years.
3: Okay, sweetie.
5: Looking forward to Saturday's game, though, against Vixens. Obviously, you got them by 9 in the last time you played, only a few weeks ago. We've been talking about the fact that they've been out of form in terms of their level.
1: Yeah, in the last month, definitely.
5: But you'd expect that they're going to have to throw everything. The crowd's going to be against you. It's going to be massive.
3: I think they're going to genuinely throw the kitchen sink. For them, great. They've got Lily Graham back. Not great, I mean, for us. Like, I think she came on and had an amazing impact for them. It's probably what they've missed because their game plan is so reliant on Sophie and Kira down in that attack end. And we know, like, obviously we want them to have 5 losses in a row and then send them packing because that'll be an awful end for their...
1: Yeah, and redemption for last year for them knocking
3: just a bit of a grudge match.
5: Yeah.
3: But, I mean, they've got so much finals experience, but also we do as well, and I feel like that is important when it comes to finals. Like, it's such a different game. I know that they're going to be throwing everything, but, I mean, the best part is I think we've still got way more to give and we're just as excited because I feel like it's just something with us and the Vixens. Like, it's just so nasty. It's vicious. It's, it's going to be a good game.
4: Didn't you lose a toenail last time?
3: No, I've lost a toenail twice. As in, Joe Wesson has split the toenail. I've had to have the toenail removed and then I've had to have it removed again. So,
4: good luck this week.
3: I've actually got no toenail left, Joe.
1: Yeah, Joe, there's nothing left, Joe. Settle down.
3: Yeah.
5: Well, we wish you all the best, Ash. It's going to be great. 5:30. 5:30, everyone. You can check it out.
1: Good luck. Thanks for coming in, Sash. We'll talk to you soon. Let's go. Nathan, Nat and Sean. 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

0: Bit of Cold Heart. Natalie, I'm looking at you. Dua Lipa, Pernell, Elton John.
1: That's hurtful, Sean, but not inaccurate. It's over that and Sean. Time to catch up with a bona fide star.
0: Oh,
1: she's
0: my
1: Logie nominated. She won the best show at the Melbourne International Comedy Festival. It's the highest award.
2: And well worth it as well. It's an amazing show.
1: And also, on top of that, created one of the all-time great short films on Taskmaster.
0: I know. It
1: just blew us away. Welcome to the show, Celia Pakwala. Celia.
3: Good morning. Hello, buddy.
1: Bloody hell. How good are you?
3: Right. Coming to Perth for a Wednesday, Thursday night, the most showbiz night of the week.
2: Why would you not? And look, I have seen this show. It is an amazing show. And now you've done a return season in Melbourne and where you're adding extra shows and now Perth gets
1: you
2: to
1: finally,
2: see it.
1: You finally, you succumbed.
2: Lucky us.
1: Well, because you resisted.
3: I haven't been in Perth for a long time. Let's not talk about why specifically that is. Because we're trying not to draw attention to it. My ex was there, okay?
0: Listen,
3: come back.
0: Yeah.
2: Now,
3: enough people message me going, when are you coming to Perth? That I'm coming. But also, Rove, I don't forget that you're from Perth because anyone who's watched Taskmaster will know that every single episode you are introduced by Tom Gleeson as Perth's own Rove McManus, which is particularly cruel because you're sitting next to Joel Creasy, who is also from Perth.
1: And Brett Blake,
2: who was also from Perth.
3: And Brett Blake, oh my God. Jeez,
2: there's some kind of
3: Perth conspiracy going on at the
2: Taskmaster
3: office.
2: Before we get back to gift tours, although there is a connection here, last week for our prize task, I realised,
1: was this the birth of
2: gift horse? Because this was the kayak and the first mention of the kayak that is the reason for your
1: life. And of course it was filmed like a billion years ago.
2: Yes.
3: Because we filmed it a long time ago. So it was in like March of 2025. And my birthday's in February. So basically the prize task was like, bring something ridiculous to give to a stranger. And I brought in the fact that my boyfriend gave me an inflatable kayak for my birthday, which was in February. So, at that point, I was just like, oh, this is a dumb thing. Little did I know it would become the basis for a national tour, the best show I've ever done.
1: Yes.
3: And now international. I'm going overseas as well. We're taking it to Edinburgh. So,
0: oh, my God.
2: Massive.
0: Hey, Celia, when you because we've been talking about Taskmaster for quite some time, waiting with Rove and Joel for it to come on.
1: Yes.
0: When you've seen it from the start, because Joel's looking at himself going, oh, my God.
2: As he should.
0: Did I look bad back then? Were you the same? And I haven't asked you this at all, Rove, so I'll ask Celia first. What were you thinking when you first saw yourself after that period of time?
3: Oh, do I look bad? Oh, listen, it was an unfortunate angle for me chin-wise. otherwise, I think my fashion looks fantastic.
0: Oh, great.
3: But as you know, I do stand up about the fact that I have two things about my head that I don't love, and they're both my chin. So I'm like, I was like, so at least I've got a joke out of it now. But like, I was just happy to see it go out. And also, I think it came across better than I thought it was going to, because on the studio records, I had a bit of an existential crisis because you're seeing it for the first time as the audience is, and it's on national television. Like, it's really confronting to find out how you cope in a crisis.
1: Yes.
3: Like on live television. So I thought I would come across more insane. But watching it...
1: No, that's Joel's job.
3: Keeping it together. That's Joel, oh my goodness. And what's to come in the last three episodes? It really is a redemption story.
1: God, it gets worse.
3: For the ages.
2: But also,
3: who knows?
2: I know, Nat, you were completely blown away by Celia's
1: short film. On the escalators.
3: Wait, tell me about it. I'm trying to get it to Doctor Who. It's the thing I'm the most proud of ever. Because it's true. If anyone doesn't know, I made a short film in 30 minutes where I wrapped myself in tin foil and I pretended to be a time traveller and I just loved myself sick. Like, it's my absolute dream to pretend to be
2: Doctor
3: Who.
2: But it is a brilliant...
3: And,
1: so clever.
2: Brilliantly scripted.
1: Yes.
2: It's like a mini M. Night Shyamalan twist at the end.
1: Incredible.
3: Yes. I'm just going to start projecting it onto ex-boyfriend's houses. I'm going to start wearing it as a sandwich board.
2: But I am doing what I can with what means I have to get it to the people, and by people, I mean David Tennant, one of the world's greatest and sexiest doctors.
1: Genuinely brilliant.
3: If anyone knows him, I have specifically invited him to come see my show in Edinburgh because it's in Scotland, and I was rejected. But, we keep trying. I know. We've got to know.
2: And now the big question is, are you worried that the gift, the useless gift of a kayak creating such an award-winning show will now lead to more terrible presents in the future?
1: Yes.
3: I'm worried that it's going to lead to literally an inflatable kayak every year. Yes. I'm going to end up with so many kayaks.
0: Oh, she loved the first one.
3: But what a gift to my boyfriend is that he can't fail, no matter what he gets me. If I hate it, he's won. If I love it, he's won.
1: Yes.
3: So I really don't mind. But this is the thing. This is a weird thing with this present. It's like, I don't really care about presents, but it was so ridiculous and so weird that he gave it to me, like specifically an inflatable kayak.
1: Yes. And took the time to inflate it for you.
3: That's what I mean.
0: They're pretty good, though.
3: Thought behind it, but the thought is wrong and weird. So I don't know. But from now on, I just went, just give me vouchers. Just give me cash. Yeah, yeah. Just go cash in the card.
2: Yeah, but not to BCF or anything like
1: that. No.
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0: Oh, let me be in your arms.
1: No, Sean. Oh. You're married. Get away from me. It's Nathan and Sean.
0: Alicia Mollick, good morning.
1: Well done.
2: Good morning. And it is June.
1: Yes.
2: June 29th, and it is Wimbledon, not Wimbledon.
0: Well, I'm nearly halfway there.
1: He can't. He knows it intellectually, but his mouth just doesn't listen.
2: And it'll be on for the next 2 weeks. Can't wait to get over there. I'll be working for Channel 9, commentating, watching, hopefully, Serena Williams.
1: We're very excited. So she's got the wild card.
2: She's got the wild card. She hasn't played for the last 4 years. She'll be also partnering her sister Venus in the doubles as well.
1: Wow.
2: So she's making her return. She's only one slam away from the
1: Great Margaret. Doesn't she know she can play the Masters circuit now?
2: She absolutely can. But there's, I mean, it's unbelievable. I don't think we've ever witnessed a comeback like this. So that's going to be the golden ticket item. And that's probably the one match that
1: So when do we know the draw? When do we know who she's going to be playing?
2: We'll know that tomorrow. So I actually head over to Wimbledon tomorrow. I'll be there for the entire event through the 2 weeks, but we'll know exactly tomorrow who she plays. So I think from the player's perspective, yes, you'd want to play her, but no, you wouldn't want to lose Serena. I mean, she's returning 44 years of age. Yeah. It's just phenomenal.
0: I was saying, though, the one thing you need to do is every point needs to go as long as possible. So I'd just be doing a couple of dinks over the
2: Coach
0: net, make a run.
2: Sean.
0: You do. You've got to make a run, wear her down, because she's not match fit.
2: No, you're right. Well, she's played a couple of doubles matches. That's probably, I guess, the one area. She hasn't had many singles practice matches. So I think she'll be on centre court, though. It's going to be absolutely massive. But it's tough to get an older body moving fast, moving quick, explosiveness. I think we
3: Why did you look at me when you said explosiveness, Alicia?
1: All of us washed up athletes.
2: Yeah. It disappears.
1: Now, you're fit as a fiddle. Any danger of a comeback from Molly?
2: Oh, God, no. I still play local tennis, the local league. I'm quite happy.
1: Oh, geez. Old Betty must be wrapped with drawn against you.
0: You're drawn Alicia this week. Got a sore ankle, might
2: hour
0: make it.
2: I have my power every single week down at the local club, but no. I mean, to play and do it properly, you need to be on the road 9-10 months.
1: Yes.
2: Yeah, I just can't.
1: So that's all that's holding you back is the travel
2: but
1: commitment.
2: Hey, never say never. Never know. She's going to inspire, I think, a whole heap of athletes, not just tennis players, but around the world. And I think a lot more mothers to come back on.
1: Yeah, well, Kim Clijsters came back and won a Grand Slam.
2: Absolutely. There's been lots of mothers.
3: What is her motivation? Because imagine going out at the top of your game and having this aura around you and then coming back and having or wanting to play exactly the same. Your body definitely changes over the time.
2: Yeah, I think Serena's just Serena. She can, because she can. She's, you know, she mentioned she was a bit bored at home. She's got the two daughters and, you know, she needed a new challenge. So
3: go play a different sport.
2: It's fun.
1: Yeah,
2: it's
1: that's
2: fun.
1: Have you heard of golf, Serena?
2: Yeah, I'm sure she's the world talking. I think it's the best thing to happen in our
1: the tournament
2: sport,
1: will
2: in
1: be
2: world
1: wrapped.
2: Sport. Yeah. I know the World Cup's going on, but I think this has almost superseded the interest in sport right now.
0: Well, it is going to be great. I think one of the other things is when you're you're out of the game for a while, it looks easier. You're like,
1: Oh, this is you looking at football. You can't move your left arm.
2: Yeah, but how's this? 4 years out of the sport, 2 weeks ago, she served at 193 k's an hour.
1: What was the fastest you ever served
2: Maybe 190-ish.
1: Yes.
2: And she's had so much, the 4 years out of the game and is still topping speed. Yeah. So that's... Yeah.
0: Can't replace power, though, can you?
2: That'd be in the top probably 3 or 4 servers in the world.
1: Wow.
2: Unbelievable. No, you can't. You can't. She's gifted.
0: Let's talk about your career at Wimbledon.
1: You're just baiting her now.
0: Very successful in the doubles. You got the semi-finals, but also as a singles career as well. What was special about walking onto court there? Can you give us a feeling?
2: Actually, one of the first ever matches I played, it was against Lindsay Davenport, who was number one seed at the time.
1: Yeah.
2: I was a young, baby-faced 19 or 20-year-old Alicia. It was centre court. And back in those days, the olden days, you had to curtsy
1: to the royal box.
2: Gosh. So I actually had to curtsy once in my life. And that's why, like, Lindsay Davenport, we walked out. I was so nervous. I wasn't even thinking about the match.
1: Yes.
2: But there was protocol. You walked out, you stopped at the service line, your bags were carried out by the ball kids, you curtsy, then you went to your chair. Lindsay said, don't worry, don't stress, don't, just follow me. Just follow me.
1: Oh, that's nice.
2: Walk a step behind me. And from that day onwards, I always had so much respect for her. She's always just such a champion in my
1: eyes. Did you beat
2: her
1: that
2: day? No, I lost. No, I lost. But that was a highlight. Played Serena at Wimbledon as well. I was 4-1 up in the first set. Oh. Ended up losing that match in 07. And then a famous match, which I still haven't recovered from, is a Wimbledon mixed doubles final with Todd Woodbridge.
0: Yeah. It's his fault, right?
2: Five. Yes.
3: Blame the guy.
2: When he's over next for tipping point, you'll have to ask about it. We had 5 match points in a row in the mixed doubles final. We're up 6-1 in the tiebreak and we lost the match. It was just...
0: Was he serving?
2: It all went to... Yes. Todd used to make me serve first in mixed doubles. I always had a bigger serve than Todd, generally speaking.
0: I can't wait. We need to get along.
2: Very good friends.
1: We'll clip that.
2: You know, there's highlights and lowlights. So for a number of reasons, that one just is still in the memory bank. Mm. But it was such a shame we lost that match. It's like a fairy tale. When you go to Wimbledon and you walk through the gate, like a fairy tale. Every single flower box, every single... bit of ivy is in place. It's perfect. It's pristine. It's just a beautiful place in the world.
4: 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Nathan, Nat and Sean. 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

0: I said hi. That's a classic.
1: And isn't it? Bit of sharky sharky. Yeah. How's it going, hey?
0: Well, it has been a bit lately, so just be careful.
1: It's Nathan Atten, Sean. Yes, we have Rogue McGamson in the house.
2: Oh, yay.
1: And now that he's, you know, been recently knighted.
2: Thank you.
1: In the King's Honours.
2: Yep.
1: And we thought we've got to make him feel superior, or at least slightly taller. So we welcome to the show the one and only Grant Denyer. Good morning, Grant.
0: Grant, good morning.
3: Hi, lovelies. Lovely to hear your voices. I think he's only taller because I'm pretty sure he wears those famous, like, instep lifts in his heels.
2: What I wouldn't give
0: those ones, yes.
2: For a lift.
1: Yes.
2: Have you ever lifted?
1: Perhaps a Cuban heel.
4: I feel it would be a similar sensation to when you were a child and you had those upside down buckets with ropes on them, and you would step on them to sort of pretend like,
1: yeah, like still.
4: Oh, yeah, our school didn't have a great playground facilities. Here, stand on an upside down bucket equals fun. But I felt very precarious on those, Grant. Have you ever walked around in a higher shoe than normal?
3: No, I did it. My wife presented it to me once and she said, you know, maybe this would be good for your confidence, which in itself actually did the opposite and destroyed my confidence.
4: All right. While we're here, we're going to go here early.
1: Okay.
4: So I was recently, mate, I was gigging in Bathurst.
3: Yeah.
4: Your hang. And so I made a tiny, here we go.
0: Okay.
4: A throwaway joke I was doing.

0: and he's gone missing in the crack of the couch. Very simple, tiny little throwaway joke. Yes. I had a guy after the gig came up to me, we were getting a photo, and he said, "You're the same height as Grant Denyer and you can't make short jokes about him." And I said, no, Grant is shorter than me. He's one of the few people who are, which is why I find I can make jokes about him. And this guy's like, "No, I saw him at the shops yesterday. He's the same height as me and I'm the same height as you. Therefore, I was not given permission to make Grant Denyer jokes." No matter how, Grant, I tried to explain to him that you are the best at making jokes and being very self-deprecating. This guy said, "No go." What say you, Grant? Grant Denyer.
1: Well, as it turns out, I'm actually 2.3 Anthony Kalia's tall. So,
2: as Isn't long it... as there's someone shorter than you, it's fine. Everything's fine, right?
0: We have to roll with the punches, though, right? Yeah.
1: You do. Absolutely, you do. Like, I don't know. And it's great that you're on the show this morning, Ro, because I don't know if I've ever told you this, but you are the reason I'm actually in television.
0: Oh, so sorry.
3: Okay.
1: I remember, like, when I was a kid growing up, I had a single mum, we had no money, and then we would watch your show, Rove Live, and I was mesmerised by the ability of how you could take people a million miles away from their troubles and put a smile on their face, and you'd forget all the things that you were struggling with life. And I was like, what a gift that is. I think, how good's television that it can do that? It can be the master of escapism. And it was because of watching you that I ended up pursuing a career in telly. So
2: officially,
1: thank you, my
2: friend. Officially, awesome. You look up to Rove.
0: And now look at you, Mr. Gold Logie winner.
3: Yes.
0: Haven't we done well?
1: There was two moments. I remember I went to my first Logies and I felt like the biggest fraud and pretender. And I'm like, I don't belong in this place. Look at these icons. There's Bert Newton and you've got Daryl Summers and you've got Ray Martin and you've got Rove McManus. I don't belong in this place. I felt like such a pretender. And then you pulled me aside and you said the sweetest thing to me. You go, and this is when I was a weatherman. You go, "We love watching you on television every morning." And I went off to the bathroom and had a little cry.
3: This is so lovely to hear, Grant. I'm not sure how you're going to go with your stand-up anymore.
0: This is
3: just lovely.
0: This is like an intervention. It's like suddenly
2: you can't make fun of him anymore, can you?
0: We got Grant on the show just so I can feel better about myself. I love it. This
3: Grant, you are outstanding on TV as well, by the way. You really are. I wouldn't think that I watch any other shows that...
2: It's a show about opening suitcases.
3: Yes.
2: And yet every night...
3: Yeah, you do a great
2: every
3: job,
2: Every night,
3: mate.
2: It's compelling viewing.
0: But you've got the wheel back at the moment. You love the wheel.
1: Yeah, the wheel's a bit of good fun. But it comes back to that thing with if someone is prepared to spend half an hour watch my show, I owe them the best possible time I can give them. That's the least that I can do for them, giving up their life to stop for a second and watch the show, right? So, yeah, it's a really simple format. But at the end of the day, like to be like a human ATM, like a like a game show Santa Claus just spewing out money, good money, big money, to Australians who are struggling right now, particularly with a high cost of living, like we can help people afford IVF to bring life into this world. I wasn't expecting that. I thought it was going to be like golden toilets and Lamborghinis.
2: Yes,
0: What's one of the more unique responses you've got from a contestant when you say, "What would you do with the money?"
1: Oh my God! Can I tell you the most embarrassing thing I did?
0: Oh no! Come on!
1: Now this is oh my God! You know when you're hosting and you say don't say the thing, and then you accidentally say the thing.
3: Yes.
1: So we had this lovely girl, and she was born without a hand, and she wanted to come on, and she wanted to afford a real fancy mechanical attachments that can do multiple different things.
0: Skywalker in the business.
1: Yes, and then but every step of the way through the show, the bank tempts you with an amount of money to leave, right? Depending on how well you're going,
0: that's how they get you.
1: And at some point. And I go, "Whoops, time to go to the banker. I don't expect him to give you a hand."
3: No. Did you get the drum roll then?
1: My God.
3: Did you carry it? Did you take a
1: $85,000 though?
0: Wow. There we go.
3: Well done.
0: What's the going price for a new hand?
2: Animatronic hand.
0: That would cover it, surely.
1: I think she said it was about $10,000 and then like another $5,000 for each attachment sort of thing.
3: Oh, so you can get a couple of spares then. You want the amount of money she wants.
0: That's good.
3: A couple of different coloured, different shaded ones.

0: ones, you know?
1: Have your fancy one, your dress hand.
2: The Phillips head. The
0: Phillips head. That's very funny. Fresh hits and throwbacks. All weekend long. Are we ready?

0: Well, that's us done and dusted. We are out of here for a couple of weeks, actually. We've got a bit of a break. We will be back, after that.
1: Yeah.
0: Whenever that is.
1: I might come back next Saturday. Because if we got, do we get double pay for this? Because you did say that it was a triple play.
0: It's only if I'm involved and I'm not going to be involved. Oh, so God, you'd be doing it for free.
1: Nah.
0: It won't happen.
1: Won't have that. I want double time or nothing.
0: Not on my watch. All right. Play nicely. Mel and Maddie will be taking over from us for the next couple of weeks.
1: Cool.
0: And up next is Jace, Lauren and Clint. Fresh hits and throwbacks. All weekend long.
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24: 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Slow down and drive to the conditions. Watch out for those traffic lights on the flash in Rockingham, Ennis Ave and Ray Road intersection. Slow down and give way to your right. Checking out the freeways, looking good. Smooth going, Quinana Mitchell and Graham Farmer both ways. Look out for roadworks through Innaloo. Cedric Street is closed between Stevenson Ave and Ellen Sterling Boulevard until mid-July. Also be aware of Flaxway, left turn only onto Ellen Sterling Boulevard. 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Hurry, ends June 30. Today's weather, showers, top of 19 degrees. Tomorrow's showers are 19, right now 15 degrees. 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
26: Hello, I'm Eleanor Quirk. A fragile ceasefire between the US and Iran is under threat after American forces carried out retaliatory airstrikes. Washington's ordered the action after an Iranian drone hit a container ship in the Strait of Hormuz. Donald Trump's accusing Tehran of breaching the peace agreement, which was signed just 10 days ago. The president grilled over his next move shortly before the strikes.
27: Do you consider the ceasefire to still be in place?